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0: Haven, I Run on Kiss 102.3 across Adelaide. You are here with Ben and Liam.
1: 131065. Punch it in your phone now. 131065. Because that number could score you $1,000 with our secret stain.
0: Yep, there's been a couple of clues given away so far. If you want to win this thing, try and connect these clues into what has made the white stain. There is the Beatles, Twist and Shout. Another clue is you'll find it on Rundle Mall. And the third clue, the new clue from this morning, is Noah Kahan's Stick Season.
1: What could it mean? If you know 131065, you could score 1,000 next.
0: Yes, of course. 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

0: Jelly Roll Liar on this Friday across Adelaide. You are here with Ben and Liam. You're on Kiss 102.3, giving you all the hits, all the variety, and we got all the stains.
1: Secret stain, secret stain, secret stain.
2: In the last 2 months, we've given out $20,000 with our secret stain. You can score $1,000 right now if you can tell us what the new one is. It's a white stain on the back of Ben's shirt. There's a photo of it on the Ben and Liam socials. Christine and Phil, have you seen the stain?
3: Hi, I have seen the stain.
0: And you've heard all three clues?
3: I have.
0: All right, for those that haven't, there is Noah Kahan's Stick Season. There's The Beatles' Twist and Shout. And there's also You Can Find It on Rundle Mall. Christine, for $1,000, all thanks to Automasters, what's made that white stain on my shirt?
3: I think it's just an top frozen yogurt.
2: Bit of frozen yogurt. Bit of froyo.
0: You reckon I got a
3: yogurt
0: stain on my shirt?
3: Sure.
2: Okay.
3: Yeah?
2: Big old yogurt stain.
0: Some froyo.
2: I mean, you could find that in Rundlewall, yes. How does it tie into The Beatles and Noah Kahan?
3: Twist and top, twist and shout. And the stick, when I heard the song with the stick, I thought, you stick the toppings in there.
2: Yeah,
3: and there's also those little nice biscuit sticks goes in it.
2: I get you, I get you. Christine, look, it's a good guess. Unfortunately, we're giving away the cash today, though. You can try again on Monday. It was a good guess, but it is not frozen yogurt.
0: All right. Thank you for playing, though. We play again Monday morning at 8 a.m. on Kiss 102.3 with Ben and Liam.
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0: Olivia Dean, So Easy on Kiss 102.3. You are here with Ben and Liam on your Friday. What a show it's been.
1: Oh, incredible show. Thank you so much for the lovely birthday messages. Ben, sort of arranged for all my friends and family to send messages in. It's my big 30th tomorrow. And I got a surprise as well.
0: You wheeled
1: me out probably like 2 hours ago now.
0: Removed Liam from the studio, popped a blindfold on him, took him to the lobby here at Kiss 102.3 and gave him his big birthday surprise.
1: Okay. Come out, whoever you are.
2: Yeah!

0: Not you, it's your birthday.
1: Well, so it wasn't Hans in a cupboard, it was Hans in a giant cake.
2: We probably should have said that.
1: Oh, cool. Hans was in the broom cupboard.
2: No, yeah. He popped out of a giant birthday cake.
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2: Also, if you're a football fan or you're trying to get into it, the Socceroos are playing their first game in the World Cup this weekend. Jordy Boss, one of our star players, joined us live from the Socceroos camp over in the States earlier this morning. So you can hear that full chat as well in the Ben and Liam podcast.
1: Stick around because Burjo taking the reins on Kiss 102.3 up next, and he's got another chance for you to go in the running for $1 million with the Kiss 102.3 pop quiz. Also, even if you get the questions wrong, you're in the running. But if you get them all right, like happened this morning, you win $1,000.
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23: Good morning, Adelaide. Hello, Virgo. We love a Friday. We love a warm Friday. 24 degrees, a little bit of cloud, a little bit of sunshine. When I walked outside this morning to come to work, it was like almost hot and tropical. Deanna in Happy Valley on 13106.5. Happy Friday. What are your weekend plans?
24: I'm catching up with a friend on Saturday for some lunch. Mm-hmm. And that's about it, really. Just some housework.
23: Like a girl's lunch?
24: Oh, yeah.
23: Like a long, boozy girl's lunch?
24: No, she's pregnant.
23: Choose another friend to go with.
24: Good on you.
23: How's that going to descend into chaos with you guys at like Hindley Street at 1 a.m?
24: Oh, absolutely not. No.
23: Where are you going for lunch?
24: We haven't decided yet. Probably out for Chinese food because that's normally our go-to.
23: Oh, Goodger Street?
24: Do you know what? We go to Chinatown. There's a good place in Chinatown called Chinatown Cafe.
23: You know Goodger Street is Chinatown?
24: Oh, yeah. I knew that. I'm directionally challenged in town.
23: Yeah, same. All right. Hey, Coolio on the way. Sonny Federa, Alex Warren. I got Powderfinger, Whitney Houston. It's a Friday playlist to get you through your Friday quick, Adelaide. Here we come, weekend. Kiss 102.3.

0: Kiss 102.3, home of Ben and Liam in the morning. It's a warm day for sure. Hey, tomorrow Liam turns 30. So this morning Ben gave him a bit of a special surprise in the form of a giant cake.
1: Yeah.

0: not you, it's your birthday. Happy birthday, dear. Which one is it? Ben or Leo? Happy birthday, honey.
1: Thank you. How long have you been inside that cake?
0: 30 years.
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0: 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Mwah. We're revealing answers in 10 minutes.
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You should already have all the answers. It is repeat week. They're questions that have already been asked. However, the answer to question number one is Justin Bieber. The answer to question number two is true. Now you're armed with that. 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We'll call you. 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

0: Well, I am Kenny Loggins, minutes away from Rosé and Bruno Mars on Kiss 102.3. It tells you everything, doesn't it? We have your Friday playlist with all the hits and all the variety in Adelaide.
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2: You know you're off to a good start on a Friday when the Crows win an away match and the weekend is here and Kiss has $1 million up for wins, Birch. Let's do this.
0: Let's have a good Crow-style win. Come on.
2: Whoa! Look at this legend. Step on up to the $1 million stage. Harry, how are you, bro?
3: I'm good, thanks. I'm good.
2: Tell me about you. What's your morning look like? What's going on for your Friday?
3: Just working from home today. Just made my second coffee for the day. So firing up. Look, always listen to you as always, Gordo. So, yeah, keen to win the $1 million.
2: Oh, legend. Let's make it happen. 10 questions, 60 seconds. You get them all right. Instant grand in the hand for the weekend. Bro, win or lose, you're up for your own $1 million moment. Your time will begin after question one. Are you ready?
3: Yep, ready.
2: Beliebers are massive fans of who?
3: Justin Bieber.
2: True or false, Bruce, now Caitlyn Jenner, won an Olympic gold medal?
3: True.
2: What language is the main language spoken in Brazil?
3: Portuguese.
2: Which pop star has a perfume line called Cloud?
3: Ariana Grande.
2: Which season of Off Campus is being shot right now in Canada?
3: Season 2.
2: Louis Tomlinson was a member of which boy band?
3: One Direction.
2: Stranger Things. What is the name of the parallel dimension?
3: The Upside Down.
2: If I'm a member of Everyday Rewards, where do I shop?
3: Woolworths.
2: Plus, divide, and multiply are albums from which singer?
3: Ed Sheeran.
2: Who was Ben Affleck's first wife? For the money. Ben Affleck's first wife.
3: Mila Kunis.
2: Keep going.
3: Mila Kunis?
2: No. I'll give you another chance. Guess somebody
3: else.
2: Jennifer Lopez? It's
3: not
2: Jennifer Lopez.
3: Oh.
2: It's Jennifer Garner.
3: Oh, no.
2: Dude, you blitzed it too. You did so damn well.
3: Oh, you're kidding.
2: Oh, bro, devastated. That one got me too, man. Hey, listen, no thousand. But, hey, the big thing is $1 million. You're up for this, man. Good luck.
3: Oh, cheers. Thank you.
2: Have a great weekend, man, all right?
3: Thank you too.
2: He is low-key pissed. Kiss.com.au. 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Burjo's got answers for you at 11 too. 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

0: Kiss 102.3, all the hits. Hundrix, Golden on the way, and all the variety for your Friday, Adelaide. I mean, a little bit cloudy, but it's still a warmer Friday. Johnny Farnham on the way, 21 degrees across our city right now.
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0: 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You play, you win $1,000 when you get 10 questions right in 60 seconds. But just for playing, in with your shot at your million-dollar moment. Tash and Aldinga, what are we doing with that sort of money?
2: I'd have to get a house. First thing first, get a house.
0: I think a million could help.
2: Yeah, I think so. A house and set the kids up, that's perfect.
0: And what about a little holiday?
2: I don't know. I've never really been on a holiday, but...
0: That's all the more reason for it to be on the top of your list.
2: I guess so. I've never left the country, so I wouldn't know.
0: Well, look, I'm not the one who's going to tell you how to spend your $1 million. You just have to be a part of it. Kiss.com.au. I'm going to drop the answers to the quiz questions as we go. So for our 11 a.m. $1 million pop quiz, the answer to question number one is going to be beauty, cosmetics, skincare, or fragrances. It'll make more sense soon. It is repeat week. We have asked all these questions before, which means you should have the answers. But I'll drop another one for you with the Kiss $1 million pop quiz soon at Kiss 102.3.
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1: Secret stain, secret stain, secret stain.
0: And the boys are home to the secret stain. It's, you know, that little stain that everyone's talking about to win some cash. Not the secret sound, how boring this. The secret stain worth $1,000, version 3.0. They've given out a whole bunch of clues this week as well, wanting to give that cash to you.
2: The first clue was you can find it on Rundle Mall, and the second clue was the Beatles' Twist and Shout. 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
2: It's Noah Kahan's Stick Season.
0: Oh, what is it? All right, you've got the clues. See the photo right now. 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And just make sure you're listening to Ben and Liam. Monday at 8 o'clock, The Secret Stain is back. 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

right? The answer to question number two is New South Wales, NSW. So there you go. You got answer to question number one and two. It is repeat week. You should have all the answers in theory because they're all questions that we've asked before. But just make sure you register if you want to play in about 12 minutes' time. kiss.com.au. 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Tay-Tay now.

0: from Coldplay to Olivia Dean. We are Kiss 102.3, playing you all the hits, all the variety to get you your weekend faster. You're welcome. Talk to me, Man, I Need, coming up. She's the hit. What about this one? The variety Pearl Jam. Got something for everyone here on this Friday playlist at Kiss 102.3.
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0: Quizmaster Gordy in the Kiss Million Dollar Pop Quiz Studio. Did you feel the warmth when you woke up this morning?
2: The warmth of what? I beg your pardon.
0: Oh, mate, no, it was 20 degrees, you sicko.
2: I thought you were about to spill our relationship. Hey, Kiss Million Dollar Pop Quiz. Let's do this.
0: Let's heat it up now.
2: Oh, the lights are on and she's walking up right now.
3: Woo-hoo!
2: Tara, welcome to the
3: Hello.
2: Million Dollar Stage. How are you doing?
3: I'm doing it. I can't believe I'm on, Gordy. I listen every day and I'm so excited and it's my birthday.
2: Oh, it's your birthday?
3: Yes,
2: oh my
3: it's my
2: God.
3: Birthday today.
2: Happy birthday, happy birthday. Listen, oh, I would love to be able to slip a whole bunch of cash in your car. Oh, 10 questions, 60 okay. seconds. Get them all right. Yep. It's an instant grand for your birthday. Your time's going to start after question one. Are you ready?
3: Okay, yes, I'm
2: Let's
3: ready.
2: Let's go, birthday girl. Hey, what product does Mecca sell?
3: Beauty cosmetics.
2: Who won game one of State of Origin?
3: New South Wales.
2: American Girls is the name of a Harry Styles song. True or false?
3: True.
2: Nicole Kidman's first husband was who?
3: Puff.
2: Who won the very first Australian Idol?
3: Oh, was it Guy Sebastian? No.
2: Yes.
3: Guy
2: Sebastian? Yeah, I'll take that. Which billionaire is behind SpaceX?
3: Pass of having a blank.
2: Which Kardashian founded Poosh?
3: Kourtney Kardashian.
2: What is a fake AI-generated video of a person usually called?
3: Oh, I don't know. Pass.
2: Who was the president of the United States before Trump's current term?
3: Pass.
2: Oh, what US reality TV show reunion dropped this week? Blew up socials. Think Amanda and West.
3: Oh, I don't know. Oh, my goodness. I don't know. Oh, no!
2: Oh, no!
3: Oh, no! Oh, so close.
2: I think I just ruined your birthday.
3: Oh, no, that's okay.
2: Hey, let's go through these. Tom Cruise was Nicole Kidman's first husband. Elon Musk is behind SpaceX.
3: Yes, that's it.
2: And a fake AI-generated video is a deep fake. Oh, my God, Joe Biden was before Trump.
3: Oh, that's it.
2: Everyone's,
3: I can't believe that.
2: Everyone's also talking Summer House. All right, no $1,000. But...
3: Yes.
2: Still up for a million.
3: Thank you so much.
2: Have a great birthday and a great weekend, all right?
3: Oh, thank you. See you later.
2: See ya. Hey, kiss.com.au. 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

0: Kiss 102.3, we're the home of all the hits, all the variety in Adelaide. It's a really, really fantastic Friday playlist, isn't it? Okay, next, History's on the way. It's where we play the biggest songs from the 80s and 90s back to back to back for your lunch break. I am playing Pat Benatar's All Fired Up, but the song kicking us off is from the late 90s, from a 90s boy band who, at the time, were just everything and everywhere. Not probably the one you're thinking of, though. Ooh, battle of the boy bands. All right, hear who it is and what song we're playing from this huge boy band in Kistory next at Kiss 102.3.
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7: Hi, Adelaide. Fiona Ellis-Jones here from Your News Now. 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
22: Afternoon, I'm Maria Gaban. Two people have escaped serious injury after a crash at Buckland Park. A car veered off the road and into scrub on the Port Wakefield Highway at around 12:30 this morning and burst into flames shortly after the occupants got out safely. An 18-year-old man and 19-year-old woman were taken to hospital with minor injuries. Every day, thousands of South Australians drive through speed and mobile phone camera zones. And for many, a moment of inattention means a hefty fine, and state budget forecasts expect drivers to pay even more in the coming years. A landmark study is warning adolescents and teenagers are at a heightened risk of depression if they spend 2 or more hours on social media. Murdoch Children's Research Institute Professor Susan Sawyer has told the ABC the findings don't come as a surprise.
24: When one is spending more than 2 hours a day on social media, there are other things that you're not doing. Some of that is sleep, some of that might be physical activity, time spent with family.
22: And in Kiss Celebrity News, 6 Aussies inducted into the ARIA Hall of Fame. More on that next.
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22: 6 Aussie artists have been inducted into the ARIA Hall of Fame in Sydney. Among the inductees, Jenny Morris, Kate Zabrano and The Living End. Your sport check next.
20: 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Toyota.
22: A 9-goal blitz has propelled the Crows to a 121-64 victory over the Western Bulldogs. Jordan Dawson and Riley Silthorpe booted 3 apiece in a ferocious first term. The Crows skipper has told Seven the intensity was great.
26: If you go one or two ways pre-game, I think it was pretty calm and composed, and I kind of used that as fuel and got the and told the boys, you know, there's a real steely resolve within our eyes, and thankfully we came out and we produced it.
22: Tonight the Cats host the Suns, and Mexico has won the opening match of the FIFA World Cup, downing South Africa. Africa 2-0. The Socceroos' first game is on Sunday against Turkey. The Kiss Cast is next.
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22: Partly cloudy and 24 today and rain about 19 tomorrow. Right now it's 21 degrees and Kiss's Million Dollar Pop Quiz will flip your life. 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
0: Good afternoon, Adelaide. Happy Friday. We've officially made it into afternoon territory. It's a downhill slide to the weekend. From here, history every day at this time. It's the biggest songs from the 80s and 90s. Back to back to back. On 131065, Deanna in Happy Valley. What year were you born?
31: 1993.
0: So when Hanson had Umbop, you were 4.
31: Yes.
0: Is it weird to have, like, posters of Hanson on your walls when you're four, or did you still do it?
1: Look, I think they did, like, a night at HQ, like, a flash dance thing of Hanson, and I reckon I went to that.
0: Oh, yeah, when they're a little bit older and not... Is it one of those things where you see them when they're older and you're like, oh, my God, what was I thinking?
1: Exactly. That's the one.
0: And they're trying to keep on to their long hair. It's like, guys, you're 45 now. Let it go.
1: Please just stop. Cut the hair.
0: From 97, one of the biggest boy bands at the time, posters on the walls, all that stuff. I mean, not me, maybe you. Hanson and Bop, it's Kistery on Kiss 102.3. Yes,

0: Kiss 102.3, it's Kiss 3, the biggest songs for your lunch break from the 80s and 90s. Back to back to back, we'll go back to 1993. These guys were a hot new thing. We can win in big awards. They won Favorite Soul R&B New Artist at the American Music Awards.
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0: 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I swear.

0: 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Then keep it Kiss. Mwah. We're revealing answers in minutes.
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0: Kiss 102.3. We have all the hits, all the variety all day long. We're the home of Ben and Liam in the morning as well.
1: It's a beautiful day.
0: And Liam celebrating a milestone birthday. He turns 30 tomorrow. So Ben did what, you know, any best mate would do. And he hooked him up with a giant cake for someone special to jump out of.
2: Yeah.

0: not you, it's your birthday. Happy birthday, dear. Which one is it? Ben or Liam? Happy birthday, honey!
1: Thank you. How long have you been inside that cake?
0: 30 years.
2: All right. See the full moment right now. The Kiss 1023 Facebook and Instagram. It's up there on the stories. Pretty funny, I've got to say. Ben and Leah, the boys, are back Monday, 6 a.m. on their new home, Kiss 102.3.

0: 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Mwah. 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
2: I had no choice but to hear you. 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

0: Kiss 102.3 with all the hits, all the variety on your Friday afternoon, Adelaide. Hey, Jamie in Northfield on 131065. Big Crows boy. Happy with last night, mate? You watched?
1: Yeah, mate. Absolutely awesome.
0: Do you reckon Thursday nights are like the Crows' new thing? They should have a game every Thursday night.
1: They I agree, mate, because they keep winning on a Thursday.
0: Yeah.
1: That's what I'm saying to the boys at work. I'm like, I think we should stick to the Thursday night games, I reckon.
0: I reckon it's going to be a ticket to the grand final if they keep that up.
1: Yeah, yeah. I agree.
0: Who do we pitch this to at the AFL? Alex Warren, new to Kiss. I love it. Fever Dream at Kiss 102.3. Oh,

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3: 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More variety of music, yeah.
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0: the vibes continue here at Kiss 102.3. It's all the hits, all the variety for a Friday afternoon. Dasha, Aha, Take On Me. Honestly, we got some real good stuff on the way here on the Kiss 102.3 playlist. All right, Jane in Clearview. Friday. Happy Friday.
1: Yeah, same to you. You sound so happy.
0: Me?
1: Great, so, yeah.
0: It's a Friday, Jane. What would I not be happy about? Oh, that was a terrible accent.
1: But you want to hear my Aussie accent that's even worse?
0: Go on.
1: Can you help me? This carpet's really high. And I learned that from Kath and Kim. Or, no, Cleo. So I can say, no, Cleo, it's a condensation.
0: Where are you actually from?
1: I'm from Bangor in Northern Ireland. And do you know what's weird? Is that every time I FaceTime my friends back home, they say that I sound really Aussie.
0: Oh, no, you don't. Not at all.
1: They're like, oh, my God, Jane, you've gone so Aussie on us. What's with the accent? You sound so cosmopolitan. And I'm like, oh, thank you.
0: All right, well, look, happy Friday, wherever you are from, Adelaide, we've got the playlist that will get you up and about and closer to the weekend at Kiss 102.3.
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0: Kiss 102.3 with songs made for Fridays. All the hits. Bebe Rexha, Faithless, New Religion coming up. This is one you just have to have nice and loud. And all the variety. Jimmy Barnes on the way. Sing it! Oh, yeah, we are getting to that weekend fast, Adelaide. Come on.
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0: 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Drop your details there to be one of our contestants who plays the Kiss Million Dollar Pop Quiz. When you get 10 questions right in 60 seconds, you win a grand. Straight up for the weekend. How good's that? But just for playing, your shot at your million-dollar moment. Yeah, and it's repeat week. All the questions have been asked before, so you should have the answers. But if not, I'll help you. The answer to question number one coming up is Eminem. I'll drop the answer to question number two very soon. But all you have to do is make sure you are registered for the Kiss Million Dollar Pop Quiz at kiss.com.au. It's Kiss 102.3.
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0: 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We are up to stain 3.0. And here's a bunch of clues so far for you.
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Kiss 102.3 Friday afternoons in Adelaide with $1 million at play. Oh, yeah. It's the Kiss $1 million Pop Quiz. 10 questions, 60 seconds. 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We're playing in about 10 minutes' time, and I'm dropping answers as we go. 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

0: Blaze on Kiss 102.3, home of all the hits. Taylor Swift incoming Adelaide, just like that weekend is, hey? And all the variety. Matika on the way.
1: The Kiss $1 million pop quiz.
0: Big one for the Crows, crushing the Doggies last night. We're going to crush this Kiss Million Dollar Pop Quiz, Quizmaster Gordy.
2: Yeah, but can Port Adelaide back it up as well? That's the big question.
0: Scarves up. Let's do it.
2: Let's do it. Hey, our Million Dollar Pop Quiz ready. Let's go.
0: Okay, Summer, take it away.
2: Oh, the lights are on. I got a good Friday feeling about this one. Summer!
3: Hi, thank you so much for having me.
2: So, $1 million.
3: I know, that's absolutely wild. It would be my biggest dream.
2: What's the plans?
3: Buy a house, settle down, start to get some things in line. I've done my travelling. It's time to grow up, I guess.
2: Got all that out of your system. It. It's time to be grown up. All right, I love it. Hey, listen, 10 questions, 60 seconds. Get them all right. Oh, it is a big Friday. It is a grand for the weekend. Plus, win or lose, you're off for your own million-dollar moment. Your time will start after question one. Are you ready?
3: Yeah, I'm ready.
2: Hey, which rapper is known for the album The Eminem Show?
3: Eminem.
2: Oh, what a feeling is associated with which car company?
3: Toyota.
2: The capital city of WA is what?
3: Perth.
2: Which actress starred as Harley Quinn in Birds of Prey?
3: Margot Robbie.
2: Chris Humphries was married to what Kardashian in a marriage that lasted only 72 days?
3: Kim Kardashian.
2: True or false, Kendrick Lamar has performed a Super Bowl halftime show?
3: True.
2: Who was the first Disney princess to have a tattoo?
3: Pass.
2: What is the tallest animal on Earth?
3: A giraffe.
2: Which rapper featured in the song Battle Scars with Guy Sebastian?
3: Pass.
2: Oh, how many Mission Impossible movies have been made?
3: Pass.
2: Who was the first Disney princess with a tattoo?
3: Snow White.
2: Which rapper featured with Guy Sebastian's Battle Scars?
3: Oh.
2: Lupe.
3: Lupe. Oh, no.
2: That pop quiz was a bit of a fiasco, Lupe, fiasco.
3: Dang it.
2: I love how Snow White, you thought Snow White had a little tattoo?
3: I had no idea in that one.
2: She's got like a little tram stamp butterfly.
3: Yeah, exactly.
2: Pocahontas was...
3: That would be right.
2: No, story checks out. It's been 8 Mission Impossible movies. There is no cash right now. Here, no cash. But I'm telling you, you're up for your own $1 million. So that is huge. Good luck.
3: Thank you so much.
2: All right. Kiss.com.au. 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
6: Anastasia called up. She said she loves the Rumour Mill on Triple M, which is a segment they do. 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
0: 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This week is repeat week, so every single question that you hear has been asked before, which means you should have the answers. Seems like Tyler from Aldinga Beach had the answers when she played the Kiss Million Dollar Pop Quiz this morning, 7 a.m. with Ben and Liam.
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2: 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My birthday is day.
0: Not only has Tyler in Aldinga Beach won a grand ahead of the weekend, but she's also in with her shot at $1 million moment. 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The answer to question number one, by the way, scissors. 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
1: It's a beautiful day.
0: So Liam turns a big 3-0 tomorrow, 30. And, you know, as best mates do, Ben surprised him with a giant cake that someone could jump on out of.

0: not you, it's your birthday. 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Ben or Liam? 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
1: Thank you. How long have you been inside that cake?
0: 30 years.
2: 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Kiss 1023 Instagram and Facebook stories. It's up there. It's very funny. The boys are back 6 a.m. Monday right here on Kiss 1023.

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0: 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I'm poor.
2: Don't tell anyone, but even this gold glittery jacket and all the cash you see around the place, it's all on loan. This Million Dollar Studio, when I get found out, I'm getting audited.
0: You fraud.
2: We gotta go. We gotta get this pop quiz happening. Oh, the lights are on. Coming out. Oh, look at this. Look at this lovely lady coming out of the green room, coming up to the stairs. Come on up. Bianca, how you doing?
3: Hello, hello. I'm good.
2: Working for a Friday. What do you do?
3: I am in HR for a hospitality company.
2: Oh, hopefully you don't make me redundant by the end of this phone call.
3: I'll try not to.
2: Thank you very much. Hey, $1 million up for wins. What's the plans?
3: I think I'm going to head to Greece. I have to head there on a beach all day.
2: Yeah, oh my God.
3: Yeah, live the dream.
2: Yes, it is. Hey, 10 questions, 60 seconds. Get them all right. $1,000 in time for the weekend, all right? Win or lose.
3: All right, let's do it.
2: You're up for this million-dollar moment. The Greek life awaits. Time starts after question one. Are you ready?
3: Yes.
2: Rock, paper, what?
3: Scissors.
2: Which girl group had Sporty and Scary?
3: Spice Girls.
2: AI stands for what?
3: Automatic intelligence.
2: What's the capital city of Italy?
3: Oh my gosh. Rome.
2: Name Elon Musk's electric car company.
3: Tesla?
2: True or false? Mariah Carey has the biggest selling Christmas album ever.
3: True.
2: Who is married to Elsa Pataky?
3: Who is married to Elsa Pataky? I don't know. Oh, Chris Hemsworth?
2: Daisy Ridley played who in Star Wars?
3: I don't know, Pa.
2: Which act returned to the AMAs after 6 years?
3: Pa.
2: Oh, how many kids does... And you know what? Stop. Here's what I'm going to do right here, right now. I'm going to change everything up. I'll double or nothing.
3: Oh, my gosh. Okay.
2: $2,000 if you can tell me how many kids does Angelina Jolie have?
3: Oh, my gosh.
2: 3, 2, 1.
3: 6.
2: How many?
3: 5.
2: Which one do you want to go with?
3: 6.
2: $2,000.
3: Oh!
2: You got it!
3: Yes! How good!
2: I just felt generous. I just felt a little bit generous and I'm doing that.
3: You're the best.
2: That's going to get me in a lot of trouble, but look, it's Friday afternoon. Everyone out there has got into their pub lunch, whatever. I'm stuck here by myself. $2,000. I'm just going to do it. You guys whinge about that. Take it out of my cash, whatever. I'm going to start spilling money here. Hey, well done to you, all right?
3: You're the best. Thank you so much.
2: Okay, so kiss.com.au. If you want to play the Kiss Million Dollar Pop Quiz, register there. And let's get it happening. Will and Woody do this at 5, the Savo. Stay on Kiss.
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4: Hate to give the satisfaction asking how you're doing now. How's the castle built of people you pretend to care about? Just what you wanted. 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

0: Oh, Friday, Kiss 102.3's. We are home of all the hits, all the variety, and Smallsy has a brand new home on the radio here in Adelaide too. Yeah, it's right here. Kiss 102.3 is coming up next. There's a lot going on with Smallsy at the moment. Let me tell you that. You could get over to New York City to see Ariana Grande, but it's also your last chance to win final invites to the iHeart Live with psychic medium John Edward. That's coming up. $500 at Chemist Warehouse, a shopping spree there. And tonight from 7, the Smallsy Show going to be taken over by Olivia Rodrigo. Hey, don't forget Will and Woody also today at 5 o'clock playing the Kiss Million Dollar Pop Quiz. 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Have a good weekend. Up the pair. See you Monday. Burjo out. Good on you. Love you. Bye.
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22: Adelaide traffic.
23: Afternoon at Crayford's West, debris on the freeway near the tunnels, Campbelltown smash on Lower North East Road near Heading Road, and Bolivar collision on the north-south wide already. Bolivar interchange. Cameras today, Beavis Road, Eagle Farm and Hectorville Road at Hectorville. 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The Kiss car slow tonight at 14, tomorrow at rain and 19 degrees. Right now, she's a good afternoon, 22. That's Kiss traffic and weather together. Ben and Liam are back in breakfast weekdays from 6 on KISS 1023.
24: Initiating launch sequence. There's a man from Australia. This man, he is enthusiasm on 2 feet.
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0: I don't know about you, but I needed Friday. I need the weekend.
1: Time to clock off. Weekend's here.
0: Producer Zach, hello to you. Hey. G's in the phone room, hello to you.
2: Hello.
0: Are we all ready just to kick back, feet up for a Friday? I don't know. We always work hard on this show.
1: Obviously, always.
0: But we work a little bit, just a little bit, less on a Friday. A little bit less. Just a little bit.
1: What are we talking about?
0: Working
1: less.
0: I'm wearing a hoodie today. I'm not taking you seriously. Coming up this afternoon on the show, we do have the last invites. The very last invite for you to join us at the KISS iHeart Live with psychic medium John Edward. We're going to do that at 3:45.
1: Yeah.
0: He's going to be here next week, Monday live on the show, and then the event's happening on Tuesday. If you would like to be there, hang around, 3:45. Also, you know what it is going to be today? Spicy Friday. I want to tell you about the UK pop star who's calling out her ex. Who and what for, we'll get to in a second. But Friday afternoon, you know what we do? We do the Chemist Warehouse shopping spree, the Smallsley Fast Five. 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

0: weekend. Blinding Lights is on for you, the Smallsy Show, Friday arvo here at Kiss, thanks to Chemist Warehouse. I forgot to say at the start of the show,
1: yeah.
0: Did everyone have a good Friday so far? I was too busy putting my feet up. I was too busy, like, not
2: working. We can tell that you put your feet up. Don't worry.
0: It's what gave it away was it the fact that I literally walked in the door at 10 to 3, and normally I'm here way earlier. Hey, you know what? The whole office works from home on a Friday anyway. Everyone's feet up Friday. I love it.
1: It's a feet up show.
0: Should
1: it's
0: we
1: go
0: do
1: a rogue like a long podcast?
0: Wait, should we do every Friday we get our feet out for a Friday?
2: Absolutely
0: and we all
2: not,
0: have
2: no.
0: our toes out?
2: No. I don't want to see your toes. And you don't want to see mine.
0: When was the last time she had a pedi?
2: I always have a pedicure. I think last year.
0: Hey, while we're talking, sorry, quickly, we're about to go to the Chemist Warehouse Fast 5, 131065. While we're talking about pedis, how do you stop ingrown toenails? Because you know when you, no, go with me on this, because you know if you cut one out, right, to stop it, but then you cut the nail too deep and then it grows in again.
1: Ooh, we need a professional.
0: Like, is there like something you can do to like grow it? You're looking at me like you do. Have you had a ingrown toenail before?
2: Yeah, nothing that bad though. I think when you professionally get it fixed, they stick like like something in your toenail so it doesn't grow that way.
0: Oh.
2: So maybe just stick something in your.
0: Okay, I think I need to see a doctor. What I'm hearing here is I need a doctor.
3: Smallsies Fast 5.
0: Chemist Warehouse have doctors on site? I don't know. Hey, Andrea, welcome to the show.
4: Hello, how are you going?
0: Question for ever, have you got ingrown toenail issues or is that just a me problem?
4: I think it might just be a you problem.
0: Okay, you know
4: Sorry.
0: What? That's okay. No, there's no, I am not embarrassed to share what's going on with my body because you know what? It might be happening to somebody else's and then right now there'll be someone listening who goes, yeah, I got those ingrown toenails too.
1: You know what though? Chemist Warehouse does have foot and nail fungus creams, so we can sort some of that out for you. How about that?
0: I didn't say fungus. Now, you don't need to do me dirty like that. I would like to give you, Andrea, $500. All you need to do is get five questions correct, and you'll be shopping up a storm at Chemist Warehouse, $100 for every question you answer correctly. Time starts in just as soon as I ask this first one. You ready to go?
4: Ready to go.
0: Here we go. Oh, by the way, I forgot to ask you, where are you? What are you doing today? Your feet up?
4: I'm down in Taylor's Hill. It's free. I'm just trying to stay warm, to be honest.
0: Okay.
4: I'm freezing.
0: No, good. Okay, well, let's go. Time starts. All week, the NBA playoffs have been happening in the USA between the Spurs and which other team?
4: The Knicks.
0: Yes. How many days are in the month of June?
4: 30.
0: Yes. Yesterday, Lizzo was on the show. Oh, she hung up on me, remember? But what Lizzo song is this?
5: And do your hair talk, check my nails. Baby, how you
4: doing? Oh, I don't know the name.
0: That's all right. We'll come back to it. FIFA World Cup kicked off this morning. What is the only player on the field that can touch the ball with their hands?
4: The goalkeeper.
0: Yes. This week marked 20th anniversary of High School Musical. What a movie. What's the name of Sharpay's brother? That's so tough. Sharpay Evans, what was the name of her brother? Take a stab. Come on.
4: Ryan?
0: Oh my God. Yes, correct. Out of time, but four correct for $100.
4: Thank you. That's amazing.
0: Now, where did you...
4: It just came to me last minute.
0: Where did you pull Ryan from? Did you Google that? Was it buried deep in your brain somewhere?
4: No, it was deep in my brain. I vaguely remembered it and, yeah, just got it in time. Thank God.
0: Anyway, everyone, if your kids haven't seen High School Musical, this is a great opportunity to show it to them this weekend. Andrea, stay warm. Thank you very much for listening to the show, all right?
4: Thank you. Appreciate it.
0: Good on you. All right, back in a second. We'll get you across the hot minute, yeah?
1: Yes.
0: We'll do the big celeb stories of the day. Apparently, Jason Derulo, we're cancelling him for a Friday. What has he done? I will fill you. I love a good cancelling, particularly when it's not happening to me. I'll tell you next. Kato, John, turn the lights off now playing at Kiss.

0: There you go. Kato John, that is Turn the Lights Off. It is the Small Z Show. Thanks to Chemist Warehouse. Right here at Kiss. Coming up at 3:45, Kiss presents the iHeart Live with John Edward. Last invites for you to win this afternoon. Right now, though, let's power through.
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0: Let's download the day in all things celebrity. These are the stories you need to know. We're going to get to Jason Derulo being cancelled. And who's cancelling him in just a second.
3: Hey, this is Perry.
4: It's Perry Edwards.
0: Now, Perry Edwards from the girl group Little Mix, she's done a podcast and it has done nothing but deliver the goods. Okay, so background, the girls from Little Mix, they were a five-piece, four-piece.
5: They
0: were a four-piece, and then the member Jessie Nelson, she quit the group, left them as a three-piece. Earlier this year in February, Jessie Nelson released a documentary. And she, look, and Jessie, since she left the group, has done a bunch of interviews about why she left Little Mix, and she was hanging shit on the girls. She was basically saying it wasn't their most enjoyable time. She accused them a bunch of things. Well, Perry's now gone hard on Jessie in a new podcast episode called Great Company, where, look, I'm not going to put words in Perry's mouth. I'm going to let her say them.
6: What upsets me the most is when the other person doesn't take any accountability. That boils my blood. I'm not blaming everything on you. I'm not saying she's this f***ing monster and everything was her fault and blah, blah, blah. But take some accountability for your actions and realise you were difficult. You can only pick somebody up so many f***ing times before you start losing track of your own sanity.
0: Okay, you know when as a man, okay, we're wired to hear tone in women's voices. The way she just goes, oh, and so, like, I have been on the receiving end of someone talking about me like that. Perry, has she done? She done. Basically, also went on to say that the reunion of Little Mix, of all four of them, ain't happening. Particularly not after this latest doco.
7: Hey, it's Olivia Rodrigo.
0: Calling all Olivia Rodrigo fans. I wouldn't normally let someone take over my radio show here at Kiss unless it's Olivia Rodrigo. Her brand new album is out today. It's You Seem Pretty Sad for a Girl So In Love. And tonight, 7 o'clock here at Kiss, exclusively Olivia Rodrigo is going to be hosting her own radio show.
5: Yes.
0: Right here. Also has revealed today she's deaf in one ear. Who knew that?
5: It's like an occupational hazard, sort of.
0: How can you be so good? Like, I don't think I'm deaf in either ears, and I...
5: You should get that checked.
0: Okay. No need to be shady. This is Olivia on having no hear, or 60% deaf in her left ear.
8: Actually, like, 60% deaf in my left ear.
9: Really?
8: And so if you were to sit on this side of me and try to tell me a secret, I couldn't make out what you were saying. So if you just tell me a secret, go right here.
0: Wow. Okay, and quickly, Jason Derulo getting cancelled.
10: Jason Derulo.
11: What's up? It is yours truly, Jason Derulo. Talk dirty to me.
0: All right, Jason Derulo. He's going to be touring the country later in the year, unless he's cancelled beforehand. Now, who's going after him? Is it Peter or is it just the internet in general?
5: A lot of the internet and the animal rights groups.
0: They are. The animal rights groups are going up.
12: Yeah, they've entered the chat.
0: Okay, well, look, I'm going to play. The reason why he's getting cancelled is that he's done a house tour video.
5: Sick house.
0: Great, amazing house. It's his exotic pets that have triggered some of the animal people. You work out why they've got a problem. Here is Jason Derulo on his house tour showing off his shark tank.
13: So this is the living room. You know, I got the shark tank here.
14: There's real sharks in there?
13: Yeah. I just got this one yesterday.
14: What'd you name him / her?
13: I didn't name him yet. I usually let my son do all the naming.
14: Oh, that's fire.
0: Okay, so apparently it's the shark tank in the floor that's got everyone angered. The house is incredible. And I mean, you know what? I think it's a bit of jealousy, because if you could afford to put a shark tank in your living room floor, you would too. But then they also think that sharks shouldn't be kept in captivity, which is a fair position to have. People are annoyed by that. But didn't he also have another animal in that tank as well?
12: Yeah, he had a manta ray.
0: Yeah.
12: But he did go on to say that he has, allegedly, people that come and check on them every 2 days.
0: Okay.
12: So I don't know.
0: Well, I mean, it sounds like a rich person problem, to be honest with you. There you go. You're up to date. Hot minute done. Let's check your traffic for a Friday.
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16: At Cravers West, re on the freeway near the tunnel, St Mary's, a loose manhole cover South Road near Dawes Road. Delays in all directions there. She is super slow. And a smash at Campbelltown to look out for, Lower North East Road near Heading Road. 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Think road safety. A message from the Government of South Australia. KISS car slows another 13. Tomorrow showers at 19. Right now, nice afternoon, 22. That's KISS traffic and weather together. Ben and Liam are back in breakfast. Weekdays from 6 on KISS 1023.
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0: Chapel. That is Pink Pony Club. It is the Smallsy Show for a Friday arvo right here at Kiss. Coming up at 3:45, I have your last invites to the Kiss Presents iHeart Live with Mr. John Edwards, psychic to the stars. 3:45. You could be there. All right, right now for a juicy Friday afternoon. We're going to talk about this juicy story. Mm. We were just talking a second ago about Perry Edwards from Little Mix did the podcast, and she was saying that basically
1: speaking freely.
0: That's well put. She was speaking freely in a world where, I don't know about you, but we're not allowed to speak freely. In a world where if you say what you think, you can get cancelled. She has gone to the wind. She does not mind. You know, because she was obviously talking about Jesse. She also, in that same interview, talked about her engagement / relationship with Zayn Malik. Now, those two were together throughout the heights of One Direction and Little Mix mid-2010s fame. Until they broke up and Zayn Malik started to date Gigi Hadid. And Perry Edwards has revealed that there was crossover. Zayn was dating her and dating Gigi Hadid simultaneously.
1: Well, they were engaged.
0: Yes. And I want to ask the question this afternoon, 13-1065, how did you find out that your ex had some crossover? Because check out how Perry Edwards found out that her fiancé had started to date somebody new.
2: So there was a bit of an overlap, you see. And I think when you're moving on with somebody else, you always get on better. When you're the one left behind, that's when it's hard. Mm. Because it's like, oh shit, they've left me for someone more beautiful than me, someone better than me. Whatever it is, that's how it felt at the time.
3: Yeah.
2: And then you have a song that they've written about you, but then someone else is in the video. It was one thing after the other after the other.
0: The song she's talking about, Zayn released Pillow Talk. This is about Perry, except he cast his new girlfriend in the video clip while they were still together. Imagine finding out there was crossover because your now ex-fiancé has cast his new girlfriend in the video clip to the song he wrote about you. Now, I know no one's going to be able to call up with a doozy like that. I mean, that does not happen in the real world. However, I do want to ask the question, 13-1065, how did you find out that your partner had maybe already started to move on before your relationship was even done? The crossover. How did you find out? 13-1065.

0: school anthems here at Kiss. Jesse McCartney, Beautiful Soul. It is the Smallsy Show for a Friday afternoon. Hey, coming up in just a second, we're doing the John Edward iHeart Live invites. You could be joining us next week. Yeah, that's going to be a good one. It's going to be, I can't wait for it, actually. It's going to be super emotional. You know what is going to be a roller coaster, though, right now? This question we're asking. 131065, how did you find out that you were in a, how did you find out that you were part of the crossover? Or there was a crossover between your current relationship and your partner's new one? Because Perry Edwards found out when Zayn Malik, who was engaged to her, wrote this song, Pillow Talk, about her. So we'll piss off the neighbors. And then, on the side, apparently started seeing Gigi Hadid and then cast her in the video clip to this song. Great. Hey, doesn't change the fact it's a great song. How did you find out there was crossover in the relationship is what we want to know, though. Jess, welcome to the show.
1: Hi.
0: Go, tell us.
1: So me and my partner at the time, we both worked together in a shopping centre, so it was quite common we'd walk into work together at the same time. Mm. And I knew that this morning I was not expecting to see his car in the parking lot. He told me he was going camping for 10 days, needed some space, you know, just needed to think things through. And I thought his car looked very overpacked for one human. So I go up, get to work early and go to get my coffee, and he's at the coffee shop with his new acquaintance, off to go on their 10-day lovely soiree camping together.
0: He told you, I need space to work on the relationship, but that space he never shared, never told you, was going to be shared with another woman that he'd already moved on with.
1: Yep.
0: Wow. I mean, I'm assuming
1: I gave him a few chances after that one, but it happened once, not twice, but maybe three times.
0: Why do you do this? This is what I will never understand. Love. Yeah, no, look, love, you're right. Love does make you do crazy things. Thank you, Jess. Hey, Alex, how did you find out that there was a crossover with your ex?
2: So my ex-wife ended things pretty out of the blue, started talking about divorce pretty soon, and then about 3 months after that, she went public with a new guy. Then a couple of days later, her best friend turned up on my doorstep and said, I can't in good conscience go without telling you that she's been seeing this guy for a while, about 6 months crossover, I think it was.
0: Oh, dude. Oh, Alex, I'm so... You know, I shouldn't say this, but I got a friend who was married, and then they got divorced, and then the ex-husband has now got a new girlfriend, apparently, very close after the divorce. And I can't help but in the back of my mind go, you moved on very quickly here. The divorce came out of nowhere. There must be some crossover. Ooh. Thank you, Alex. And Yana, here we go. Hello. Everyone stop. Be seated. Be seated. This is going to be good. Says here, Yana, you were the other woman... The other woman, how did you find out that you were the crossover?
3: Well, I arranged to meet him at a restaurant for dinner. And when he walked in, he had a woman was walking with him. I didn't even connect the two at the time until he sat down and he said, I'd like you to meet my wife.
0: At the restaurant?
3: At the restaurant.
0: Yes. And hang on. You now find out you're his side piece, and he brings his wife to dinner with you. So it's the three of you at the table.
3: Yes.
0: He says, this is my wife. What happened?
4: Why?
0: No, but forget about why. What happened after he said, this is my wife? What did you say?
3: I just sort of shrunk into my boots, but it turns out she didn't know about me. She was told that I was a work colleague.
0: Oh, that dirty dog. And so he was expecting or hoping that you would play along with his happy little family's lies and just pretend it was okay, and he would explain it to you. Did you break it up then, Yana, or did you go back for, you know, a little bit more?
3: Heck no, I had a beautiful dinner.
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7: Afternoon to Crayford's West. Debris on the freeway near the tunnel. St Mary's loose manhole cover South Road near Dawes Road. Seeing delays in all directions there. And Campbelltown has smashed lower North East Road near Heading Road. 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Kiss cast loads amount of 14. Tomorrow showers are 19. Right now 22. That's Kiss traffic and weather together. Ben and Liam are back in breakfast weekdays from 6 on Kiss 1823.
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7: You are, and it's Friday afternoon, and right now, this is the last set of invites.
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1: Driving you home for a Friday afternoon here at Kiss. It is Ray. Where is my husband? I'm going to be back tonight. Well, actually, no, I'm not going to be back tonight. Seven. Didn't Olivia Rodrigo's kicking us out, right?
2: Yeah.
1: Yeah, exclusive to Kiss tonight, 7 o'clock. Olivia Rodrigo, her new album, it just came out today. You can hear it in full. And she is hosting her own radio show tonight, 7 o'clock, exclusive to Kiss. One last thing before we go.
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2: Monday, yes.
1: 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But also next week he's taking to the Kiss iHeart Live stage. Hello, Brad.
6: Hello, yes.
1: Tell me, who are you hoping comes through? Because I've got two tickets for you right now.
6: Okay, I was hoping for my brother to come through.
1: Oh, wow. How long ago did he pass?
6: Oh, it was quite a while, probably 30 years or so. But yeah.
1: Okay, well, hey, you're there. If he's going to come through, John Edwards is the man to bring it through. Sweet. I'll tell you that.
6: Excellent, thank you.
1: Thank you very much, Brad. John Edwards, iHeart Live happening next week. Will and Woody getting ready to go and drive you home after the 4 o'clock news. Boys, hello.
7: Hello, hey, Smallsy.
8: Do you reckon he does pets, John Edwards?
1: Have you seen?
8: Because I'd love to talk to my dog, Tilly.
1: Does he
8: think he talks back in dog talk does he translate?
1: Have you seen the dog TikToker psychic who actually can like work out what your animal is thinking and is doing it on TikTok? I'm not sure whether or not like it's like a charlatan or if she's real, but I reckon John Edwards could connect
8: with
1: the
8: pet. John Edwards could do it.
1: Yeah.
7: Yeah, I reckon Johnny will do it. He was doing the live event, mate. So Will be there. Can you get some tickets to Will?
1: Yeah, you boys definitely can come. Have you ever had like a psychic experience? Have you ever seen a ghost or anything?
8: No.
7: I feel like I had my feet tickled once.
8: Your feet tickled?
7: Yeah, my feet tickled once.
1: That was Will. That was Will.
8: Under the desk. No. The only ghost in this show was the Billie Eilish interview we never got because you took it off air. There was that ghost.
1: Yeah.
8: There was that ghost. And Olivia Rodrigo, all of a sudden. She's on at 7 o'clock tonight on the network, is she? Or 6 o'clock?
1: Yeah, 7 o'clock. 7 o'clock, Olivia Rodrigo's on. Yeah.
7: Usually people do a co-host, Smallsy. What happened there? She didn't want to do it with you.
1: I was like, I don't want to work on Friday. You could take the dials and take the reins, do the whole thing. She's going to play songs, take
8: band
1: calls.
8: Cool.
1: Yeah, Olivia Rodrigo.
8: That's super cool.
1: Yeah.
8: You've also bypassed us, Wood.
7: Yes. No, we've never spoken to her. The list is growing of people that don't want to talk to us.
8: Even John, we didn't get to speak to John this time either.
7: No. Yeah, John came in last year.
8: He did come in last year.
7: Came in last year. That's gone.
1: Honestly.
8: Sorry, this is just turning into... We got to stop this being a whinge session with us and you.
1: You're coming up. It's Can You Hear It Friday, yeah?
8: Yes, it is Can You Hear It Friday. Okay. Do you want to kick us off, Smallsy? Do you want a can to get things going on?
1: Oh, I would love... You know, I heard Angus and Julia Stone last week. Did they beat me or...?
7: Yes, comfortably. Comfortably. Although Angus was shocking. Julia was amazing. Angus was a bit like you. Now, we've pointed the camera away because we know you're a cheat.
8: You are a cheat. And we spoke to, was it Georgie, your producer?
1: Yes.
8: We spoke to her because we were in the office the other day and she said,
1: What lies she telling?
8: Oh, she said it was a gun to her head, mate. She said it was grim. She said it was tough.
1: And I do need to paint the picture. They literally have pointed the camera at the roof. I have lost Woody. I cannot see him. Okay, here we go.
7: Zero trust between shows. all right, tell us, is this beer or soft drink?
1: Ooh, that's a beer.
8: That's it, Smallsy.
7: It's not.
8: It's been good, mate. It's been good.
7: I'll prove it to you.
1: Yeah.
7: There it is, mate. There it is. It's a crisp soft drink.
1: It was a nice, icy cold can of Coke. I should have known. I gave away a few of those back in the day. Boys, how much money is up for grabs? What's the money? Is it
7: 10 grand. Still 10 grand if you get 16 in a row, Smallsy.
8: 16. That would be awesome to get another player. Do you know who would get 16?
1: John Edwards.
8: John Edwards.
1: and if he doesn't... Well, I got questions.
7: He's a charlatan.
8: There's questions.
7: That's it. His whole world's going to come crumbling down if you can't get it.
8: John Edwards plays Can You Hear It? I actually think that's got a bit of a ring to it. Mm. Can you get in touch with him?
1: Yeah. He's here on Monday. I'll ask him.
8: Make sure you just put it out to the universe and John hears it. That's how he works, doesn't he?
1: You guys are up next. I don't want to make you run late. So we're
8: sorry, gonna, yes. All enough. Right, yeah, no, yeah, fair yeah, enough. Yeah, fair yeah, enough. Yeah. We can talk forever.
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2: Anastasia called up. 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
27: Adelaide traffic.
28: Afternoon at Craigslist West. Debris on the freeway near the tunnel. St Mary's, a loose manhole cover South Road near Dawes. Road delays in all directions there. And Campbelltown is smashed on a lower northeast road near Heading Road. Cover us today. Beavich Road, Eagle Farm and Lions Road, Holden Hill. 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KISS cast low tonight at 13. Tomorrow showers and 19. Right now, 22. That's KISS traffic and weather together. Ben and Liam are back in breakfast. Weekdays from 6 on KISS 1023.
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31: Hi there, I'm Laura Edison. A journalist has allegedly been knocked over as the grandparent of missing SA boy Gus Lamont, who fronted court in Adelaide today, accused of possessing a gun silencer. 75-year-old Josie Murray received a $10,500 fine and a five-year ban from holding licence. Police say it's not linked to the four-year-old boy's disappearance from Oak Park Station last year. Two people have escaped serious injury after a crash at Buckland Park. Their upturned vehicle caught fire shortly after they got out when it ended up in scrub alongside the Port Wakefield Highway. An 18-year-old male driver and his 19-year-old female passenger were taken to hospital with minor injuries. There's speculation over whether the US has breached a memorandum of understanding with Iran, despite Donald Trump saying they've agreed to the final points of the deal. Forecasters have confirmed an El Nino has formed in the Pacific Ocean, warning it could be one of the most intense ever. And the Princess of Thailand has died at the age of 47. It's Lab Goss. Ariana Grande slams the White House. I'll tell you why next.
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31: 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The US pop star also describing the video made for social media as heinous nonsense. Here's Paul Check in a sec.
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31: The Crows have returned home from Melbourne in fifth spot on the AFL ladder after a stunning 57-point win over the Bulldogs last night. Skipper Jordan Dawson leading the way with three goals. Tonight it's Geelong versus the Gold Coast. The KISS cast is next.
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31: Partly cloudy on the KISS cast at the moment, raining to start the weekend. Tomorrow hitting a top of 19 and sunny and 17 on Sunday. Right now it's 18 degrees at Hendon and 22 at Martin. 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

0: Yeah, I hope you're having a wonderful drive home. It's a Friday. It's a great time to be alive Friday afternoon, Woods. I'm very excited about what's about to happen right now because you've taken the plunge.
1: I'm pumped.
0: With the producers, they've called you out.
1: I'm curious. I'm just curious. You know that I'm a scientist at heart. Deep down, I am a scientist. Yep. I do radio, but I love the science. The girls in this team specifically too. Liv, are you an Oxy Shred gal?
2: Absolutely not.
1: Absolutely not. Yeah, okay. So there's Joe, producer Joe and Annalise. You guys are big on the Oxy Shreds. You have a daily shred?
3: Yes.
2: Love a daily shred.
1: Okay. And just like this thing, it looks to me like a pre-workout thing. And generally speaking, post an Oxy Shred, you guys are bouncing off the walls.
2: Well, that's what you think. I feel incredibly balanced after an Oxy Shred.
1: Is that right? Well, it doesn't appear that way from the outside, can I just say. It might feel like that for you internally, but you guys are everywhere after these things.
3: We were just discussing
2: exactly.
3: That it helps with brain health, actually.
1: Well, yeah.
0: So why do you have function. Why do you have it? Is it a weight loss thing as well? Is that part of it?
3: No, mostly just a little pick-me-up during the day because sometimes, like, I don't know about you guys, but we get in at 11 to work.
2: 10:30.
3: Yeah, 10:30. So
0: that's a tough day.
3: Yeah, by 2 o'clock, we're drained.
0: 11
3: and these Oxy Shreds give
0: that's
3: us
0: a long
3: life.
0: One.
1: Well, we have a busy morning with our children all morning, yeah. So we also
3: that
1: need pick-me-ups.
3: To have.
1: You chose to have this job. All right. Thank you very much.
0: Yeah,
1: that's
0: well
1: a point
0: done.
1: To the boys.
0: Well
1: that's a point to the boys.
0: I know.
1: No one's forcing you to be.
0: Yeah, no one's forcing you to be.
1: You're getting paid.
0: Yeah, I love
1: you're getting
0: it.
1: Paid.
0: Oh, all right. Good, good.
1: Go. I am keen.
0: Strong.
1: I am keen to try it, though. So, you know.
0: Get in there, Woods.
1: Don't
0: get in there,
3: what
0: Woods.
3: Flavor
0: I will
3: have you
0: not
3: got?
0: Be having mine.
1: I've got a kiwi strawberry Oxy Shred.
3: That's a good one.
1: So, we're talking 113 milligrams of kiwi.
0: All right, hurry up, because can you hear it's up next?
1: Oh, yeah, you sell that. I'll scull.
0: Can you hear it's up next? So
2: skull it?
0: He's gonna skull it. So let's play the opening cat. We can get into he's off.
2: Skull.
3: How's
2: skull.
3: The flavour?
2: Will going. Crack yours.
3: Go on, Will. Have
0: I'm not having it.
3: Will's got a Bahama breeze
1: very
3: in
1: fizzy.
3: Front of him.
1: Wow, that is delicious.
3: Isn't it beautiful?
1: That is absolutely
0: God,
1: delicious.
0: A bit burpy.
1: Oh wow, that is stunning.
0: Alright, there
3: Isn't
0: you go.
3: That great?
0: Hey, can you hear it right
1: not
0: up
1: sure.
0: next? It's beer or soft drink based on the sound of the can opening. You guys should know the game by now. Beer or soft drink based on the sound of the can opening. See how many cans you can get. If you get the record, which is 16 cans in a row, you win $10,000. You've got to be good. You've got to be quick as well. Lights up here. 131065 is the phone number.
1: Oxy Shred for life.
0: Jesus.
1: I feel good.
0: We're playing it up next.
1: Whoa.
0: It's Kiss.

0: Will and Woody, hope you're having a wonderful drive home right now.
1: I'm going to say that's a soft drink. Can you hear it? It's a beer.
2: Can you hear it? Yeah. Does he know? Does he know? Does he know?
3: Beer or soft drink, based on the sound of the can opening. If you get the record of 16 in a row, you win yourself a crisp $10,000. How does that sound, Carly?
4: That sounds so good.
3: All right. Just got to get 16 cans first, and here's can number one.
4: Beer.
3: Soft drink.
0: Sorry, is that a World Cup? Is that a World Cup soft drink?
3: Yeah, that's a World Cup edition, FIFA edition, Coca-Cola. Will,
0: cool.
3: I think the design could have been better.
0: Alan's called.
3: Shocking design.
0: 13-1-0-6-5.
3: Slapped together.
0: G'day, Alan.
5: Hey, g'day. How are you going, guys?
0: Yeah, no, really well, mate. How do you feel about themed, like, soft drinks? Well, you know, when they bring
5: themed.
0: Yeah, you know, cool. They like do World Cup ice creams and milk. And
5: yeah. I'm all good with them. Hey, I got no issues with that. I like, you know, but something a bit different from time to time. It's good.
3: Yeah. And I reckon, Alan, I mean, if I'm going home to watch the World Cup and I want a punnet of ice cream and I see a FIFA themed punnet, I'm probably going to go. Makes sense.
0: Smart, isn't it?
5: Yeah.
0: It's everywhere all of a sudden, isn't it?
3: Yeah.
5: 100%. Yeah. All right, Alan. I understand completely.
3: All right. Here's can number one, Alan.
5: All righty. Oh, that's a beer.
3: Strong, yes, Alan. It is, Alan.
0: Strong, Alan. Good,
3: and you had confidence there, Alan. You knew exactly what that was. I think we've got a player here. let's go straight to can two, Alan.
5: Same again. Beer.
0: Oh, that's a softie, Alan.
3: Sorry, Alan.
0: That's a softie.
3: I jinxed him. I absolutely mozzed him. I said we had a player. I put too much pressure on him. That's my bad. Amber.
0: Jesus Christ.
3: Where are you, Amber?
6: I'm just on my way home.
3: Are your windows open? Sounds like there's a lot going on there.
6: No, they're not open at
0: all. Okay, you're just on the hands free. All right.
6: Yeah.
0: All right, here we go, Amber. Can one.
6: That sounds like a beer.
3: That's because it is a beer, Amber.
0: Nice,
3: well
0: Amber.
3: Done.
0: Okay. Great work.
3: Well done.
6: All right.
0: I'm just going to...
6: Thank you.
0: Little message here just to boost Woody's mic for when those cans crack as well, just so you know.
3: Oh, yeah.
6: Okay.
0: That's right. Can two. Here we go. Okay. Can two.
6: Soft drink.
0: Amber. Yes, Amber. Wow. I mean, Amber. she's in the... Deep, a deep squall over there, it sounds like, but she's still hearing very well.
3: It's amazing. She hears through it. Amber, what do you do with yourself? Why are you so good with your ears?
6: I don't know. Do you know what? I play this every time you guys do it, but the only ones I can never really get are the 250 mil cans of soft drink.
3: The 250...
6: They sound differently.
0: Yeah, we never announce the millage on a can, do we?
6: Yeah, but is the FIFA one just smaller can?
0: No.
3: I can confirm these are all 375s, Amber.
0: All 375s. So if you're guessing the 375s, you should get the record, Amber. 16 is what you're after.
6: Okay.
0: Here we go.
6: All right, we'll try.
0: What, can three is she up to?
3: I tell you what, yeah, you must be a good player, though, if you know the millage that you're good at.
0: Yeah.
3: We've got one here.
6: I'm different. I drink a lot of soft drinks, see?
3: Okay, let's go for can number three here. 375 mils.
0: Yes, Amber.
3: Amber's done it again.
0: Really good.
3: Amber's done it again.
0: Really good. That was a Coke Zero as well. That can be a bit tricky.
3: Mm-hmm.
0: You still got it. All right.
3: Let's go for can number four. Amber's a good feeling about you. Here it is.
6: Thanks.
0: Yeah, bang. I like it. Give her another one before the song, Woods. Give her another one before the song.
3: Okay, here we go. Can number five for you, Amber.
6: Okay. Beer.
3: Let's go to a song. May have given it away. But let's go.
0: No, no, that was just the suspense music. That was the suspense music.
3: Go to a song. We
0: Amber's
3: find out.
0: Amber's on five cans.
3: We find out. Was that beer? Was that soft drink? Amber thinks beer. We've still got it.
0: It's on the other side of Olivia Rodrigo. Will and Woody.

0: guess you moved on really easily.
1: Will and Woody, hope you're having a wonderful Friday's drive home. Amber is on guessing for five cans.
2: Yes.
1: And can you hear it?
3: I'm going to say that's a soft drink.
4: Can you hear it?
5: It's a beer.
4: Can you hear it?
6: Yeah.
4: Does he know? Does he know? Does he know?
5: Can you hear it?
7: Keep it in mind that, Amber, if you get 16 cans in a row, you win $10,000. Now, before the song, you had your guess for can number five. You said beer.
3: Yeah.
7: I feel like I can tell from the tone of your voice that we did give it away before the song. Unfortunately, it was a soft drink, Amber. I'm so sorry. You're a good player, though, Amber. You're a very good player.
3: Thank you.
7: Well done. Nice to meet you. Have a great weekend. Let's go to Charlie.
1: Good on you, Amber. Geez, Woody's up and about. I tell you what, you're up and about, mate.
7: The Oxy Shred is hitting.
1: Charlie, have you had an Oxy Shred before, Charlie?
8: No, I haven't had an Oxy Shred.
1: Do you know
8: shred.
1: What it is?
8: No.
1: Oh, it's this drink that all the chicks are drinking at the moment, mate. It's just
7: energy in a can. It's energy in a can.
1: It's just bloody someone hell. Put a bikini on a Red Bull, I think, is basically what I'm looking at right now. They're all raving about it. Well, Woods just sculled one before the show started.
7: I can't stop moving. I can't sit down, Charlie. And, mate, I want to crack some cans for you. So, beer or soft drink?
8: Let's do it.
7: Here's can one.
8: Oh, that's a beer, I reckon.
7: Charlie!
1: Nice, Jazz. Nice. Strong.
7: Really strong.
1: Let's go can two for Charlie.
8: Strong.
1: Let's go can two for Charlie.
7: Straight in.
8: That's a soft drink.
1: Yes.
7: Jazzalenko.
1: Nice.
7: Well done,
1: Jazz. Very good. Very good. Chuck, Chuckleberry Finn. Can three. Let's go.
8: I'm gonna go soft drink.
1: Oh, yes.
7: Charlie. What are you doing with yourself, Charlie?
1: Charlie.
7: I'm detecting some hot ears there.
8: Oh, I'm just a bartender.
7: Oh, so you'd hear it a lot, Charlie.
8: You've come around it all day.
1: Whoa. Wow.
7: All right, we've got a bit of an inside job here.
1: Here we go.
8: Yeah.
1: Bit of an inside job. Settle down.
7: Let's go to can four.
1: Settle down.
8: Oh, that's a beer.
1: Yes.
7: Yeah, Charlie.
1: Yes.
7: I reckon if you work at a bar, Charlie, you might even be able to tell me what beer that was. This isn't part of the game, but just entertain me.
8: Is it an Aussie beer? You gonna give me a hint?
1: Yeah, it's an Aussie beer.
8: I'm gonna go with Carlton.
1: Oh no.
7: Starts with C.
1: Played the percentages though.
7: It's a Coopers.
1: Good for you.
8: Pretty.
7: All right, Charlie. It's truth almighty, you're up to can five. Let's go.
1: Can
7: my friend.
1: Five.
8: All right, let's do it.
1: In poker, they'd call this a five can, Charlie.
8: Oh, that's a beer.
1: Oh, Charlie.
7: Sorry, Charlie.
1: There's a Coke Zero. The Coke Zeros they're so dodgy.
7: I opened that awfully as well.
1: It was a really bad crack. Everyone was on Charlie's team.
7: Yeah, I was on board Charlie. I think I was trying too hard. That's my problem.
1: Thanks for playing, Charlie. It's nice to meet you. Charlie, where do you work? Where do you work, Charlie?
8: Thank you.
1: Where do you work, Charlie?
8: Oh, where do I work? I work in Beach Road in Bondi.
1: Oh, there you go. So you better go and see Charlie for a beer this weekend. Anything they can say, Charlie, to get a discounted beer from you?
8: I just asked for me. I'm one of the managers.
1: There we go.
7: Charlie, we'll be down. We'll be down, Charlie. Bloody oath, we'll
8: I'm
7: be down.
8: I'm expecting you, boys.
1: Ask for Charlie. Beach Road in Bondi, did you say?
8: Yeah.
1: Yeah, love that. There you go. Is that a pub, the Beach Road? No, it's not.
8: Yeah, it's the pub.
1: Beach Road Hotel. Love that. There you go.
7: See you, Charlie. See you soon, Charlie. We knock off at 6. all right.
8: See ya,
7: Charlie.
1: See you, Charlie.
7: Have a good one. Oh, that's all we're doing. We're not no one else. Oh,
9: wrap it up.
7: Fair enough.
1: Wow. All right. Well, hard to wrap there, but all right. Just kick us out at the bottom. Find a joke, boys. Find an out. Commercial radio.
7: This is on us now. I've got nothing.
1: It does feel that way. What was that, Annalise?
9: How's the Oxy Shred feeling?
7: I can't sit down. I don't know how you sit down after you've had an Oxy Shred. Excuse me?
1: Freedom Friday is something.
10: 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How good is that?
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6: At St Mary's, loose manhole cover South Road near Dawes Road, seeing delays in all directions there. Henley Beach, a burst water main. Henley Beach Road near North Street. Dry Creek, a breakdown on the north-south Motowani Globe Derby Drive. I got a camera this afternoon. Hectorville Road, Hectorville. Dinner just got exciting. Pasta Pasta, new pasta bakes are oven baked, golden brown, and just so good. 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The Kiss Cast, hello tonight at 14, tomorrow showers at 19, right now 22. That's Kiss Traffic and Weather together. Ben and Liam are back in breakfast weekdays from 6 on Kiss 1823.

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9: Rosanna Mangiarelli here on 7 News. Chaotic scenes as Gus Lamont's grandma fronts court. Jordan Dawson's inspirational performance after opening up about his brother. Must given up for dead, a remarkable tale of survival on the Flurio.
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0: Will and Woody, hope you're having a wonderful Friday drive home. Woody certainly is. He's scalding Oxy Shred to start the show this afternoon. Feeling pretty up and about, Woods? You're just doing push-ups all the way during the song.
1: I just felt like I was going to explode unless I started doing something physical. That's where I'm at right now, but I feel great. Now, let's do our, what are we doing? Freedom Fridays. Let's go.
2: I'll go first.
1: So I should explain.
0: Oh, my God. We should probably explain that an Oxy Shred is an energy drink.
1: But I don't think this is not an energy drink, mate. This is more than that. I've never experienced this in my life. Because you guys were saying it's like a coffee. It's not like a coffee. It's like I've just had 20 coffees.
3: It's way better than a coffee.
1: It's way, yeah, 100%. I've never felt better in my life. This is the best. This is the best I've ever felt in my life.
3: Right, you look now. Great, too.
1: Thank you. I feel like I'm glowing. I feel hotter.
3: Got a glow about you.
1: I feel hot, though. Like, very hot. Anyway.
0: You know what's so funny? I'm really glad we've done this because the girls were trying to tell us why. No, you don't feel up and about. You just feel balanced.
1: No, that's so calm.
3: No, we do.
1: I'm up and about, but I am calm, too. Like, I feel very focused.
0: And you came across that way.
1: Okay, Freedom Fridays. Look at me, focused.
0: Yeah.
1: So, we pitch too many ideas.
0: We do.
1: The producers leave some on the cutting room floor. Appalling. We get a chance every Friday to re-pitch.
0: We do.
1: An idea that we think is gold. Now, Wilbur, I let this slip yesterday.
0: Oh, yeah. What do you mean you let it slip? Well, you told me accidentally or you didn't get to do it yesterday?
1: I didn't. Both.
0: Oh, okay.
1: And I let it slip on air because I was angry that it wasn't chosen.
0: Okay.
1: I think a hot bit is just calling Dad and see if he's having a nap.
0: Oh, yeah.
1: I don't know why I find that so funny, but he's a guy, he's in his 70s. And right, like 4:30, 4:35 right now, it's just, I think, peak nap time, but maybe too late. And this is the kind of discussion that I was hoping to have on air.
0: Okay.
1: So someone just calls up.
0: Yeah.
1: And then they're playing.
0: So it's someone, like, we are, oh, so a caller.
1: A caller goes and we ask them, is my dad napping or not?
0: Yeah.

0: All right.
1: Oh, yeah, maybe I can throw a prize in there for them. Like, what have I got here? I've got some double pass to go to Disclosure Day, the movie.
0: Yeah. So you get the movie tickets, and all you have to say is if daddy's asleep or not asleep.
1: So you have to guess whether Woody's dad's asleep or not.
0: And then we just call him.
1: That's very good.
0: That's a great
1: bit. I like it a lot.
0: I said benchmark when I pitched it.
1: Oh, you said that.
0: Don't laugh. Why are you laughing in my face? I said.
1: It feels like a Benji to me.
0: Great. Like,
1: did you have a catchy name to go with it? That's what we'll get into the benchmark territory.
0: Oh, no, I was just calling it Is Dad Napping.
1: I mean, name's on the tin.
0: Yeah.
1: Name's on the tin. I like it.
0: Yeah.
1: I think it's fantastic.
0: Yeah. Anyway, what's your...
1: No, let's go with that.
0: I
1: think that's awesome.
0: All right.
1: So you just call in right up next.
0: Excuse me.
1: Don't burp into the microphone.
0: Sorry, mate. I sculled it too. It's very fizzy.
1: So people call up right now, 13 1065. Do you think... What's the matter?
2: You only have one caller.
0: Yeah.
1: Yeah, we'll choose the caller. That's your job.
2: We don't need people to call. We just need one person to call.
1: Lots of people are going to want to play. How dare you?
0: Here they
1: come. This is a hot bit.
0: Now talk to them all. Do the work. Do the work out there. Talk to them all.
2: This is shocking.
1: Oh, wow. All right. Now, if you want to open up the feedback during the show, we can do that.
2: No, we'll wait for show notes later.
1: Yeah, it'll get messy.
0: We haven't even done the bit. You'll be blown away. You're about to be blown away. Put your headset on and answer some calls.
1: Yes. Wow. I've been waiting a while for you to say that. You've had a bit about you today, mate. I like it.
0: Oxy shreds.
1: Yeah, you've got a bit of spite in you. The dog's got a bit of bite in it.
0: Yeah. Ruff, ruff.
1: Yes.
0: Yeah, I'm
1: yes, in. You said to Annalise earlier, you don't have to be here. Wow.
0: Yeah, mate. Bloody hell. That was actually pre-oxy shred.
1: Was it really?
0: Yeah, I'm just up and about today.
1: Just that day.
0: It's just the idea just of oxy that day. Shred, maybe.
1: Okay, so 131065, have a guess. Do you think Woody's dad's napping?
0: Yep.
1: And if you get it right, it's a double pass to Disclosure Day, the movie.
0: Bang.
1: Oh, man, we have a couple of people on air and the winner gets the tickets. There you go.
0: I think that's great, Will.
1: Lots of upside. It's Freedom Friday.
0: Growing the idea.
1: We'll do it up next, Will and Woody. Kiss.

0: Live home. It's a Friday. I hope you guys are feeling good right now. Woods, it is the best of our ideas that didn't make the show this week. We've only got 10 minutes to get them on the air without the producers touching them, without them tainting them with their professional tarnish. It is Freedom Friday. Too many filters.
1: I agree, mate.
0: Producers?
1: I agree.
0: Too many filters.
1: They're losing sight of what's good.
0: They just don't see. Yeah. Us, see ball, hit ball. That's a good idea. That's good content.
1: Yes.
0: Feels good, feels right.
1: It's
0: get it on
1: fun.
0: The air.
1: It's just like it's
0: people
1: just fun.
0: Want instant stuff. They want
1: yes.
0: fun.
1: Yes.
0: They don't care about the filters.
1: Exactly. And there is no doubt that this is fun. And even the demographic we're shooting for.
0: You are
1: a man, you are a woman, you are any age, you love this bit.
0: Yes.
1: We're effectively getting you guys to guess right now if my dad is currently having a nap.
0: Great. And that's just good gear. And the fact that that wasn't on the show and nominated for an ACRA very quickly shocks me.
1: It just stinks of a benchmark. Like every Monday, you know, Monday, 4:30, we're calling Dad to see if he's asleep. Everyone's tuning in for that.
0: Jasmine's playing. Yep. She's keen.
1: Jasmine, you love the idea.
2: Yes, I'm nervous.
1: Bloody oath. Australia's nervous.
0: Already, all
1: Australia's
0: of a sudden, there's a bit of jeopardy to it. There's double pass to Disclosure Day, the movie, if you can guess if Woody's dad's napping.
1: Yeah. So, Jasmine, just hold the line for us. I'm not going to ask you what you think is happening just yet because I'm going to talk to Alicia as well. Hello, Alicia.
3: Yes.
1: You're excited about the game?
3: Yes, I am.
1: Okay, bloody hell.
0: You think it could be a segment, Alicia?
3: Oh, I don't know. I reckon it would be. It's just a bit too late.
1: It's too late.
0: Oh, we're straight into nap time. Sorry. Whoa, all right, we're into it. Okay, we're into it.
1: Okay,
0: all right.
1: Sorry.
0: I was asking if it was a segment, but yeah, now let's get into it.
1: A big decision here is obviously who gets to choose first out of Jasmine and Alicia, because obviously the second person is just going to get the other of what the first person guesses, right?
0: Well, Alicia, let's see what Jasmine says as well, because we know what Alicia says now.
1: Okay, so Alicia's looking like she's against nap because it's too late.
0: Seems like that.
1: I think that's a really good guess. I would agree. Although Dad is known to like overdo his napping, so he could have been asleep for the last 3 hours. Let's go to Jasmine though. Jasmine, where are you sitting with this? My daddy's in his 70s. It's a Friday, so it's the end of the week, so probably more likely to be having a nap. He probably wants to go to the footy tomorrow. Just going to throw that out there, so it needs to be fresh. What do you think he's doing? Is he napping?
3: I don't think he's napping.
1: Okay, so we've got a bit of a situation here where both of you don't think he is napping.
0: Yeah, and that's on the producers there.
4: That's on you guys.
1: That is on us.
0: No,
1: I'm going to wear that.
0: Full water call. Surely you put one on, one off.
1: I'm going to wear that.
3: All right. Well, I'll take that he is then. I'll go second.
0: Good
1: thanks
0: sport,
1: for saving
0: Jasmine.
1: The bit, Jasmine.
0: Good,
1: thank
0: good
1: you
0: sport.
1: For
0: good
1: saving
0: sport. Well,
1: bit.
0: Save the producers, really.
1: Okay. So I guess now is the huge moment, Australia.
0: Yep.
1: I mean, the passive play along right now. You've all got your guests locked in, even if you're not on air. Now
0: yes,
1: we find
0: sorry,
1: out.
0: Sorry, what do you mean by that?
1: I just mean everyone in their car right now is obviously they're having a discussion with their kids. What do you reckon, Dragon? Woody's dad's going to be asleep? You've all locked in your answers. Now we
0: you
1: find
0: text
1: out.
0: You text us 0429 131065.
1: Get it
0: going. The texts
1: going
0: are flying in, actually.
1: Get it going on.
0: The texts are flying in.
1: Is that right?
0: I actually haven't got access to the text line, but.
1: Oh, they've broken the text line. We're getting too many texts.
0: Oh, that's actually.
1: Bloody hell, guys.
0: Very good,
1: okay,
0: Woods.
1: Stop texting us, guys. You're breaking the text line. Okay, huge moment. I'm going to call Dad.
0: Okay.
1: Oh, God, I'm nervous. Should we push it over the traffic?
0: No.
1: Okay.
4: God.
1: Here we go. Bloody hell. Oh, my God.
5: Hey, Whitelaw?
1: Dad, have others working?
5: Megastar? Megastar?
4: Yeah,
5: Megastar.
1: Hey! Stop cheering me. That's weird. They're very excited. I was on TV this week. Dad, you're live on radio.
5: Oh, bullshit.
1: No, my God. Stop swearing.
5: Oh, stop swearing. Shit.
1: You are. No, you just sworn again.
5: Hang on, mate.
1: Are you drinking? What? Have you been drinking?
0: Bring him, fade him down.
5: I have.
0: Fade him down.
1: You've been drinking. And that's why the bit doesn't work, guys. That's why the bit doesn't work. Because Dad might be having a drink on a Friday.
6: 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Will and Woody are back in just a bit for a whole lot more shenanigans. It's Will and Woody on Kiss.
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8: At St Mary's, loose manhole cover, South Road near Dawes Road, seeing delays in all directions. Henley Beach, Abyss Water Main, Henley Beach Road near North Street and Dry Creek. A breakdown of the north-south motorway near Globe Derby Drive. Canberra Gorge Road, Athelstan. Spotlights, over $30 million clearance alleys on now. Hurry in a spotlight while stocks last. Exclusions and T's and C's apply. Sellings Tuesday, 16th of June, 2026. Kiskar slow tonight at 13. Tomorrow showers at 19. Right now, 22. That's Kiss Traffic and Weather together. Ben and Liam are back in breakfast weekdays from 6 on Kiss 1023.
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25: Hope everyone's having a wonderful drive home. It is Will and Woody on your Friday. You just missed Woody's dad drinking lime on air, which was pretty wild. That's why you don't call people over the age of 70 cold call them and put them on the show.
1: You can get that
25: on the podcast. Pretty funny stuff.
1: I still think Is Dad Napping is a segment, just not on Friday.
25: Just not Is Dad Drinking.
1: Would be a totally different bit. Don't condone it, but that's
25: Now, what we're going to do before you guys get a shot at $1 million is do the open line. So we just opened the phone lines right now. We're also opening the text line. So 0429 131065 if you'd like to send us a text. And this can be anything. Mm-hmm. You can tell us what you're excited about over this weekend. Mm-hmm. You got any questions for us on the show? Yep. Woody Sculled an Oxy Shred to start the show. He's still pretty up and about.
1: Bloody oath I am.
25: You haven't been able to tell.
1: Bloody oath I am.
25: Ask you might be able to tell us something that your kids are doing this weekend. Where are you going? What are you doing? The state of the world. Anything you like to get on the radio show, if you would like to get on the air, 131065. It is open line right now.
1: Maybe you've got a date tonight. You want some advice, some dating advice?
25: Oh, I love that. Sexy Das has got another date this weekend. Very exciting.
1: Of course he does.
25: Very exciting.
1: Sexy.
25: So 131065, you skip straight past the producers here. You get onto the air. We would love to talk to you on the open line right up next on your Friday afternoon. Give us a call. Say good day. Will and Woody for the drive home.

0: Will and Woody for the drive home. Hope you're having a wonderful Friday. You guys got a shot at $1 million in less than 10 minutes' time. And same time every day with us here on Will and Woody. Right now it's time for the open line. He doesn't call. That's 131065. Please give us a call with anything, literally anything. You can text us 0429 13 1065. Just let us know. I don't know if you're enjoying the show. Maybe you've got a question about something. Maybe you've got a problem you're dealing with. Maybe you want to shout out your business. Maybe you want to shout out your partner, your kid. Maybe you've got a hypothetical for us. We love a hypothetical.
1: Love hypothetical.
0: It's basically just a chance to get on the airwaves right now, guys. You can talk to us. We do this for 5 minutes every Friday because it's just a good opportunity to talk to you guys.
1: Let's go to Elise here. Hi, Elise.
2: Hey, guys. It's my 32nd birthday this weekend.
1: Yay! Happy birthday, Elise. What are we doing? What are we doing for the birthday weekend?
2: Going for cocktails, seeing the family, having some fun with some friends.
1: What's your cocktail of choice, Elise?
2: I love a good margarita. Who doesn't?
1: Spicy? Yeah, spicy marg or just a straight marg?
2: Spicy marg? Yeah, definitely. Yeah. Jalapenos?
1: Oh, Elise.
0: Have you got a partner, Elise? Are you taking
2: this? I don't have a partner.
0: So 32nd birthday, single on your 32nd birthday. Could be anything. Where are you going to be, Elise? You going to put a shout out to everyone?
2: Yeah, LB's Record Bar in Myers Place in the city.
0: There we go. Right. Well, Annalise, double thumbs up. Yeah, double thumbs up. Annalise, you like it?
3: Vibes.
0: What's it called? Albie's Record Bar?
2: Yeah.
0: Is that in Melbourne?
2: Yeah, in Melbourne.
0: All right. Well, there you go. So if you want to get down there, Elise is going to be there. She's 32 and single, and she is keen.
1: And if you're Albie's Record Bar, show Elise a good time. I reckon she had a couple of margs for her. Get around her. It's her birthday.
0: There you go.
1: Yeah, find Elise Australia. Get around her. Let's go to Rebecca here.
0: That's exciting.
1: It is exciting. It's your 32nd birthday.
4: Hi, Will and Woody.
1: Hi, Rebecca.
0: G'day, Rebecca. How are you? Welcome to the open line.
4: I'm excited. I just wanted to ring and say that I love you guys and I've always enjoyed listening to your radio.
1: Thanks so much, Rebecca. What's happening tonight for you, Rebecca?
4: I'm just hanging out with the kids.
1: Beautiful. Bit of a movie. Beautiful. Movie with the kids.
4: Yeah, the kids love watching movies, so we might have them some popcorn.
0: Lovely.
1: Bit of popcorn as well. I tell you what, Rebecca, you chuck a couple of Maltesers in that popcorn and you've got yourself a night. Have a ripper.
4: Oh, sounds good. Thank you.
0: Thanks, bloody Rebecca. Oath. Thanks so much for the call. It's really sweet of you. You can text us 0429 131065 if you want to get on air right now for the open line. Got a text here from Caitlin. She said, I'm doing a flotation session.
1: Flotation?
0: Flotation session.
1: Flotation?
0: She's written it as flotation, so I'm just going to read what she said there. But it could be flotation. She might have spelt that wrong.
1: Might be like a calcium hydration, like floating in milk.
0: I don't know if she's floating in milk.
1: Well, it's if it's hydracium, that's a combination of calcium and high. Anyway, let's go to Paul here.
0: I don't think
1: Caitlin's. I would like floating in milk.
0: Caitlin, can you text us back 0429 131065 and let us know if you're floating in milk?
1: Or if it's a typo. My vote, milk. Let's go to Paul here.
0: Feels a bit sick, doesn't it?
1: Hey, Paul.
0: G'day, Paulie.
5: Hey, boys, how you doing?
0: Here he is.
5: Hey, boys.
0: How are you, Paulie? What's going on, big fella?
5: Oh, mate, I'm just here ringing up to let you know that your dad's not having a nap. He's having a scan, a senior citizen's afternoon nap.
0: Nice. Is that what it's called?
5: Yeah, man. It's a scan.
0: I love that.
1: Well, yeah, that's
0: a scan, a senior citizen's afternoon nap.
1: And you all deserve it. Yeah. Do you rip out a couple of scans, Paulie?
5: Mate, I'm doing the weekend, you better believe it.
1: Oh, you little ripper.
0: Good on you, Paulie. I've got another message here. I still haven't heard back from Caitlin about whether she's floating in milk, but...
1: Who's this one from,
0: Annalise, this next one?
3: No name.
0: So this is fascinating because I was reading about this on Reddit the other day and I thought it was a joke.
1: Okay.
0: So you can get, if you've got a little dog, like a Chihuahua...
1: Or a Bichon Frise. Yeah.
0: Cavoodle. You can get them a jacket with spikes on the back... Yeah. To stop birds of prey lifting them off the deck.
1: Oh, that's brilliant.
0: I've just got a weird thing with small dogs. I don't like them.
1: How many eagles?
0: I would love to see a small dog picked up by an eagle. I'd love to see it.
1: I would.
0: That's a weird thing. That's a weird thing of mine. Yeah. Anyway, this woman
1: it's
0: who
1: nice
0: said...
1: and honest.
0: No, just honesty.
1: Yeah, it's honest.
0: This woman has said, my story is I was walking my toy Cavoodle, 4 kilos, 2 years old, at the Oval... and an eagle tried to pick him up this morning.
1: This morning?
0: Yes.
1: No.
0: This morning.
1: So when she said, did the toy cavoodle get airborne at all? Like, did it get up?
0: I don't know. I'd love to talk to this woman.
1: I'd love to talk to her.
0: If you can call her.
1: Do we have a number?
0: We'll find out. All right, we'll find out. Maybe we'll do the quiz and we'll call her afterwards.
1: Yeah.
0: Also, Caitlin, not floating in milk.
1: Oh, it was a typo. She said it was a typo.
0: Floating in salt.
1: I still think we've stumbled into something brilliant there, though.
0: Nobody cares. Nah, the quiz is on the other side.
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5: Traffic.
7: Afternoon, it's in Berries. Loose man cover South Road near Dawes Road, still causing delays for the drive home. Henley Beach, versus Watermain, Henley Beach Road near North Street, and Dry Creek, a breakdown on the north south motorway near Globe Derby Drive. Slow going right now, Marion Road, Marion, with the Cameron Lyons Road at Holden Hill. 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Kiss Cars, slow to another 13, tomorrow showers and 19, right now 21. That's Kiss Traffic and Weather together. Ben and Liam are back in breakfast weekdays from 6 on Kiss 1823.
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16: Hi there, I'm Laura Edison. A grandparent to missing four-year-old boy Gus Lamont has been fined $10,500 for possession of a gun silencer at Oak Park Station. Josie Murray, who had been charged earlier this year, is also banned from holding or obtaining a firearm license for 5 years, which is not related to Gus's disappearance. There was a scuffle outside of court in Adelaide today with the woman clashing with journalists. A man has faced court over a crime spree in Seaton and Westlakes. Police arrested the 26-year-old from Enfield in relation to property stolen during at least 9 separate incidents over a three-week period. Westpac has broken ranks with a couple of the other big banks, casting doubt over whether the RBA is done hiking interest rates. Both NAB and Commonwealth expect the next rate movement to be down, but not until next year. Westpac reckons there'll be two more hikes first. Donald Trump says the agreement that Iran is reportedly close to signing is in everyone's best interest, saying it could be a done deal in the next few days. And Elon Musk could become the world's first trillionaire tomorrow when his company SpaceX goes public. In celeb gossip, a chart-topping singer reveals her hidden disability. Details in just a minute.
18: A faster pasta lunch is more than a great meal. 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
16: Well, Olivia Rodrigo has revealed she's partially deaf in one ear. The singer says she's lost 60% of her hearing in her left ear. 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She says it's kind of unusual to be deaf in just one ear. A sport check in a sec.
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16: An injury to Luke Pedler is the only downside of Adelaide's big win over the Bulldogs last night in Melbourne. The Crows are now fifth on the ladder. Tonight it's the Cats and the Suns. And Port Adelaide has trained ahead of tomorrow night's clash with Sydney here at Adelaide Oval. The Kiss Cast is next.
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16: Now 2.13 degrees tonight, raining tomorrow evening 19. Right now 22 degrees at Norwood and 21 at Morfett Vale. 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

0: Alrighty, one of you guys going in with a shot to win $1 million. That's you today, Kim. Congratulations.
1: Oh, hello.
0: Hello. How you going, boys? Very well. You're in with a shot to win $1 million at the end of this month, Kim. Congrats.
1: Oh, my gosh. Wow. That'd be
0: something else.
1: I know, right?
0: Yeah, mate, yeah. You're down. So the Woods and I are going to be doing that at the end of the month. Mm-hmm. So look forward to that. Right now, though, you've also got a chance to win $1,000. What are the rules, Woods?
2: The rules are simple, Kim. 60 seconds on the clock. Got to answer every question. Can pass on any question you want. 10 questions. Kim, good luck. Good luck. Let's
1: okay,
2: get that
1: cool.
2: 1,000.
1: Thank you.
2: No worries.
1: All right.
0: All right, here we go, Kim.
1: Okay, I'm ready.
0: Fran Drescher starred in what 90s sitcom?
1: The Nanny.
0: How many dwarves cared for Snow White?
1: 7.
0: What relation is Dad's sister's kid?
1: Your niece and nephews?
0: Daryl Summers is best known for hosting which Saturday night variety show?
1: Hey, it's Saturday.
0: Name a character that was introduced in Toy Story 2 that wasn't in the first.
1: Oh, God. Toy Story 2. Oh, the puppy dog. Can't remember the name of it.
0: In which decade did the Berlin Wall come down?
1: Ooh. I'd pass.
0: True or false, Tyra Banks was a Victoria's Secret agent?
1: True.
0: When I say agent. In 50 Shades of Grey, what instrument does Christian Grey play in his penthouse to relieve stress?
1: Yeah, no.
0: Which of Kylie Minogue's relationships is focused on first in her Netflix documentary?
1: Pass.
0: What was the name of the latest space mission that just flew around the moon?
1: Pass.
0: Oh, okay. Kim, it's hard.
2: It's hard.
0: It's hard. The pressure, particularly when you got the quiz reader talking about Victoria's Secret agents. International Women of Mystery.
1: Hey,
0: Kim, so you got the Nanny right, Fran Drescher, 7 dwarves in the Snow White, Dad's sister's kid.
1: Yep.
0: Dad's sister's kid. So it was your brother's kid, then it'll be your niece or nephew, or your sister's kid, it'll be your niece or nephew. Dad's sister's kid is your cousin.
1: Cousin, oh, God. Yeah, I got all confused.
0: No, it's a tricky question, deliberately.
2: Yeah, tough.
0: Daryl Summers was the host of Hey, Hey, It's Saturday. You got that one right. A character, you said the puppy dog. I don't know. I think you're talking about Slinky.
2: No, they get a dog in the second movie.
1: They get a dog.
2: Yes, and the dog causes havoc with the pets.
0: Well done. Yeah. Buster is the dog's name, is what I'm finding out. So you got that one right. The Berlin Wall came down in 1989, so the 80s was the answer that we were after there. Tyra Banks, certainly is a Victoria's Secret agent. or she was anyway. 50 Shades of Grey, Christian Grey plays the piano in his penthouse.
2: Yep. Yes, he does. Very well.
0: Yes.
1: Yeah. Very good.
2: Yes, very good.
0: Jason Donovan was the Kylie Minogue relationship we were after. And Artemis 2 was the name of the latest space mission that just flew around the moon. It's lovely to meet you, Kim. Hopefully we'll see you at the end of the month when you play for $1 million.
1: Oh, I would love that. Thanks, guys.
0: Good on you, Kim. No worries. Have a great weekend.
2: Wilbur, up next. This is Totally Wild. We received a text message about a woman whose dog was attacked by an eagle.
0: Yes.
2: That woman is going to join us on the show
0: up
2: next. We want to hear more about the story.
0: You're kidding.
2: There's so many questions, obviously.
0: You're kidding.
2: I mean, an eagle tried to grab her dog.
0: I love it.
2: It's phenomenal.
0: I love it. I hope it got airborne and it's safe.
2: Yes,
0: I hope
2: of course.
0: It's safe.
2: But you're right.
0: Let's start with that. I hope it's safe.
2: Airborne's the dream.
0: It's up next, Will and Woody.

0: It's Will and Woody. I hope you're having a wonderful Friday. Drive home. I love this. Woods, we got a text earlier today.
1: Yes.
0: I was shocked, because on Reddit, I saw earlier this woman putting her little dog in a special coat with spikes on the back because she said he might get attacked by an eagle. Yeah. And I thought that was a joke.
1: Yes.
0: But no, lo and behold, we got a text from a woman who said, guys, I'm walking my toy cavoodle, 4 kilos, 2 years old at the Oval earlier, and an eagle tried to pick him up this morning.
1: Unbelievable. We obviously had so many questions about this incident that happened this morning. So we've given Charlie a call and she joins us right now. Hello, Charlie.
2: Hello.
1: Firstly, thank you so much for the text message, Charlie. We obviously love it.
0: Yes, we love the text line, 0429 13 1065 Woods.
1: Please take us to this morning, Charlie. Just run us through it. What happened?
2: So usually I go to the football oval in, like locally in Melton, but they were doing like the grass lawn mowing or whatever.
1: Uh-huh.
2: So I went next best, the Ainsbury football oval.
0: And
2: it's actually, funnily enough, like home of the Eagles, their football team is called.
1: Oh, there you go.
0: Ironic, ironic. Let's cure the Alanis Morris.
2: So I was in my pajamas, in my dressing gown. I had my partner's freaking size 12 slippers on, and I'm throwing the ball to my my little dog. He's just a 4 kilo toy cavoodle. He's just so small.
1: Yeah.
2: And I'm throwing the ball, like, you know, with the tennis.
1: The tennis thing to help you throw it.
2: Flying. Yeah. He's running, and the next minute this eagle is just swirling around us, above us.
1: Yeah.
2: Going down, tried to grab him.
1: When you say gone down and tried to grab him, so it has gone for a swoop and got the talons out and gone to pick him up, but missed.
2: Yeah, missed.
1: Holy moly.
0: Did your little guy dodge it? This is kind of like Pokemon. This is like animal fighting. This is like a Pikachu versus a Pidgeot.
2: Yeah, absolutely. He was just oblivious, like in his own little world.
0: The dog didn't know that it was getting swooped.
2: No, he was oblivious, and I was saying, Tootsie, come here.
1: You're yelling out to Toots, and so Toots is still having the time of his life, not realizing that an eagle's trying to pick him up. So how many times did the eagle try to swoop Tootsie?
2: It circled back around probably a good 5-6 times, and I was bloody chasing it with the tennis thrower thing. So Tootsie kept running, trying to chase the ball because he kept thinking I was throwing the ball. So he kept running away from me, and the eagle kept trying to pick him up. Oh my God, my heart was dropping out of my hands.
1: So was there, Charlie, was there any contact with Tootsie? Did Tootsie, like, cop a talon?
2: No, I quickly grabbed him and I put him under my bloody dressing gown. I was barefoot. Wow, I was kicked off the slippers and I was running.
0: Wow!
1: Did the eagle come for you then?
0: No.
1: When you had Tootsie in the road?
2: No, there was actually a lady walking laps, and I'm not sure if she left because of the eagle or she left because I look like a crazy woman. I quickly scooped him up and I grabbed him and I ran to the car and I took off.
0: Oh, that's great!
2: Never going back there.
0: Well, you could. I mean, like, you know, if Tootsie gets to an age where, you know, he might be senile and very sick, you know, it might be a way out.
1: Cheap way.
0: It might be a way out for him.
1: Cheap way.
0: He learns how to fly before
1: Peter might have some issues, but it's cheap.
0: Take him off into the sunset.
1: It's cheap.
2: Yeah, I was lucky that I didn't search it up first on ChatGPT or try Snapchat at first. It'll be gone.
0: So are you going to get him, Charlie, one of those little coats with spikes on the back so that eagles...
2: Oh, you know what? If I move to Ainsbury, I might have to look into it.
1: Can't be too careful, I reckon.
0: But the good thing is, though, the little fella, Tootsie... ...doesn't...
2: that this is even happening.
0: He doesn't know. So Toots has just gone and chased the ball and had no idea.
1: And
0: that
1: then
0: he came...
1: like, Mum, why are you putting me in your robe?
0: He had no idea that an eagle was... That's beautiful. That's what I love about these dogs. They're idiots.
1: Do eagles get the taste for things? Like, has the eagle got the taste for Tootsie? Do you think? You know how magpies have facial
0: recognition. I reckon the eagle's gone home and tonight he's dreaming of absolutely barbecued toots.
1: He's also been embarrassed. He goes home to his mates.
0: Absolutely.
1: And words got out. They're like, sorry, mate, you tried to get Tootsie.
0: You got beaten by a Cavoodle.
1: Tootsie. Yeah. He's the laughing stock of the eagle community. There's no doubt about it.
0: Oh, Charlie, you can have a double pass to go and see Disclosure Day, the movie. Thanks so much for coming on the air and sharing that. That was awesome.
2: That's really.
0: We hope Toots is okay. We're thinking of
2: He doesn't know. But he doesn't know he won't hurt him.
0: Yeah.
1: Bloody oath.
0: Couldn't agree. Couldn't agree more. Life. And that's why I'll double down on it. If he needs to be put down, I personally would like to be taken up on the wings of eagles rather than a lethal injection. If I was a dog,
1: Sure.
0: If I had a choice.
1: Sure, mate. Sure. Well, I can get an eagle to pick you up if you want later in life. No dramas, mate. I would organise that for you.
0: It would actually be a great way to go. Take it up into the clouds there.
1: There's better ways to go. The talons would hurt, mate. Anyway, up next, I've got a bit of an axe to grind.
0: I know
1: my wife's not listening. And maybe it's wrong to grind an axe on a Friday, but I'm doing it.
0: Love
1: it's up next on Will and Woody.
0: Love that.

0: It is Will and Woody for your drive home. I hope you're having a brilliant drive home Friday afternoon, Woods. Unlike you to grind an axe on air on a Friday as well. Your wife might not be listening as well, so it all feels a little bit weak and a little bit pathetic, but I'm here for it, bro.
1: Thank you. And it's a perfect throw. And yes, I'm a coward. I before I start a disagreement with my beautiful wife, who I love so much, and I want to say that. I've said that a number of times, how much I love my
0: wife. We're across it, mate.
1: Great. Okay. But I'm thinking about maybe starting, I'm not going to say a fight with her. I'm not going to use the word fight.
0: You can't start fights.
1: But I'm going to say serious conversation, right? But I just want to make sure that I'm in the right here before I engage in a robust, serious conversation, disagreement with my wife.
0: Cool.
1: Will.
0: Yes.
1: Are you a dish dumper?
0: What does that mean?
1: Do you dump your dirty dishes in the sink? Do you dump a dish?
0: Is the dishwasher full? Am I in a rush?
1: Let's not go into that.
0: I think that's part of it.
1: There can be a myriad of reasons as to why you dump a dish in a sink, but I just want to know, point blank, yes or no, do you ever put dirty dishes in the sink?
0: Honestly, only if the dishwasher's dirty.
1: Okay.
0: So only if the dishwasher's like clean if the dishwasher's clean and I've got to go and I'm walking out the door.
1: So you're in
0: otherwise
1: a rush.
0: I'm pretty good with dishes.
1: So would you?
0: God, I hope Sam's not listening.
1: If you had the time,
0: yeah.
1: Would you? So I get the dishwasher's clean or is on.
0: Yeah.
1: Would you spend the time to clean your dish rather than just dumping?
0: I'd wait till the dishwasher's empty.
1: You're a dish dumper. You stink of a dish dumper, right? Okay. So
0: I'm not going to clean it if I know I'm going to put it in the dishwasher in 20 minutes.
1: Why not? If it's just one dish. Just
0: because
1: clean
0: that reason, it's just one dish.
1: Yeah, but it builds up. It starts with one, and then before you know it, there's three or four in there, and the whole thing's clogged.
0: I don't like a full sink. That really does kill me.
1: So look, let me get clear. Yeah, my wife is a dish dumper.
0: Really,
1: she dumps dishes.
0: Hasn't she got an issue with the benches being clean though?
1: That's why she dumps in the sink. So if it's off the bench,
0: it sounds like you're saying something else. Is she? You said it a few times now.
1: She likes a clean...
0: I'm just going to flag it so you don't keep saying it.
1: Yeah, no, fair. She likes a clean bench, hence why she puts her dirty dishes in the sink. Right?
0: Oh, so she doesn't really clean things. She just tidies.
1: Big tidy. She does cleaning stuff too. In this particular part of the house, she dumps a lot of dish.
0: Okay.
1: Now, again, I'm a very understanding partner, and I want to make it very clear that I get that. You know, you can be in a rush sometimes. There's two kids. You know, it's pandemonium at home.
0: Yeah, yeah.
1: But here's the discussion that I'd like to have with my wife.
0: Sure.
1: How long do you think you've got to deal with the dirty dish that you've dumped in the sink?
0: Oh, well, yeah. Because
1: I feel like... Because I'm okay with you dumping a dirty dish.
0: Mm-hmm.
1: But for mine, there's a 12-hour grace period where you've got to deal with that dirty dish in the sink. So if you dump...
0: 12 hours, yeah, absolutely. That's a really long time.
1: If you dump at 8 a.m.
0: Yes.
1: By 8 p.m.
0: Yes.
1: If that dirty dish is still in the sink, I think there needs to be some kind of
0: punishment. I agree. I 100% agree with that.
1: Okay.
0: I kind of think you can leave something in the sink for the whole day.
1: Okay, where are you?
0: Well, that would get on my nerves. Would she do it with anything else?
1: What do you mean?
0: Does she leave anything else out or in a state of uncleanliness for more than that time, or is it just the sink?
1: It's only the sink.
0: Like,
1: at the
0: moment, she's not leaving her clothes in the hallway for 12 hours. She's not leaving. Is she a lever? Because the levers kill me, Woods. Because Sam's a lever.
1: She leaves
0: things out everywhere.
1: I didn't want this to become a full attack.
0: She's a full lever.
1: Here we are.
0: I think it's a female thing. I'm going to gender it. I think it's a woman thing. Sam will go and do something in the garden, and she'll leave the tools out in the garden. Yeah, I might put them back in the shed.
1: Exactly
0: right. They're not going to go back there themselves.
1: Exactly right.
0: But she goes, I'll do it. She goes, I'll do it all at once and I'll do it in a few days. That kills me.
1: Yeah, 12. I think 12 hours is absolutely reasonable.
0: If you're going to do it, just clean it up. I don't care what you do in the house.
1: And because then
0: I don't tell you what to do.
1: And then I'll do it once and I'll go, look, I'll put them away for her once. But they're not learning the lesson we keep putting it away.
0: I know
1: my wife's gone out for a drink tonight. I'm going to come home tonight. There are going to be clothes
0: everywhere.
1: I don't know what happens there. Yeah. Like, Annalise, what happens there? Because I'm going to go home tonight, and
0: Annalise is quite clean. She's quite clean.
2: I'm quite clean, but on a night when I'm going out for drinks, my room turns into a bomb.
1: What happens there, guys?
2: It's just, you're just in a rush, and you put on an outfit, and you're like, yep, I look good. And then as soon as you get to the door, it's like, No. Back into the room, outfit change again. Then you go to the door and you're like, no, I like my original outfit. You go put the original outfit back on. And then you change your shoes. And then you have about five pairs of shoes, three skirts and two dresses out. Yeah, it's very stressful.
3: Really?
0: But but you're not dumping in the sink, are you?
2: No, my brother's dumping in the sink, though.
0: Is that right?
2: So smelly. Just a lot
1: what
2: of
1: are we
2: tuna.
1: Talking about? What are we talking about?
4: Woody. And sometimes Will and Woody. And the answer is yes. Drive home with Will and Woody. Yes.
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7: At St Mary's, loose manhole cover, South Road near Dawes Road, seeing delays in all directions through there. Henley Beach, a burst water main, Henley Beach Road near North Street, and Dry Creek, a breakdown on the north-south motorway near Globe Derby Drive. Car road tonight, Gorge Road, Athelstan to look out for. 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Kiss Cast, low tonight at 15, tomorrow showers at 19. Right now, it's a nice night, 22. That's Kiss Traffic and Weather together. Ben and Liam are back in breakfast weekdays from 6 on Kiss 1823.
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1: Choo-choo-choo! Hope you're having a wonderful drive home. It is Will and Woody on your Friday. Now, Woodrow, back by popular demand right up next.
14: I can't wait for this. I can't wait. I don't know why it went away for so long.
1: Oh, I think the producers hate it, but it's my favourite celebrity couples.
14: Awesome.
1: But they're always with a theme. So last time, if you missed it, it was couples who, if they broke up, you would say love is dead.
14: Mm-hmm.
1: To recap for
14: who topped that list? Remind me.
1: Top of the list was Leighton and Beck Hewitt.
14: Yep. Agree with that.
1: Followed by George and Amal Clooney.
14: Yep.
1: And to round out the top three was Sam Wood and Shneej Anna.
14: Yes.
1: Shneji.
14: Yeah, great. That's a
1: hot three. Great three. Any of them break up, you go, love's dead.
14: Yeah. What's the new theme, Wilbur?
1: New theme this week. Sauciest or most spice within the relationship.
14: Woofa.
1: From the outside.
14: Billy Bob Thornton, Angelina Jolie.
1: No longer together. These have to be...
14: Oh, sorry, the current. These
1: current.
14: Right.
1: Current couples.
14: All right.
1: It's a failed relationship.
14: You don't engage.
1: Well, doesn't
14: matter.
1: They might have had a bit of sauce. They might have had a bit of spice.
14: They wore each other's blood around their necks.
1: Wasn't working for them.
14: Well, it worked for a little bit.
1: Wore them into the ground. These are people that have still got the spice, still together.
14: Okay.
1: You look at them and you go, gee whiz.
14: Okay.
1: It'd be fiery behind closed doors with you two.
14: Mate, let's get to Ricky Martin. Let's play
1: Ricky
14: Martin.
1: Oh, yeah, we are playing a bit of Ricky Martin. Yeah, how exciting.
14: Because the World Cup started this morning.
1: The World Cup started today. Australia's playing Sunday afternoon, 2 o'clock against the Turks.
14: Oh, Australia.
1: In the meantime, a couple life, Ricky Martin, and then sauciest current celebrity couples. It's on the other side.
14: Don't go anywhere.
1: Phil and Woody have Friday.

0: I'm having a wonderful drive home. It's Will and Woody on your Friday. Woods, backed by popular demand, it is my favourite couples. Current couples. The list of broken hearts is too long to go over. And at the end of the day, they're failed relationships. This is about people that are still together, that have stood the test of time.
1: Love it.
0: Last week or 6 weeks ago when we did this last time. Hasn't been back since.
1: Yeah.
0: So you've tuned
2: in. You left us waiting.
0: Yeah, you've tuned in at the right time. I did couples who, if they broke up, you would say love is dead.
1: Yep.
0: That was the theme last time.
1: Hugely successful.
0: Get that on the podcast. Leighton and Beck Hewitt topped that list.
1: Yep.
0: But today, it is couples who, when you know that the door is closed, things get a little bit dirty.
1: Yeah, that's right.
0: Okay. Bit saucy. Coming in at number three.
1: Okay. Yep.
0: Penelope Cruz and Javier Bardem. You know, you just know.
1: Yeah.
0: Well, yeah. Do you guys agree with that out there, production team? Girls, do you agree with that? You probably don't know who they are. Do you know who they are?
3: Yeah, Penelope Cruz.
0: Oh, God, from Penelope Cruz.
1: Have you
0: Penelope Cruz from Penelope Cruz.
1: Have you seen Vicky Cristina Barcelona? Have you seen that?
0: I'd highly recommend watching that. That's a great movie.
1: Javier Bardem in silk shirts, the whole film.
0: Yeah, and he just seems like a fascinating guy.
1: Incredibly good looking.
0: Incredibly good looking.
1: Speaks number
0: very
1: languages.
0: Talented. He's got that passion to him. He's got that fire to him.
1: Passion.
0: And you just know that, you just know.
1: Great performance
0: when
1: in F1.
0: When the door would close, then things would be off. Nobody cares about F1, mate.
1: No, he was great in
0: the last time you bring it up.
1: He was great in that.
0: All right, couple number two.
1: Yep.
0: Tim Robards and Anna Heinrich. You know.
1: That feels close to home, like they might be listening, so I don't want to comment too much.
0: You know.
1: But you know that.
0: No, but I'm only going off Robards here.
1: Yeah, you know there's a bit of.
0: I don't know much about Anna.
1: There's some carrying.
0: There's throwdown factor, undeniably. Yeah, with Tim Robards.
1: He's a big boy.
0: He's a big boy. He's a beautiful boy.
1: Mm-hmm.
0: Yeah.
1: He's a chiro, so he'd take care of his back, so he wouldn't put his back out if he was doing any
0: flexible
1: lifting in the bed. Yeah, he'd be flexible. Yep.
0: Yeah.
1: It's a compliment.
0: It's
1: don't
0: a compliment.
1: Get me wrong,
0: it's a compliment. If someone said that about me and Sam, I'd be like, thanks very much.
1: No one's saying that about
0: you.
1: For you.
0: How dare you?
1: You, though.
0: Yeah. Number one.
1: It's exciting. Do we have a drum roll there, Kat? Sorry to put it on you. I think we need it. Wow, that was quick.
0: Here we go.
1: Bloody hell.
0: Number one, sauciest couple behind closed doors.
1: Here we go.
0: Michael Douglas and Catherine Zeta-Jones.
1: Yeah.
0: Has to be. A little bit older now. 70 plus.
1: Do you guys know Michael Douglas, don't you?
0: Famous. You don't know who Michael Douglas is?
3: Catherine.
0: You know Catherine is, yeah.
3: And you only think that because she's like your ultimate, like, beautiful woman.
0: Look, she was great in Mask of Zorro. And
1: very
0: she's
1: good.
0: Yeah, she's very.
3: You made us watch that scene so many times.
0: In the meeting room. Look, she's a very sexy woman. Michael Douglas claimed that he got throat cancer because of Catherine Zeta-Jones. There you go.
1: And then
0: there you go.
1: Yeah, it's probably too far. But then he later.
0: That's the truth. That's just the truth.
1: He later said that.
0: He actually said that.
1: He later said that it
0: Isn't
1: cured
0: that
1: it
0: wild?
1: Too. It gave it.
0: He's
1: to
0: like,
1: him.
0: I just could not. I could not stay away. Wow.
1: And it cured it too.
0: And cured him.
1: Yeah.
0: Yep. Got sick from it and then got him out of there.
1: Both sides.
0: Very good stuff. Very good stuff. I think that's all I had. Honourable mention.
1: Yeah, please.
0: Trump and Melania. Just saying.
1: No one needed that. You've ruined everyone's
0: weekend. Just saying.
1: No one needed
0: that. Oh, Annalise's got a good one here. Rita Ora and Taika Waititi.
1: Oh, yeah. We all remember that footage of Taika Waititi on the balcony with Tessa Thompson and Rita Ora.
3: Yeah, they're both hot. Like, Rita and Taika, hot, hot. Then put them in a room, hot.
1: Whoa.
3: On fire, hot.
1: Said hot a lot.
0: That'll do. It'll be back in another 6 weeks.
1: I'm not sure if that'll be back. That might be the end of that.
4: 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It's Will and Woody for your drive home. 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
8: At St Mary's, loose manhole cover South Road near Dawes Road, seeing delays in all directions through there. Henley Beach, a burst water main, Henley Beach Road near North Street and Dry Creek, a breakdown on the north-south motorway near Globe Derby Drive. Currently tonight, Gorge Road, Athelstan to look out for. 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Kisscast, low tonight 15, tomorrow showers and 19 right now. It's a nice night, 22. That's Kiss Traffic and Weather together. Ben and Liam are back in breakfast weekdays from 6 on Kiss 1023.
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2: Hi, I'm Sally Pearson. Kaylee McEwen has clocked the fastest 200-metre backstroke time in the world so far this year, claiming another title at the Australian Swimming Trials. Lani Pallister took out the 800-metre freestyle. Serena Williams' tennis comeback has come to a premature end. Her partner Victoria Mboko suffered a knee injury, forcing the pair to withdraw from their doubles quarterfinals at Queen's. And Sydney Swans defender Alice Mitchell will miss the 2026 AFLW season after rupturing an ACL at training.
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0: Will and Woody for the drive home, guys. We're going to get out of here. A little reminder before we go, though, of course, next week at the same time for the next 2 weeks, we are still doing the $1 million pop quiz. All thanks to Deal or No Deal and Millionaire Hot Seat, weeknights from 6:30 on Channel 10. Your chance to go and shot at $1 million by the end of the week. So make sure you are getting involved. Before we get out of here, as always, moving the off shit, the off air meeting onto
1: did you
0: the
1: swear?
0: Air. No,
1: I said, first bit of feedback. Don't swear.
0: Don't make it like that, mate. Don't make it like that.
1: It sounds
0: not tonight.
1: Like you swore.
0: Don't make it like that tonight.
2: Not tonight.
0: Not tonight.
2: Not like this.
0: Not like this. Yeah. So, bit of post show feedback.
1: Yes.
0: On the air. Any notes from you?
1: Probably just quick note. I've probably learnt my lesson in calling dad, like cold calling my dad on a Friday afternoon.
0: Yeah, good.
1: He definitely had a couple of drinks. Yep. Made that very clear.
0: Yeah.
1: I just want to say once again, I don't condone excessive drinking at all. So anyway, I'll put that to bed now.
0: Good. Glad you brought that up.
1: But I've learnt there. I've learnt, Joe.
3: Learnt to listen to your production staff.
1: That's right. That's a point for you guys today.
3: I'm well so done. Happy for you.
1: Yeah. Well done.
0: Hey, you're calling yourself staff these days.
3: Yeah, we're employees of the Australian Radio Network.
0: Just sounds very official, doesn't it?
1: Well, they are.
0: Show's
1: getting very
3: what would
1: official.
3: You call us?
0: Interns.
3: I guess that explains why the pay's so low.
0: Absolutely, and you'll have to take that up with management. Woodrow.
1: Yeah, mate. You got some feedback for me?
0: Nah. I don't think you should skull an oxy shred before the show.
1: I've decided I love it. It's going to be pre-show routine for me. I've decided I love it. I can't stop thinking about my next one. That's where I'm at.
4: Really?
1: I can't stop thinking about it.
0: I don't think that's good, mate.
1: Probably not, but who cares?
0: Either way. You will care, because in a week's time you'll come in here and you'll be on some sort of like weird get-off-it plan. Same thing you've done with the sniff sticks.
1: You don't have to go into it. It gets weird. But I just think...
0: You know what I mean, though? You get issues with things that you like too much.
1: This
0: is the chat that you have right after you've had the thing and you're excited about your next one. And I know you think you might getting one on the way home.
1: I was from the servo. Can you get them from the servo?
4: You can. A lot of them.
0: That's not a good thing.
1: Yeah, nah.
4: I was going to offer you some advice.
1: How much do they cost a can?
4: They're a little bit spenny.
1: Can you get a six-pack?
4: You can get them online, actually, at the moment for a deal. A slab. They're a slab of 12, and they're cheaper. So maybe we could get some show oxy shreds.
1: Ooh, I don't mind that. Oxy shred if you're listening.
0: Are you just getting him to now pay for your habit as well?
4: No, company card.
1: company card. We're not paying for them.
0: No. That's what she's trying to do, mate.
1: Oh, yeah, right. No, I'll buy them.
4: Yeah.
1: No worries.
4: Yeah.
1: I'll bring them in next week.
4: Okay, great.
0: All right.
4: But you should have what I was going to say is you should have half an hour before the show so that you get the high
0: anymore.
4: Done and the excitement done. It's not
0: I don't
4: high,
0: think
4: the
0: a drink should be making you feel that good. It is a high. It's just not right. Okay, we're going to get out of here.
1: No jitters though, mate. No jitters, no crash.
4: See, he's still good.
1: I'm on fire.
4: It's been 2 hours.
1: So ask me a question. Ask me a knowledge question. Go.
0: We'll see you guys later.
1: Fair enough.
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11: Delayed traffic. At St Mary's, loose manhole cover South Road near Dawes Road. Still seeing delays through there. Henley Beach, Burst Waterway and Henley Beach Road near North Street. Breakdown at Wingfield. This one's on the north south motorway near the Wingfield interchange, plus another one up the road at Waterloo Corner interchange too. 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Kisscast slow tonight at 13. Tomorrow showers 19. Right now, nice night 21. Let's get traffic and weather together. Ben and Liam are back in Breakfast Weekdays from 6 on KISS 1823.
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13: Hi there, I'm Laura Edison. A journalist has allegedly been knocked over as the grandparent of missing SA boy Gus Lamont, who fronted court in Adelaide today, accused of possessing a gun silencer. 75-year-old Josie Murray received a $10,500 fine and a five-year ban from holding licence. Police say it's not linked to the four-year-old boy's disappearance from Oak Park Station last year. Two people have escaped to serious injury after a crash at Buckland Park. Their upturned vehicle caught fire shortly after they got out when it ended up in scrub alongside the Port Wakefield Highway. An 18-year-old male driver and his 19-year-old female passenger were taken to hospital with minor injuries. There's speculation over whether the US has reached a memorandum of understanding with Iran, despite Donald Trump saying they've agreed to the final points of the deal. Forecasters have confirmed an El Nino has formed in the Pacific Ocean, warning it could be one of the most intense ever. And the Princess of Thailand has died at the age of 47. And the latest on celebs from Small C's Hot Minute, Ariana Grande slams the White House. Details in just a minute.
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13: 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The US pop star also describing the video made for social media as heinous nonsense. Here's more check in a sec.
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13: The Crows have returned home from Melbourne in fifth spot on the AFL ladder after a 57-point win over the Bulldogs last night. Skipper Jordan Dawson leading the way with 3 goals. Tonight it's Geelong v the Gold Coast. The Kiss Cast is next.
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13: Getting down to 13 degrees in Adelaide tonight. Raining to start the weekend tomorrow, hitting a top of 19, and it's sunny and it's 17 on Sunday. Right now, it's 22 degrees at Norwood and 21 at Morford Vale. 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

0: are on Kiss Friday. How good. And we're going to get you Alex Warren on the air inside the next 15 minutes, Fever Dream. What a tune to drive home to, head to the pub, get into a happy hour. Oh, and tonight from 7 on the Smallsy Show, this is damn special. Olivia Rodrigo taking over, taking your calls. 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
3: At St Mary's, loose manhole cover south for opening doors. Road seeing delays in all directions through there. Braver's worst to break down the freeway up track near the tunnels and Henley Beach, Bruce Waterlane, Henley Beach Road near North Street to look out for. Camera tonight, Blacks Road, Gillis Plains. 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Kiss Cast loads another 13. Tomorrow showers at 19. Right now, beautiful night, 22. That's Kiss Traffic and Weather together. Ben and Liam are back in breakfast weekdays from 6 on Kiss 123.
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0: You're on Kiss. You got Petho. How you doing? Friday. Feels good when you got hits like this. New Religion out of BB Rexha, Faithless, playing for you inside 15. And tonight from 7 on The Smallsy Show, a very special edition of the show. Olivia Rodrigo taking over after dropping a brand new album today. Taking your calls. 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
1: St Mary's Alex Manhole cover South Road near Dawes Road, seeing delays in all directions. Craigfors West to break down the freeway up track near the tunnels. And Henley Beach to Burst Water Main, Henley Beach Road near North Street. Camera tonight, North East Road, Modbury, look out for. 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Kiss car slow tonight at 13, tomorrow showers at 19, right now Butte Night 21. That's kids traffic and weather together. Ben and Liam are back in breakfast weekdays from 6 on Kiss 1023.
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0: 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The Smallsy Show going live next. Olivia Rodrigo taking over after dropping a brand new album. 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
7: Now.
0: Hi there, I'm Laura Edison. Well, Adelaide Olympian Rowan Dennis has reportedly been reported for driving while disqualified, allegedly caught with two children as passengers in a car. It's understood his vehicle has been impounded for 28 days. Last year, Dennis was handed a suspended sentence for the events leading up to the death of his Olympian wife, Melissa Hoskins, in 2023, as well as a ban from driving. A grandparent of missing four-year-old boy Gus Lamont has been fined at $10,500 for possession of a gun silencer at Oak Park Station. Josie Murray, who'd been charged earlier this year, is also banned from holding or obtaining a firearm licence for 5 years, which is not related to Gus's disappearance. There was a scuffle outside of court in Adelaide today with the woman clashing with journalists. Westpac has broken ranks with a couple of the other big banks, casting doubt over whether the RBA is done hiking interest rates. Donald Trump says the agreement that Iran is reportedly close to signing is in everyone's best interest, claiming it could be done in the next few days. And Elon Musk could become the world's first trillionaire tomorrow when his company SpaceX goes public. In celeb gossip, chart-topping singer reveals her hidden disability. Details in just a minute.
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0: Olivia Rodrigo has revealed she's partially deaf in one ear. The singer says she's lost 60% of hearing in her left ear. Apparently it was discovered when she was in kindy. She says it's kind of unusual to be deaf in just one ear. Here's more check in a sec.
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0: An injury to Luke Pedler is the only downside of Adelaide's big win over the Bulldogs last night in Melbourne. The Crows are now fifth on the ladder. Tonight it's the Cats versus the Suns, and Port Adelaide has trained ahead of tomorrow night's clash with Sydney here at Adelaide Oval. The Kisscast is next.
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0: Down to 13 degrees tonight, raining tomorrow hitting 19, right now 15 degrees at Dudley Park. 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
25: 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Normally the Smallsy Show would be starting right about now.
26: Yeah.
25: Sadly, no me tonight. But good news for you, in an Australian exclusive, Olivia Rodrigo is taking over Kiss. Her third studio album, You Seem Pretty Sad for a Girl So In Love, has just dropped. And she is taking over in an iHeartRadio album special. We are about to cross to our LA studio. She's standing by. There's fans standing by to ask her questions and do some relationship advice. Take it away.
27: 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Turn it up.
28: 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Relationship advice plus new music from Olivia Rodrigo's new album, You Seem Pretty Sad for a Girl So In Love. Here she is, Olivia Rodrigo.
27: Hey, guys. Look at me. I'm a radio host today. I'm very excited to be here. I'm like kind of a ball of nerves, but this is perfect because it's going to distract me. I'm going to talk to a few of you guys and give you some advice on your love lives. And, you know, just disclaimer, I am absolutely no expert, you know, but I've seen a thing or two in my day. And so I'm going to give it my best shot. So, yeah, I'm really excited. And here we go. Let's take caller one. Hello. Can you hear me?
29: Hi, Olivia.
27: Hi, yeah. How are you?
29: Okay, do I just ask a question?
27: Yeah, go ahead. Shoot.
29: Okay, hi. I'm such a big fan of yours. I have a question that I've really been grappling with the last couple weeks. I'm a 35-year-old woman, and I met a really, really hot 25-year-old man. I guess on paper, a 10-year-old or a 10-year age gap just sounds so significant, but obviously both of us are adults and we have careers. I want to know what your take is on this. Do you think this is a big deal or am I just overthinking it?
27: Ooh, interesting. I guess it's case by case, but it's my personal belief anything over 25 is like fair game. I think that that's totally fine. I think when you're 25, you're developed, your brain is developed, you've seen things, you have a job, you're experienced. I think under 25 is where it starts to get a little murky for me. But I think you're totally in the clear. I think go for it.
29: Okay, yay! Thank you.
27: All right. Thanks for calling in. This is so fun already. All right. Bye. Have a great day.
29: Okay, bye. You too.
27: Well, that was fun. Thank you to that caller for calling in. I'm going to play you a song next. This is the first song off of my album, You Seem Pretty Sad for a Girl So in Love. And it's about a really epic first date I went on. So I thought it was fitting to play it today. And here it is. It's called Drop Dead.

0: Hey guys, that was my new song, Drop Dead, and I'm here right now giving love advice on the radio, which is very fun, and that song is about one of the first experiences I had with a person that I fell in love with, and it makes me really happy. It's like a tale of a first date that went really well, and there's a bunch of like butterflies in your stomach, and you're kind of anxious and just like having such a big crush on this person, so yeah, it's like the first step into the journey of You Seem Pretty Sad for a Girl So in Love, which is my album that's coming out tonight. So yeah, I hope you guys love it. And I think up next we have another caller that's having some boyfriend troubles. Let's see what's going on. Here we go. Hello.
1: Hello.
0: Hi, how are you?
1: Hi, good. How are you?
0: I'm great. What's going on?
1: So my boyfriend forgot our 2-year anniversary, and I don't know how mad I should be about it.
0: Oh my God. Ooh, 2 years. What's the context of it? Was he like doing something? He just straight up forgot.
1: He just straight up forgot. I kind of waited the whole day thinking that he was going to surprise me later on.
0: No.
1: And then I called him once I got out of class and he was playing video games with his friends.
0: Oh no, not the video games. Oh God. Okay, I don't know. Maybe I'm like a toxic positivity person here, but have you guys had a conversation about it since? Did you like tell him how disappointed you are?
1: Yeah, I told him I was like a little bit more sentimental and I'm more like openly affectionate and I don't think he is. So I was just wondering how to navigate that.
0: You know what I think you have to do? I think he has to make it up to you. I think you have to like kind of be like, okay, well, like if you're going to do that, then I'm going to like take a little bit of a step away and see what he does and see if he can fix it. That's what I would do, but maybe that's a little bit toxic. Also, devil's advocate, I feel like an anniversary being forgotten is a little bit better than a birthday being forgotten. If he forgot your birthday, I'd be like, dump him. But anniversary, you know, it's a little nebulous. You have different anniversaries, different things. Like, I don't know. But you deserve the best and you deserve someone who celebrates the hell out of you. So, I don't know. I'm a little torn, but, I hope he makes it up to you. Boyfriend, if you're listening, if you're listening to this radio show, do something amazing. I need a cake. I need rose petals. I need a symphony of violinists. That's what we need.
1: Right? I need a boombox over the head.
0: I know, a boombox over the head. Some Love Actually cards being held up.
1: Yeah.
0: Okay, well, thank you so much for calling. I hope I was somewhat helpful. I'm sorry I gave a little bit of a gray area answer, but you got this girl, and he's going to make it up to you.
1: Thanks. I love you so much, by the way.
0: Thanks so much. Thanks for calling. Have a great day.
1: Of course.
0: Bye.
1: You too.
0: Okay, this next song is very fitting considering our last caller. This song is called Begged. It's one of my favorite songs on the album. And basically me coming to this realization that all of the biggest romantic gestures and like fancy trips or whatever, none of it means anything if you had to really ask for it. So it's a realization that I had about a year ago. And it's one of my favorite songs on the record. And I really hope you like it. It's called Begged. Kiss.

0: guys. I'm Olivia Rodrigo, and I'm on air today. I'm playing you some of the new songs from my album, You Seem Pretty Sad for a Girl So in Love. And I'm also taking some calls from people who want love advice. And I don't know, I think if you listen to my record, you would see that maybe I'm not the most suited to give love advice. But, you know, I'm giving it a college try, and I'm having a lot of fun doing it. So let's take another caller. Hi, Jessica. Hey, Jessica, can you hear me?
1: Yeah.
0: Hey, it's Olivia. How are you?
1: I'm good.
0: Where are you calling from?
1: I'm calling from California.
0: Love.
1: Oh my god. So my question is, how do I get over a guy?
0: Oh my gosh, that's a tough question. It's a question I've been trying to answer myself for a long time. I'm not quite sure. You know, some tips that my friends have given me. Have you ever made an ick list? Like take a page out of your diary,
1: yeah,
0: and just write down a bunch of stuff that you didn't like about this person or things that grossed you out, or imagine him in these like really cringe situations. Honestly, it's a silly thing, but it sort of works. And anytime you're like reminiscing, like, oh my gosh, maybe I should text him, maybe I should call him, I miss him, just consult the ick list and it'll put you back on the straight and narrow. That's my only advice. I it has worked for me in the past, so that's what I give to you.
1: Thank you.
0: It's nice to meet you, sweetie. Have a great day.
1: Thank you.
0: Bye.
1: Bye.
0: Cool. Okay, I hope that was helpful. A bunch of people left some messages for me, and so I want to get through those. Let's see what this one says.
2: Hi, Olivia. My name is Gray, and my question is, what do people hype up in a relationship so much, but it really isn't all that when you're in it? I love you so much. I hope you have a great rest of your day. Thank you.
0: Ooh, what do people hype up in relationships? I think like having sleepovers is a little bit overhyped. When it's with the right person, it's so wonderful. But sometimes it just gets overwhelming. Sharing a bathroom with someone is a lot. Sometimes it's, you just don't sleep well because someone's snoring or they're starfishing in the bed. I'm a big sleep person. Anyone who knows me knows that sleep is very, very sacred to me. And so I get a bad night's sleep, I'm the worst person ever. So I'd say that. Yeah. The next song that I'm going to play is a song that I'm really loving lately. It's by Charlie XCX and it's called Spring Summer 26. And it's pretty rad. So give it a listen. Kiss.

0: guys, it's Olivia Rodrigo here, and I am here at iHeartRadio today. I'm playing some of my new songs from my album, You Seem Pretty Sad for a Girl So in Love, as well as some songs that I just adore in my regular day-to-day life. And one of those songs is Spring Summer 26 by Charlie XCX, which you just heard. And on top of that, I'm also taking some calls and giving some people love advice, which I'm not totally sure I'm qualified to do, but I'm taking a swing at it. So we have one more caller calling in, and let's see what's going on with their love lives. Here we go. Hello, it's Olivia. Who is this?
1: Hi, this is Elon Amaro.
0: Hi, Elon. How are you?
1: Hi. I'm so good. It's so good to meet you, kind of.
0: You as well.
1: Okay, my question for you is, when you've been dating someone for a while and both your lives are kind of like starting to become in like separate places, and you're like, how do you meet in the middle and make sure you're still like able to align with your partner?
0: Ooh, that's a great question. I mean, it does get hard once the like honeymoon phase is over to sort of like remain connected, but I don't know. I just think it takes effort. I don't know. I guess I'm definitely not an expert in this field of things, but, yeah, and just doing date nights and like trying to share new novel experiences. I think that's always really fun and important and keeps things kind of spicy, is just going to new places together and trying new things, trying new foods, trying different things. And I just think that connects somebody like nothing else. So I would try that. Maybe do something new.
1: Cool. Thank you so much. I appreciate you.
0: Nice to meet you. I love your music.
1: Thank you so much.
0: Oh, thank you. Thank you. Thanks for calling in. Have a great day.
1: Thank you. Bye. Thank you. You too.
0: That was fun. I hope I said something helpful. We have a lot of messages left to go through, so let's see what this person has to say.
2: Hi, Olivia. This is Sabrina, and I was just wondering, how do you approach someone with the intent of getting into a romantic relationship with them? And if so, like, what methods do you use? Thank you.
0: Okay. Approaching someone with the intent of getting into a romantic relationship with them. You know, that's an art, that's a skill. I'm not sure I've honed it yet. My most successful tactic has been through DMs. I recommend sending a DM, and it's a lot easier than doing it face to face. You know, swipe up on a story, say something cute, say something flirty. Everyone loves it. It's very 21st century. So, I'd go with that. Also, one of my flirting techniques is I always like try to like make a effort to touch someone's hand. And I've found that that's kind of successful. I've been like, I'm like, oh wow, your nails are so short, like something dumb like that. So yeah, maybe try out one of those. Those have worked for me in the past. No promises. Up next is Gracie Abrams' new song, Hit the Wall. It's really rad. Here it is.
3: Kiss.

0: I'm Olivia Rodrigo. That was just Hit the Wall by Gracie Abrams. I love her so much. She's a very wonderful girl. And I'm playing you guys some of my music, some music that I love, and I'm also taking calls from people who are seeking relationship advice. And I'm having a lot of fun giving advice, but then again, take it with a grain of salt, you guys. But here's another caller, and let's see what they're up to. Hi, this is Olivia. Who is this?
1: Hi, this is Chelsea.
0: Hi, Chelsea. How are you today?
1: I'm good. How are you?
0: I'm really great. What's going on? Lay it on me.
1: My advice, my question
0: yes.
1: for you? Okay, so my question is, you seem like a very strong, independent person. Like, you find happiness from inside yourself. So my question is, how do you find, like, if you feel like you lost your spark before, how do you find it again through your own self and not rely on, like, other people for happiness? You know what I mean? Like, find the spark back on your own and not need a man or not need a friend.
0: Yeah, that's a great question. Well, thank you. I'm very flattered that you see me as a person like that. But I don't know. I think it's really important to, like, have hobbies and things that you're interested in, and also just having goals. I think, like, completing a goal is something that gives me the most confidence. It could be something as little as, like, put this plant in a new pot today, and, like, setting out to do that and then doing it makes you feel so good about yourself, and it, like, just makes your world a lot richer. So I don't know. I think having goals is really great. Traveling. I also find so much confidence through, like, my friends, like, sans romantic mm-hmm. relationships. I think, like, meeting new people and hearing their stories. And I don't know. I just feel like that broadens my worldview in a way that makes me really happy and confident. So I'd say those two things. But,
1: that's,
0: you know,
1: true.
0: Also it just takes time. You can't rush it, you know?
1: Yes. I'm starting to get, like, I feel like my old self again. And I just wanted to see, like, if you had other advice, but that's really good. I do want to start gardening or planting. That seems like really good.
0: Oh, yeah. Or anything, you know, anything will do, anything that you find interesting. But yeah, you're going to get it back, girl.
1: You.
0: I'm rooting for you. You got this.
1: Thank you so much. I appreciate it. Nice to talk to you.
0: You too. Have a great day. Talk to you later. Bye.
1: Thank you too. Bye.
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0: All right. Up next, I'm going to play you guys an exclusive sneak peek of one of the songs on my album, You Seem Pretty Sad for a Girl So In Love. It's one of my favorites. I'm really excited to play it for you guys. It's called Stupid Song. And it's basically about having a crush on someone that's so intense that it sort of makes you insane. And who hasn't been through that? So here it is. It's called Stupid Song. Cute.

I'm Olivia Rodrigo, and that was a sneak peek of my new song, Stupid Song. I really hope you like it. It's one of my favorite songs off of the album, and we actually shot a really cool music video for it in New York City with a bunch of ballerinas from the New York City

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0: That was a week ago. Still all hearsay. I'm watching the news on TV. 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
9: 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Relationship advice plus new music from Olivia Rodrigo's new album, You Seem Pretty Sad for a Girl So In Love. Here she is, Olivia Rodrigo.
11: Hey, y'all. Okay, I'm having so much fun. It's been so great to hear people's relationship issues and try to, like, give them some advice. I'm having a lot of fun. So let's take one more talk back question. Here we go.
12: Hi, this is Lil, and my relationship question for Olivia. I have been in a situationship for 3.5 years now, on and off. I just want to know, what is your biggest piece of advice for letting go and moving on?
11: Oh my God, a situationship for 3.5 years. Girl, you are strong. You are strong. That is crazy. You know, I think I would say it sometimes feels really thrilling to be with a person when it's on again, off again, and will they, won't they, and it's like a roller coaster. But honestly, the thrill of being with someone who chooses you and commits to you and loves you is a way better feeling, and it's actually way more exciting at the end of the day. So I would say shoot for that. I feel like when you have that type of relationship in your life, you will forget all about the situationship. But heart goes out to you. 3.5 year situationship. Oh my God, you are a tough cookie. But sending you all the love in the world. And if you're just tuning in, I am playing some new songs. I'm also taking calls and giving people relationship advice. And so let's hear one more. Let's hear a talk back.
12: Hey Olivia, it's Jasmine. My question for you is, do you think sparks are supposed to fly right when you meet a guy and you start getting to know him and go on dates? Or do you think you can grow into love the more you hang out with him? Because I met this really great guy, there's nothing wrong with him, I honestly should like him. But to me, love is supposed to feel like an Olivia Rodrigo bridge and be like explosive and sparks are supposed to fly and there's fireworks, and I'm just not getting that vibe. So let me know, do you think I'm doing too much or do you think my standards are good?
11: Wow, that is an age-old question. I have a lot of thoughts about this. I think that when you meet someone, I think you're either attracted to them or you're not. I don't think that attraction can grow. It's just sort of black and white. But I think that sometimes when you meet someone, you're like, oh my God, butterflies, like there's a firework going off over my head. Sometimes I actually think that that's a recipe for something toxic. Like, I've never met someone where I have that sort of instant crazy connection with and it doesn't go sour and weird. So I do think that chemistry can kind of grow, and it should grow the more that you know someone. But if you meet them and you're like, oh, I'm not really that attracted to them, that's a forever thing. I don't think that ebbs and flows. Does that make any sense? But yeah, that's my two cents. And thanks so much for calling, and hope that was helpful. All right, this next song that I'm going to play for you is by one of my amazing friends. His name is Noah Kahn, and here it is.

0: Hey guys, it's Olivia Rodrigo here, and I am here at iHeartRadio today. I'm playing some of my new songs from my album, You Seem Pretty Sad for a Girl So in Love. But right now, I am going to take another talkback question, and let's see what this person has to say. Let's see if I can give them any advice. We'll see.
1: Hi, Olivia. It's Emma. I love you so much. Literally one of your biggest fans. The question that I have is, how do you stop romanticizing a guy that you just know is not right for you, but like you keep thinking he is? But yeah, I love you so much. Mwah.
0: You know, Emma, that's a tough question. Romanticizing a guy that isn't right for you is one of the most fun things a girl can do. I love doing that. It's kind of addicting. You know, someone told me once you should just make your schedule so busy. Just fill your life with so much friendship and work and hobbies that you don't even have time to think about that guy. And I find that to be a pretty helpful sentiment. And it really works. So, you know, just maybe just load up that calendar and see if that helps. That's all you can do sometimes. All right. This next song is one of my favorite songs ever. It's by my best friend, Conan Gray. And I actually feel like I sort of, in a weird way, maybe inspired the song a little bit, because vodka cranberry is my favorite drink and I drink it all the time. And Conan's the most brilliant songwriter ever. And I love this song to death. So here it is. It's called Vodka Cranberry.

0: Hey guys, it's Olivia Rodrigo here, and I am here at iHeartRadio today. Here's another talkback. Let's see who's on.
1: Hi, my name is Ruby. I'm 16, and I need some advice. My best friend recently got a boyfriend, and I'm really happy for her. The problem is that for the last 2 months, I've been trying to make plans with her, but she often ghosts me or cancels at the last minute because she forgot she already had plans with a boyfriend. I've never brought it up because I don't want to seem selfish, but I really do miss her, and it makes me really sad. What should I do?
0: Oh, that's so sad. I feel like I've been on both sides of that situation. I've been the friend who's too obsessed with their boyfriend to hang out with their friends, and I've also been the friend who's like, what the hell? Like, let's hang out. Why aren't you calling me? But it's a normal thing that people go through. I think your friend will really come to regret her decision pretty soon. Maybe you could have a conversation with her, but I also just think time will tell, and in a year or whenever, maybe they'll get married, but if they break up, I think she'll kind of come to realize her mistake and probably apologize, but it's a really tough situation, so maybe I'd have a conversation with her, but just rest easy knowing that it happens to the best of us, and you're definitely going to come out of the other side okay, and your friendship will probably be stronger after it, but I'm sorry, it's a tough situation, and I feel for you. This next song I'm going to play for you is a little sneak peek of a song off of my new album, You Seem Pretty Sad for a Girl, So in Love. And it's actually my first collab, and it's with Robert Smith, who is just the hero to end all heroes. He's absolutely incredible, and I'm still in disbelief that he's on the record. And I love the song so much. Here it is. It's called What's Wrong With Me. Peace.

0: So that was What's Wrong With Me. That one might take the cake as being the saddest song on the record. It's very depressing. But still, it's one of my favorites. I love the way it feels, and I love the way that our voices sound together. And it plays a very crucial role in the track listing of You Seem Pretty Sad for a Girl So In Love. So if you get the chance to listen to it top to bottom, it's an important turning point on the record. So I hope you liked it. And then let's take another caller. Hey, it's Olivia. Who am I talking to?
1: Hi, Olivia. This is Josie.
0: Hi, Josie. How are you?
1: I'm good. How are you? I'm so excited for your album tonight.
0: Oh, thank you so much. I really hope you like it.
1: I'm going to love it. So I'm calling today because I'm having a little bit of a dilemma. So whenever my boyfriend and I argue, he tends to be a little bit more avoidant. And I'm a really big overthinker, so I'm more like, I want to solve the issue then and there. Do you think our relationship is doomed when someone's avoidant and someone wants to solve the issue then? Or how can we communicate better?
0: Oh my gosh, that is a tale as old as time thing. I feel like the avoidant and the anxious mm-hmm. always love each other. It's just something that always happens, and it's a recipe for a lot of turmoil, but I don't think that it's doomed at all. I think like resolving conflict is one of the most important things someone can learn to do in their lives. I think it's taken me a lot of trial and error, but I don't know, maybe you should have a conversation with him and see like what mode of communication would be the best for him. Maybe you guys need like a breather period and then to come back together and have a conversation about it. Mm-hmm. Maybe he just needs to buck up and like have a conversation with you when it happens. I don't know. I've definitely been in your position and it's really tough, but just know you're not crazy and you deserve to feel calm and appreciated and assuaged. So like you got it, and I'm thinking of you and I'm rooting for you.
1: That means so much. Thank you so much.
0: Thank you. Thanks for calling in.
1: So excited. Bye.
0: Oh, bye. All right. This next song is one of my favorites. I heard it at Coachella a few months ago and it rocks my world. So here's

0: This is You Plus Me Equals Advice Forever. Relationship advice plus new music from Olivia Rodrigo's new album, You Seem Pretty Sad for a Girl So In Love.
1: Oh my gosh, what a tune. I remember the first time I heard that song. I think I was in school drop-off in sixth grade, and it hit then and it still hits now. It's a great one. Let's hear another talk back.
2: Is this Olivia?
1: Yeah, this is Olivia. Is this Mackenzie?
2: Yes, I can't believe it.
1: How are you? What's going on?
2: Oh my gosh, I am so good. I am loving the new album so far. Can't believe it. Just especially wanted to shout out to the lyrics. You know all the words to Just Like Heaven, and I know why he wrote them. I could not believe I choked on my water the first time I heard it.
1: Oh, so you're an angel. Thanks for saying that. That's so sweet.
2: So, just wanted to check in with you. I thought you'd be the perfect person to ask because I'm also right now a little bit sad for a girl so in love.
1: It happens.
2: I have a long-term boyfriend who we've been dating 7 years now, and we lived together for the last 6 years, and he moved to New York for a job opportunity recently. It's a really good job opportunity that he couldn't have passed up. I encouraged him to take it, but at this point I'm thinking when is he planning on coming back, and he doesn't really know and doesn't really have a timeline for when that might be. And I'm just wondering, continue sticking it out and hoping that he'll come back someday, or should I maybe think about giving him kind of an ultimatum on the timeline?
1: Well, would you ever move to New York?
2: Not right now. My family is in LA and my mom has some health issues that we're dealing with, so I kind of need to stay nearby for right now. So it's not really
1: understood. That's a really, really tough dilemma. Long distance relationships are incredibly hard. But also, I maybe it's my toxic positivity coming in here, but I think a long distance relationship is also a really great opportunity to get to know yourself and figure out how to be alone and really rely on your friends in a way that's really special. But I don't know. I my rule for long distance relationships is you kind of have to see each other once every 3 weeks. Otherwise, you start to go a little crazy. From my perspective, if you could get away with seeing him for a week every month, I would be stick it out. But if that's just not possible, then it might be time to think about other things. But I'm rooting for you guys, and I hope that you guys figure it out, because he seems like you guys have a sweet relationship.
2: Yes, thank you so much. Yeah, he's a wonderful, perfect sweetie pie. Just, as girls, we're always kind of thinking about the timeline, and I don't want to put too much pressure on it. But, I guess we'll stick it out for now, and I'll give him your advice and see what he has to say.
1: Yes, three-week rule. It's important.
2: Thanks for calling in. That should be your next song.
1: I know.
2: Thank you so much for the advice. I appreciate it so much. It's so amazing to get to talk to you. I'm a huge fan.
1: Aw, thanks, Angel. You too. Have a great day.
2: You too. Bye-bye.
1: This has been so much fun. Thank you guys so much for having me. I'm cosplaying as a radio host today, and it's a great time. And to close us out, this is my favorite song on the record, and it's called Pure. So I hope you love it. Thanks again.
0: Kiss.

0: This has been You Plus Me Equals Advice Forever on iHeartRadio. If you enjoyed the show, then be sure to pick up Olivia Rodrigo's new album, You Seem Pretty Sad for a Girl So In Love.
1: Cheers.
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8: Oh, how great was Olivia Rodrigo, by the way? That was fantastic. You know what? And it's Friday night, so let's keep the tunes rolling, shall we? DJ Triple XL hanging out with us for the next hour. Let's go with some Dua Lipa Friday night here at KISS.

0: DJ Triple XL in the mix. Friday night, Smallsy Show right here at KISS. All right, we're going to wrap things up for the week when we come back and stand by. The details on how you could be going to New York City to see Ariana Grande. The
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0: Milky, more grab, just the way you are. Smallsy Show right here on Kiss. It is Friday night. That is the show done. That's us for the week, right? We're cooked. We're out of here.
1: We are cooked.
0: Have a great weekend, everybody. We'll catch you next week. Monday night, more chances for you to be flying. Kiss wants to send you to Ariana Grande Live in New York City. Also next week, Sienna Spiro is going to be here on the show. And psychic medium John Edward doing live readings. Ooh la la. Plus, the Kiss I Heart Live is happening next week as well with John Edward. Have a great weekend, everyone. Stay safe. Go the Socceroos in the World Cup, and I'll catch you Monday.
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0: Anastasia called up and said she loves the Rumour Mill on Triple M, which is a segment they do. So we decided to do the segment, but we changed it up a little bit and we've branded it as The Gossip Factory. We had this anonymous call about a Mexican restaurant.
1: My friend works at a Mexican takeaway at Marion and is infested with rats.
0: Whoa! That was a week ago. Still all hearsay. I'm watching the news on TV. What pops up?
2: Captured through a restaurant window. The last thing anyone would want to see in a kitchen. Two large rats nibbling on the grill.
0: Gossip!
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0: Anastasia called up and said she loves the Rumour Mill on Triple M, which is a segment they do. So we decided to do the segment, but we changed it up a little bit and we've branded it as The Gossip Factory. We had this anonymous call about a Mexican restaurant.
1: My friend works at a Mexican takeaway at Marion and is infested with rats.
0: That was a week ago. Still all hearsay. I'm watching the news on TV. What pops up?
2: 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The last thing anyone would want to see in a kitchen. Two large rats nibbling on the grill.
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let's get the party started. 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Friends to lovers need a part to star in. 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

0: Anastasia called up and said she loves the Rumour Mill on Triple M, which is a segment they do. So we decided to do the segment, but we changed it up a little bit and we've branded it as The Gossip Factory. We had this anonymous call about a Mexican restaurant.
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0: That was a week ago. Still all hearsay. I'm watching the news on TV. What pops up?
2: 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Two large rats nibbling on the grill.
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0: Will and Woody, you're either up early, up late, or maybe still out. Maybe you're heading back to your house and a former reality star is coming over to have a great time with you.
1: Ooh, that would be really exciting.
0: Yeah, one of us has been in that situation before.
1: We won't say which one, though. The question is, if that former reality star is coming over to your house, and I had to bring up Sharon again, but are you going to have a shower?
0: Did you?
1: Do you... What? You might, why don't you make it specific? We're having fun before. My wife might be up.
0: That's true.
1: Because, you know, we have a young child. If you're up, hun, I'll be home soon. And Will's joking. All right, let's crack into the best bits.
0: Will and Woody.

0: good happens after midnight, except these two. It's Will and Woody keeping you up.
1: I'm going to serve the soft drink. Can you hear it? It's a beer.
2: Can you hear it? Yeah. Does he know? Does he know? Does he know?
3: Beer or soft drink, based on the sound of the can opening. If you get the record of 16 in a row, you win yourself a crisp $10,000. How does that sound, Carly?
4: That sounds so good.
3: All right. Just got to get 16 cans first, and here's can number one.
4: Beer.
3: Soft drink.
5: Sorry, little World Cup soft drink?
3: That's a World Cup edition, FIFA edition Coca-Cola, Will.
5: Cool.
3: I think the design could have been better.
5: Alan's called.
3: Shocking design.
5: 13-1-0-6-5.
3: Slapped together.
5: G'day, Alan.
6: Hey, g'day. How are you going, guys?
5: Yeah, no, really well, mate. How do you feel about themed, like, soft drinks? Or, you know, when they bring...
6: Themed?
5: Yeah, you know, cool. They, like, do World Cup ice creams and milk and...
6: Yeah. I'm all good with them. Hey, I've got no issues with that. I like, you know, but something a bit different from time to time. It's good.
3: Yeah. And I reckon, Alan, I mean, if I'm going home to watch the World Cup and I want a punnet of ice cream and I see a FIFA themed punnet, I'm probably going to go, makes sense.
5: Smart, isn't it?
6: Yeah.
5: It's everywhere all of a sudden, isn't it?
3: Yeah.
6: 100%. Yeah. All right, Alan. I understand completely.
3: All right. Here's can number one, Alan.
6: All righty. Oh, that's a beer.
3: Strong, yes,
5: Alan.
3: It is, Alan.
5: Strong, Alan. Good,
3: and you had confidence there, Alan. You knew exactly what that was. I think we've got a player here. let's go straight to can two, Alan.
6: Same again. Beer.
5: Oh, that's a softie, Alan.
3: Sorry, Alan.
5: That's a softie.
3: I jinxed him. I absolutely mozzed him. I said we had a player. I put too much pressure on him. That's my bad. Amber.
5: Jesus Christ.
3: Where are you, Amber?
7: I'm just on my way home.
3: Are your windows open? Seems like there's a lot going on there.
7: They're not open at
5: all. Okay, you're just on the hands free. All right.
7: Yeah.
5: All right, here we go, Amber. Can one.
7: That sounds like a beer.
3: That's because it is a beer, Amber.
5: Nice,
3: well
5: Amber.
3: Done.
5: Okay. Great work.
3: Well done.
7: All right.
5: I'm just going to...
7: Thank you.
5: Little message here just to boost Woody's mic from those cans crack as well, just so you know.
3: Oh, yeah.
7: Okay.
5: That's right. Can two. Here we go. Okay. Can two.
7: Soft drink.
5: Amber. Yes, Amber. Wow. I mean, Amber. she's in the deep,
7: really
5: a deep squall over there, it sounds like, but she's still hearing very well.
3: It's amazing. She hears through it. Amber, what do you do with yourself? Why are you so good with your ears?
7: I don't know. Do you know what? I play this every time you guys do it, but the only ones I can never really get are the 250 mil cans of soft drink.
3: The 250...
7: They sound differently.
5: Man, we never announce the millage on a can, do we?
7: Yeah, but is the FIFA ones a smaller can?
5: No.
3: I can confirm these are all 375s,
5: Amber.
3: All 375s.
5: Okay.
3: All 375s.
5: Yeah. So if you're guessing the 375s, you should get the record, Amber. 16 is what you're after.
7: Okay.
5: Here we go.
7: All right, we'll try.
5: What, can three is she up to?
3: I tell you what, yeah, you must be a good player, though, if you know the millage that you're good at.
5: Yeah.
3: We've got one here.
7: I'm different. I drink a lot of soft drinks, see?
3: Okay, let's go for can number three here. 375 mils.
5: Yes, Amber.
3: Amber's done it again.
5: Really good.
3: Amber's done it again.
5: Really good. That was a Coke Zero as well. That can be a bit tricky.
3: Mm-hmm.
5: You still
7: yeah.
5: got it. All right.
3: Let's go for can number four. Amber's a good feeling about you. Here it is.
7: Thanks.
5: Yeah, bang. I like it. Give her another one before the song, Woods. Give her another one before the song.
3: Okay, here we go. Can number five for you, Amber.
7: Okay. Beer.
3: Let's go to a song. I have given it away, but let's go.
5: No, no, that was just the suspense music. That was the suspense music.
3: Let's go to a song. We find out.
5: Amber's on five cans.
3: We find out. Was that beer? Was that soft drink? Amber thinks beer.
0: It's Will and Woody.

0: cons you've ever been to. Will and Woody keeping you up.
1: I'm going to say that's a soft drink. Can you hear it? It's a beer.
2: Can you hear it? Yeah. Does he know? Does he know? Does he know?
3: Keep it in mind that, Amber, if you get 16 cans in a row, you win $10,000. Now, before the song, you had your guess for can number 5. You said beer.
1: Yeah.
3: I feel like I can tell from the tone of your voice that we did give it away before the song. Unfortunately, it was a soft drink, Amber. I'm so sorry. You're a good player, though, Amber. You're a very good player.
1: Thank you.
3: Well done. Nice to meet you. Have a great weekend. Let's go to Charlie.
4: Good on you, Amber. Geez, Woody's up and about. I tell you what, you're up and about, mate.
3: The Oxy Shred is hitting.
4: Charlie, have you had an Oxy Shred before, Charlie?
5: No, I haven't had an Oxy Shred.
4: Do you know what it is?
5: No.
4: Oh, it's this drink that all the chicks are drinking at the moment, mate. It's just
3: energy in a can. It's energy in a can.
4: It's just someone put a bikini on a Red Bull, I think, is basically what I'm looking at right now. You're all raving about it. Well, Woods just sculled one before the show started.
3: I can't stop moving. I can't sit down, Charlie. And, mate, I want to crack some cans for you. So, beer or soft drink?
5: Let's do it.
3: Here's can one.
5: Oh, that's a beer, I reckon.
3: Charlie!
4: Nice, Jazz. Nice. Strong.
3: Really strong.
4: Let's go can two for Charlie.
5: Not strong.
4: Let's go can two for Charlie.
5: Straight in. That's a soft drink.
4: Yes.
3: Jazzalenko.
4: Nice.
3: Well done,
4: Jazz. Very good. Very good, Chuck. Chuckleberry Finn. Can three. Let's go.
5: I'm gonna go soft drink.
4: Oh, yes.
3: Charlie.
4: What do you
3: do with yourself, Charlie?
4: Charlie.
3: I'm detecting some hot ears there.
5: Oh, I'm just a bartender.
3: Oh, so you'd hear it a lot, Charlie.
5: You've come around it all day.
3: Whoa.
4: Wow.
3: All right. We've got a bit of an inside job here.
4: Here we go.
5: Yeah.
4: Bit of an inside job. Settle down.
3: Let's go to can four.
4: Settle down.
5: Oh, that's a beer.
4: Yes.
3: Yeah, Charlie.
4: Yes.
3: I reckon if you work at a bar, Charlie, you might even be able to tell me what beer that was. This isn't part of the game, but just entertain me.
5: Is it an Aussie beer? You going to give me a hint?
4: Yeah, it's an Aussie beer.
5: I'm going to go with Carlton.
4: Oh, no.
3: Starts with C.
4: Played the percentages, though.
3: It's a Coopers.
4: Good for you.
3: All right, Charlie. It's truth almighty. You're up to can five. Let's go.
4: Can
3: my friend.
4: Five.
5: All right, let's do it.
4: In poker, they'd call this a five can, Charlie.
5: Oh, that's a beer.
4: Oh, Charlie.
3: Sorry, Charlie.
4: Is it Coke Zero? The Coke Zeros are so dodgy.
3: I opened that awfully as well.
4: It was a really bad crack. Everyone was on Charlie's team.
3: Yeah, I was on board Charlie. I think I was trying too hard. That's my problem.
4: Thanks for playing, Charlie. It's nice to meet you. Charlie, where do you work? Where do you work, Charlie?
5: Thank you.
4: Where do you work, Charlie?
5: Oh, where do I work? Yeah. I work in Beach Road in Bondi.
4: Oh, there you go. So you better go and see Charlie for a beer this weekend. Anything they can say, Charlie, to get a discounted beer from you?
5: I just asked for me. I'm one of the managers.
4: There we go.
3: We'll be down, Charlie.
5: I'm expecting you, boys.
4: Ask for Charlie. Beach Road in Bondi, did you say?
5: Yeah.
4: Yeah, love that. There you go. Is that a pub, the Beach Road? No, it's not.
5: Yeah, it's the pub.
4: I love that. There you go.
3: See you soon, Charlie. We knock off at 6. all right.
5: See ya, Charlie.
4: See you, Charlie.
3: Have a good one. Oh, that's all we're doing. We're not, no one else. Oh,
6: wrap it up.
3: Fair enough.
4: Wow, wait, all right. Well, hard to wrap there, but all right, just kick us out at the bottom. Find a joke, boys. Find an out. Commercial radio.
3: This is on us now. I've got nothing.
4: It does feel that way. What was that, Annalise?
6: How's the Oxy Shred feeling?
3: I can't sit down. I don't know how you sit down.
4: Are you that high?
3: You've had an Oxy Shred. Excuse me?
0: 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It's Will and Woody keeping you up.
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14: 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Kiss.

0: mates that just want to keep going. It's Will and Woody keeping you up.
1: Let's do our, what are we doing? Freedom Fridays. Let's go. I'll go first. so I should explain.
2: Oh, my God. We should probably explain that an Oxy Shred is an energy drink.
1: But I don't think this is not an energy drink, mate. This is more than that. I've never experienced this in my life. Because you guys were saying it's like a coffee. It's not like a coffee. It's like I've just had 20 coffees.
3: It's way better than a coffee.
1: It's way, yeah, 100%. I've never felt better in my life. This is the best. This is the best I've ever felt in my life.
3: Right, you look great too.
1: Thank you. I feel like I'm glowing. I feel hotter.
3: Got a glow about you.
1: I feel hot, though. Like, very hot. Anyway.
2: You know what's so funny? I'm really glad we've done this because the girls were trying to tell us why. No, you don't feel up and about. You just feel balanced.
1: No, that's calm. No, we do. I'm up and about, but I am calm, too. Like, I feel very focused.
2: And you came across that way.
1: Okay, Freedom Fridays. Look at me, focused.
2: Yeah.
1: So, we pitch too many ideas.
2: We do.
1: The producers leave some on the cutting room floor. Appalling. We get a chance every Friday to re-pitch.
2: We do.
1: An idea that we think is gold. Now, Wilbur, I let this slip yesterday.
2: Oh, yeah. What do you mean you let it slip? Well, is it like you told me accidentally or you didn't get to do it yesterday?
1: I didn't. Both.
2: Oh, okay.
1: And I let it slip on air because I was angry that it wasn't chosen.
2: Okay.
1: I think a hot bit is just calling Dad and see if he's having a nap.
2: Oh, yeah.
1: I don't know why I find that so funny, but he's a guy, he's in his 70s. And right, like 4:30, 4:35 right now, it's just, I think, peak nap time, but maybe too late. And this is the kind of discussion that I was hoping to have on air.
2: Okay.
1: So someone just calls up.
2: Yeah.
1: And then they're playing.
2: So it's someone, like we are, oh, so a caller.
1: A caller goes and we ask them, is my dad napping or not?
2: Yeah.
1: All right.
2: Oh, yeah. Maybe I can throw a prize in there for them. Like, what have I got here? I've got some double pass to go to Disclosure Day, the movie.
1: Yeah. So you get the movie tickets and all you have to say is if Daddy's asleep or not asleep.
2: So you have to guess whether Woody's dad's asleep or not.
1: And then we just call him.
2: That's very good. I like that.
1: That's a great
2: name. I like it a lot.
1: I said benchmark when I pitched it.
2: Oh, you said that.
1: Don't laugh. Why are you laughing at my face? I said.
2: It feels like a benchy to me.
1: Great. Like,
2: did you have a catchy name to go with it? That's what we'll get into the benchmark territory.
1: Oh, no. Nah, I was just calling it Is Dad Napping.
2: I mean, name's on the tin.
1: Yeah.
2: Hands on the tin. I like it.
1: Yeah.
2: I think it's fantastic.
1: Yeah. Anyway, what's your...
2: No, let's go with that.
1: Yes.
2: I think that's awesome.
1: All right.
2: So you just call in right up next.
1: Excuse me.
2: Don't burp into the microphone.
1: Sorry, mate. I sculled it too. It's very fizzy.
2: So people call up right now, 131065. Do you think... What's the matter?
3: You can only have one caller.
1: Yeah.
2: Yeah, we'll choose the caller. That's your job.
3: We don't need people to call. We just need one person to call.
2: Lots of people are going to want to play. How dare you?
1: Here they come.
2: This is a hot bit.
1: Now talk to them all. Do the work. Do the work out there. Talk to them all.
3: This is shocking.
2: Oh, wow. All right. Now, if you want to open up the feedback during the show, we can do that.
3: No, we'll wait for show notes later.
2: Yeah, it'll get messy.
1: We haven't even done the bit. You'll be blown away. You're about to be blown. Now put your headset on and answer some calls.
2: Yes. Wow. I've been waiting a while for you to say that. You've had a bit about you today, mate. I like it.
1: Oxy Shreds.
2: Yeah, you've got a bit of spite in you. The dog's got a bit of bite in it.
1: Yeah.
2: Ruff, ruff. Yes.
1: Yeah.
2: You said to Annalise earlier, you don't have to be here. Wow.
1: Yeah, mate. Bloody hell. That was actually pre-Oxy Shred.
2: Wasn't really.
1: Yeah, no, just up and about.
2: Just that day.
1: It's just the idea just of that Oxy day. Shred, maybe.
2: Okay, so 131065, have a guess. Do you think Woody's dad's napping?
1: Yep.
2: And if you get it right, it's a double pass to Disclosure Day of the movie.
1: Bang.
2: Oh, then we have a couple of people on here and the winner gets the tickets. There you go.
1: I think that's great, Will.
2: Lots of upside.
0: Up late or up early? 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
7: 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He wasn't just in there all night like...
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0: The dead of night comes alive. It's Will and Woody keeping you up.
1: Right now, Woods, it is the best of our ideas that didn't make the show this week. We've only got 10 minutes to get them on the air without the producers touching them, without them tainting them with their professional tarnish. It is Freedom Fridays.
2: They may take our lives, but they'll never take your freedom.
1: Too many filters.
3: I agree, mate.
1: Producers?
3: I agree.
1: Too many filters.
3: They're losing sight of what's good.
1: They just don't see. Yeah. Us, see ball, hit ball. That's a good idea. That's good content.
3: Yes.
1: Feels good. Feels right.
3: It's
1: get it on the air.
3: It's just like it's
1: people
3: just fun.
1: People want instant stuff. They want
3: fun.
1: Yes. They don't care about the filters.
3: Exactly. And there is no doubt that this is fun. And even the demographic we're shooting for.
1: You are
3: a man. You are a woman. You are any age. You love this bit.
1: Yes.
3: We're effectively getting you guys to guess right now if my dad is currently having a nap.
1: Great, and that's just good gear. And the fact that wasn't on the show and nominated for an ACRA very quickly shocks me.
3: It just stinks of a benchmark. Like every Monday, Monday, 4:30, we're calling Dad to see if he's asleep. Everyone's tuning in for that.
1: Jasmine's playing. Yep. She's keen.
3: Jasmine, you love the idea.
4: Yes, I'm nervous.
3: Bloody oath. Australia's nervous.
1: Already,
3: Australia's
1: of a sudden, there's a bit of jeopardy to it. There's a bit of jeopardy to it. There's double pass to Disclosure Day, the movie, if you can guess if Woody's dad's napping.
3: Yeah. So, Jasmine, just hold the line for us. I'm not going to ask you what you think is happening just yet because I'm going to talk to Alicia as well. Hello, Alicia.
5: Yes.
3: You're excited about the game?
5: Yes, I am.
3: Okay, bloody hell. Right,
1: you think it could be a segment, Alicia?
5: Oh, I don't know. I reckon he would be. I reckon it's just a bit too late.
3: It's too late.
1: Oh, we're straight into nap time. Sorry. All right, we're into it.
3: Sorry.
1: I was asking you if it was a segment, but let's get into it.
3: A big decision here is obviously who gets to choose first out of Jasmine and Alicia, because obviously the second person is just going to get the other of what the first person guesses, right?
1: Well, Alicia, let's see what Jasmine says as well, because we know what Alicia says now.
3: Okay, so Alicia's looking like she's against nap because it's too late.
1: Seems like that.
3: I think that's a really good guess. I would agree, although Dad is known to, overdo his napping, so he could have been asleep for the last 3 hours. Let's go to Jasmine, though. Jasmine, where are you sitting with this? My daddy's in his 70s. It's a Friday, so it's the end of the week, so probably more likely to be having a nap. He probably wants to go to the footy tomorrow. Just going to throw that out there, so it needs to be fresh.
5: Oh.
3: What do you think he's doing? Is he napping?
5: I'm going to say I don't think he's napping.
3: Okay, so we've got a bit of a situation here where both of you don't think he is napping.
1: Yeah, and that's on the producers there.
6: That's on you guys.
3: That is on us. No, I'm going to wear that.
1: Full board of course. Surely you put one on, one off.
3: I'm going to wear that.
5: All right. Well, I'll take that he is then. I'll go second.
1: Good.
3: Thanks
1: sport,
3: for saving
1: Jasmine.
3: The bit, Jasmine.
1: Good sport. Well, save the producers, really.
3: Okay. So I guess now is the huge moment, Australia.
1: Yep.
3: I mean, the passive play along right now. You've all got your guests locked in, even if you're not on air. Now we find out.
1: Sorry, what do you mean by that?
3: I just mean everyone in their car right now is obviously they're having a discussion with their kids. What do you reckon, Drake? And Woody's dad's going to be asleep? You've all locked in your answers. Now we find out.
1: You text us 0429 131065. Only the texts are flying in, actually.
3: Get it going on.
1: The texts are flying in.
3: Is that right?
1: I actually haven't got access to the text line, but.
3: Oh, they've broken the text line. We're getting too many texts.
1: Oh, that's actually.
3: Bloody hell, guys. Very good, okay, stop texting us, guys. You're breaking the text line. Okay, huge moment. I'm going to call Dad.
1: Okay.
3: Oh, God, I'm nervous. Should we push it over the traffic?
1: No.
3: Okay. God. Here we go, bloody hell. Bloody hell. Oh, my God.
7: Hey, Whitelaw?
3: Dad, have I just woken
7: you up? Megastar? Megastar?
3: Megastar. No. Stop cheering me. That's weird. They're very excited. I was on TV this week. Dad, you're live on radio.
7: Oh, bullshit.
3: No, my God. Stop swearing.
7: Stop swearing.
3: You are. No, you've just sworn again.
7: Hang on, mate.
3: Are you drinking? What? Have you been drinking?
1: Bring him, fade him down.
7: I have.
1: Fade him down.
3: You've been drinking. And that's why the bit doesn't work, guys. That's why the bit doesn't work. Because Dad might be having a drink on a Friday.
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0: Will and Woody, you're either up early, up late. Either way, we're here. This is just some good gear.
1: You're probably wondering to yourself, like, do I go to bed now? Like, if I go to sleep now, I'm probably still getting 4 to 5. Or hours of sleep, that is. Mm. Or do we just enjoy our best bits and just, I mean, enjoy a beautiful sunrise? We're with you until the sunrise. Oh, but okay, we're there with you half the way. And then, you know, from that point on, it's all uphill, baby. You'll get there.
0: Yeah. I don't know if I've ever, like, if a radio show has ever made me, like, skip sleep.
1: Well, let me tell you.
0: Do you know what I mean? Like, no, this would have to be scintillating.
1: And it is.
0: Is it?
1: Mm-hmm.
0: I haven't checked the edits.
1: I don't know what we're doing, but I know that it's scintillating. Okay. It's you and me.
0: It's Will and Woody.
1: Get to the sunrise, baby.
0: Will and Woody.

0: Absolutely. It's Will and Woody keeping you up.
1: Right now it's time for the open line. He doesn't call. That's 131065. Please give us a call with anything, literally anything. You can text us 0429 131065. Just let us know. I don't know if you're enjoying the show. Maybe you've got a question about something. Maybe you've got a problem you're dealing with. Maybe you want to shout out your business. Maybe you want to shout out your partner, your kid. Maybe you've got a hypothetical for us. We love a hypothetical.
2: Love
1: hypothetical. It's basically just a chance to get on the airwaves right now, guys. You can talk to us. We do this for 5 minutes every Friday because it's just a good opportunity to talk to you guys.
2: Let's go to Elise here. Hi, Elise.
3: Hey guys, it's my 32nd birthday this weekend.
2: Yay! Happy birthday, Elise! What are we doing? Woo-hoo! What are we doing for the birthday weekend?
3: Going for cocktails, seeing the family, having some fun with some friends.
2: What's your cocktail of choice, Elise?
3: I love a good margarita. Who doesn't?
2: Spicy? Yeah, spicy marg or just a straight marg?
3: Spicy marg? Yeah, definitely. Yeah. Jalapenos?
2: Oh, Elise.
1: Have you got a partner, Elise? Are you taking
3: this? I don't have a partner.
1: So 32nd birthday, single on your 32nd birthday. Could be anything. Where are you going to be, Elise? You going to put a shout out to everyone?
3: Yeah, LB's Record Bar in Myers Place in the city.
1: There we go. Right. Well, Annalise, double thumbs up. Yeah, double thumbs up. Annalise, you like it?
4: Vibes.
1: What's it called? Albie's Record Bar?
3: Yeah.
1: Is that in Melbourne?
3: Yeah, in Melbourne.
1: All right. Well, there you go. So if you want to get down there, Elise is going to be there. She's 32 and single, and she is keen.
2: And if you're Albie's Record Bar, show Elise a good time. I reckon shout a couple of mugs for her. Get around her. It's her birthday.
1: There you go.
2: Yeah, find Elise Australia. Get around her. Let's go to Rebecca here.
1: That's exciting.
2: It is exciting. It's your 32nd birthday.
5: Hi, Will and Woody.
2: Hi, Rebecca.
1: G'day, Rebecca. How are you? Welcome to the open line.
5: I'm excited. I just wanted to ring and say that I love you guys and I've always enjoyed listening to your radio.
2: Thanks so much, Rebecca. What's happening tonight for you, Rebecca?
5: I'm just hanging out with the kids.
2: Beautiful. Bit of a movie. Beautiful. Movie with the kids.
5: Yeah, the kids love watching movies, so we might have them some popcorn.
1: Lovely.
2: Bit of popcorn as well. I tell you what, Rebecca, you chuck a couple of Maltesers in that popcorn and you've got yourself a night. Have a ripper.
5: Oh, sounds good. Thank you.
1: Thanks, bloody Rebecca. Oath. Thanks so much for the call. It's really sweet of you. You can text us 0429 131065 if you want to get on air right now for the open line. Got a text here from Caitlin. She said, I'm doing a flotasium session.
2: Flotasium?
1: Flotasium session.
2: Flotation?
1: She's written it as flotasium, so I'm just going to read what she said there. But it could be flotation. She might have spelt that wrong.
2: Might be like a calcium hydration, like floating in milk.
1: I don't know if she's floating in milk.
2: Well, if it's hydracium, it's a combination of calcium and high. Anyway, let's go to Paul here.
1: I don't think Caitlin's.
2: I would like floating in milk.
1: Caitlin, can you text us back 0429 131065 and let us know if you're floating in milk?
2: Or if it's a typo. My vote, milk. Let's go to Paul here.
1: Feels a bit sick, doesn't it?
2: Hey, Paul.
1: G'day, Paulie.
6: Hey, boys. How you doing?
1: Here he is.
6: Hey, boys.
1: How are you, Paulie? What's going on, big fella?
6: Oh, mate. I'm just here ringing up to let you know that your dad's not having a nap. He's having a scan. A senior citizen's afternoon nap.
1: Oh, nice. Is that what it's called?
6: Yeah, man. It's a scan.
1: I love that.
2: Well, yeah, that's
1: a scan. A senior citizen's afternoon nap.
2: And you all deserve it. Yeah. Do you rip out a couple of scans, Paulie?
6: Mate, I'm still on the weekend. You better believe it.
2: Oh, you little ripper.
1: Good on you, Paulie. I've got another message here. I still haven't heard back from Caitlin about whether she's floating in milk, but...
2: There's a business in that.
1: Who's this one from, Annalise? This next one?
4: No name.
1: No name. So this is fascinating because I was reading about this on Reddit the other day and I thought it was a joke.
2: Okay.
1: So you can get, if you've got a little dog, like a Chihuahua...
2: Or a Bichon Frise.
1: Yeah. Cavoodle. You can get them a jacket with spikes on the back... Yeah. To stop birds of prey lifting them off the deck.
2: Oh, that's brilliant.
1: I've just got a weird thing with small dogs. I don't like them.
2: How many eagles?
1: I would love to see a small dog picked up by an eagle. I'd love to see it.
2: I would.
1: That's a weird thing. That's a weird thing of mine. Yeah. Anyway, this woman
2: that's
1: who
2: nice
1: said.
2: And honest.
1: No, just honesty.
2: Yeah, it's honest.
1: This woman has said, my story is I was walking my toy cavoodle, 4 kilos, 2 years old, at the Oval. And an eagle tried to pick him up this morning.
2: This morning?
1: Yes.
2: No.
1: This morning.
2: So when she said, did the toy cavoodle get airborne at all? Like, did it get up?
1: I don't know. I'd love to talk to this woman.
2: Oh, we'd love to call her.
1: I'd love to talk to her if you can call her.
2: Do we have a number?
1: We'll find out. All right, we'll find out. Maybe we'll go to the, we'll do the quiz and we'll call her afterwards.
2: Yeah. Yeah,
1: also, Caitlin, not floating in milk.
2: Oh, it was a typo. She said it was a typo.
1: Floating in salt.
2: I still think we've stumbled into something brilliant there, though.
1: Nobody cares.
0: It's Will and Woody.

0: what happens after midnight, except these two. It's Will and Woody keeping you up.
1: I love this. Woods, we got a text earlier today.
2: Yes.
1: I was shocked, because on Reddit I saw earlier this woman putting her little dog in a special coat with spikes on the back because she said he might get attacked by an eagle. And I thought that was a joke.
2: Yes.
1: But no, lo and behold, we got a text from a woman who said, guys, I'm walking my toy Cavoodle, 4 kilos, 2 years old at the Oval earlier, and an eagle tried to pick him up this morning.
2: Unbelievable. We obviously had so many questions about this incident that happened this morning. So we've given Charlie a call and she joins us right now. Hello, Charlie.
3: Hello.
2: Firstly, thank you so much for the text message, Charlie. We obviously love it.
1: Yes, we love the text line, 0429 13 1065 Woods.
2: Please take us to this morning, Charlie. Just run us through it. What happened?
3: So usually I go to the football oval in, like locally in Melton, but they were doing like the grass lawn mowing or whatever.
2: Uh-huh.
3: So I went next best, the Ainsbury football oval.
2: And
3: it's actually, funnily enough, like home of the Eagles, their football team is called.
2: Oh, there you go.
1: Ironic. Crazy. Yeah, let's cure the Alanis Morris.
3: Yeah. So I was in my pajamas, in my dressing gown. I had my partner's freaking size 12 slippers on, and I'm throwing the ball to my my little dog. He's just a 4 kilo toy Cavoodle. He's just so small.
2: Yeah.
3: And I'm throwing the ball, like, you know, with the tennis.
2: The tennis thing to help you throw it.
3: So I put that flying. Yeah. He's running, and the next minute this eagle is just swirling around us, above us.
2: Yeah.
3: Gone down, tried to grab him.
2: When you say gone down and tried to grab him, so it has gone for a swoop and got the talons out and gone to pick him up, but missed.
3: Holy
2: moly.
1: Did your little guy dodge it? This is kind of like Pokemon. This is like animal fighting. This is like a Pikachu versus a Pidgeot.
3: Yeah, absolutely. He was just oblivious, like in his own little world.
1: The dog didn't know that it was getting swooped.
3: No, he was oblivious, and I was saying, Tootsie, come here.
2: Tootsie. You're yelling out to Toots, and so Toots is still having the time of his life, not realizing that an eagle's trying to pick him up. So how many times did the eagle try to swoop Tootsie?
3: It circled back around probably a good 5-6 times. Oh. And I was bloody chasing it with the tennis thrower thing. So Tootsie kept running, trying to chase the ball because he kept thinking I was throwing the ball. So he kept running away from me, and the eagle kept trying to pick him up. Oh, my God, my heart was dropping out of my hand.
2: So was there, Charlie, any contact with Tootsie? Did Tootsie, like, cop a talon?
3: No, I quickly grabbed him and I put him under my bloody dressing gown. I was barefoot. Wow. I was kicked off the slippers and I was running.
1: Wow!
2: Did the eagle come for you then?
1: No.
2: When you had Tootsie in the road?
3: No, there was actually a lady walking laps, and I'm not sure if she left because of the eagle or she left because I look like a crazy woman. I quickly scooped him up and I grabbed him and I ran to the car and I took off.
1: Oh, that's great!
3: Never going back there. So
1: yes. Well, you could. I mean, like, you know, if Tootsie gets to an age where, you know, he might be senile and very sick, you know, it might be a way out.
2: Cheap way.
1: It might be a way out for him.
2: Cheap way.
1: He learns how to fly before
2: Peter might have some issues, but it's cheap.
1: Take him off into the sunset.
2: It's cheap.
3: Yeah, you know, I was lucky that I didn't search it up first on ChatGPT or try Snapchat at first. It'll be gone.
1: So are you going to get him, Charlie, one of those little coats with spikes on the back so that eagles...
3: You know what? If I move to Ainsbury, I might have to look into it.
2: Can't be too careful, I reckon.
1: But the good thing is, though, the little fella, Tootsie... ...doesn't...
3: That this is even happening.
1: He doesn't know. So Toots has just gone and chased the ball and had no idea.
2: And
1: then
2: been like, Mum, why are you putting me in your robe?
1: He had no idea that an eagle was... That's beautiful. That's what I love about these dogs. They're idiots.
2: Do eagles get the taste for things? Like, has the eagle got the taste for Tootsie? Do you think?
1: Like,
2: you know how magpies have facial recognition.
1: I reckon the eagle's gone home and tonight he's dreaming of Absolutely. Well, barbecued Toots.
2: He's also been embarrassed. He goes home to his mates.
1: Absolutely.
2: And words got out. They're like, sorry, mate, you tried to get Tootsie.
1: You got beaten by a Cavoodle.
2: Tootsie. Yeah. He's the laughing stock of the Eagle community. There's no doubt about it.
1: Oh, Charlie, you can have a double pass to go and see Disclosure Day, the movie. Thanks so much for coming on the air and sharing that. That was awesome.
3: That's really.
1: We hope Toots is okay. We're thinking of him.
3: He doesn't know. Won't hurt him.
1: Yeah. Couldn't agree. Couldn't agree more. And that's why I'll double down on it. If he needs to be put down, I personally would like to be taken up on the wings of eagles rather than a lethal injection. If I was a dog, if I had a choice.
2: Sure, mate, sure. Well, I can get an eagle to pick you up if you want later in life. No dramas, mate.
0: You can't keep Will and Woody just to yourself. Roll down your window and crank it up. I double dare you. It's Will and Woody.

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0: walk-ons you've ever been to. Will and Woody keeping you up.
1: Woods, unlike you to grind an axe on air, your wife might not be listening as well, so it all feels a little bit weak and a little bit pathetic, but I'm here for it, bro.
2: Thank you. And it's a perfect throw. And yes, I'm a coward. Before I start a disagreement with my beautiful wife, who I love so much, and I want to say that. I've said that a number of times, how much I love my
1: wife. We're across it, mate.
2: Great. Okay. But I'm thinking about maybe starting, I'm not going to say a fight with her. I'm not going to use the word fight.
1: You can't start fights.
2: But I'm going to say serious conversation, right? But I just want to make sure that I'm in the right here before I engage in a robust, serious conversation, disagreement with my wife.
1: Cool.
2: Will.
1: Yes.
2: Are you a dish dumper?
1: What does that mean?
2: Do you dump your dirty dishes in the sink? Do you dump a dish?
1: Is there, is the dishwasher full? Am I in a rush?
2: Let's not go into that.
1: I think that's part of it.
2: There can be a myriad of reasons as to why you dump a dish in a sink, but I just want to know, point blank, yes or no, do you ever put dirty dishes in the sink?
1: Honestly, only if the dishwasher's dirty.
2: Okay.
1: Sorry, only if the dishwasher's like clean if the dishwasher's clean and I've got to go and I'm walking out the door.
2: So you're in
1: otherwise
2: a rush.
1: I'm pretty good with dishes.
2: So would you
1: I hope Sam's not listening.
2: If you had the time,
1: yeah.
2: Would you I get the dishwasher's clean or is on.
1: Yeah.
2: Would you spend the time to clean your dish rather than just dumping it?
1: I'd wait till the dishwasher's empty.
2: You're a dish dumper. You stink of a dish dumper, right? Okay. So
1: I'm not going to clean it if I know I'm going to put it in the dishwasher in 20 minutes.
2: Why not? If it's just one dish, just clean it.
1: Because for that reason, it's just one dish.
2: Yeah, but it builds up. It starts with one and then before you know it, there's three or four in there and the whole thing's clogged.
1: I don't like a full sink. Really does kill me.
2: So look, let me get clear. Yeah, my wife is a dish dumper.
1: Really?
2: She dumps dishes.
1: Hasn't she got an issue with the benches being clean though?
2: That's why she dumps in the sink. So if it's off the bench.
1: It sounds like you're saying something else.
2: Is she?
1: You said it a few times now.
2: She likes a clean.
1: I'm just going to flag it so you don't keep saying it.
2: Yeah, no, fair. She likes a clean bench, hence why she puts her dirty dishes in the sink.
1: Right. Oh, so she doesn't really clean things. She just tidies.
2: Yeah. Big tidy. Oh, she does cleaning stuff too. In this particular part
1: doesn't sound
2: of the
1: like
2: house,
1: it at all.
2: She dumps a lot of dish.
1: Okay.
2: Now, again, I'm a very understanding partner and I want to make it very clear that, I get that. You know, you can be in a rush sometimes. There's two kids. You know, it's pandemonium at home.
1: Yeah.
2: But here's the discussion that I'd like to have with my wife.
1: Sure.
2: How long do you think you've got to deal with the dirty dish that you've dumped in the sink?
1: Oh, well, yeah. Well, that, yeah.
2: Because I feel like I'm okay with you dumping a dirty dish.
1: Mm-hmm.
2: But for mine, there's a 12-hour grace period where you've got to deal with that dirty dish in the sink. So if you dump...
1: 12 hours, yeah, absolutely. That's a really long time.
2: If you dump at 8 a.m.,
1: yes.
2: By 8 p.m.,
1: yes.
2: If that dirty dish is still in the sink, I think there needs to be some kind of punishment.
1: I agree. I 100% agree with that.
2: Okay.
1: I don't think you can leave something in the sink for the whole day.
2: Okay, where are you?
1: Well, that would get on my nerves. Would she do it with anything else?
2: What do you mean?
1: Does she leave anything else out or in a state of uncleanliness for more than that time, or is it just the sink?
2: It's only the sink.
1: Like,
2: at the
1: is
2: moment.
1: She leaving? You know, she's not leaving her clothes in the hallway for 12 hours. She's not leaving. Is she a lever? Because the levers kill me, Woods. Sam's a lever. Leaves things out everywhere.
2: I didn't want this to become a full attack.
1: She's a full lever.
2: Here we are.
1: I think it's a female thing. I'm going to gender it. I think it's a woman thing. Sam will go and do something in the garden, and she'll leave the tools out in the garden. Yeah, I might put them back in the shed.
2: Exactly
1: right. They're not going to go back there themselves.
2: Exactly right.
1: But she goes, I'll do it. She goes, I'll do it all at once and I'll do it in a few days. That kills me.
2: Yeah, 12. I think 12 hours is absolutely reasonable.
1: If you're going to do it, just clean it up. I don't care what you do in the house.
2: And because then
1: I don't tell you what to do.
2: And then I'll do it once and I'll go, look, I'll put them away for her once. But they're not learning the lesson if we keep putting it away.
1: I know
2: my wife's gone out for a drink tonight. I'm going to come home tonight. There are going to be clothes
1: everywhere.
2: I don't know what happens there. Yeah. Annalise, what happens there? Because I'm going to go home tonight and it's when they're getting when you're
1: Annalise
2: getting ready.
1: Annalise is quite clean. She's quite clean.
3: I'm quite clean, but on a night when I'm going out for drinks, my room turns into a bomb.
2: What happens
3: because
2: there, guys?
3: It's just, you're just in a rush and you put on an outfit and you're like, yep, I look good. And then as soon as you get to the door, it's like, No, no, no, no, no. Back into the room, outfit change again. Then you go to the door and you're like, no, I like my original outfit. You go put the original outfit back on. And then you change your shoes and then you have about five pairs of shoes, three skirts and two dresses out. Yeah, it's very stressful.
4: Really?
1: But but you're not dumping in the sink, are you?
3: No, no, my brother's dumping in the sink, though.
1: Is that right?
3: So smelly. Just a lot
2: what
3: of
2: are we
3: tuna.
2: Talking about? What are we talking about?
0: Up late or up early? It's Will and Woody keeping you up.
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7: Anastasia called up and said she loves the Rumour Mill on Triple M, which is a segment they do. 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
16: 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Kiss.

0: that just want to keep going. It's Will and Woody keeping you up.
1: Back by popular demand, it is my favourite couples. Current couples. The list of broken hearts is too long to go over. And at the end of the day, they're failed relationships. This is about people that are still together that have stood the test of time.
2: Love it.
1: Last week or 6 weeks ago when we did this last time. Hasn't been back since.
2: Yeah, yeah, yeah.
1: So you've tuned
3: in. You left us waiting.
1: Yeah, you've tuned in at the right time. I did couples who, if they broke up, you would say love is dead.
2: Yep.
1: That was the theme last time.
2: Hugely successful.
1: Get that on the podcast. Leighton and Beck Hewitt topped that list.
2: Yep.
1: But today, it is couples who, when you know that the door is closed, things get a little bit dirty. Yeah, that's right. That's right. Okay. Bit saucy. Coming in at number three.
2: Okay. Yep.
1: Penelope Cruz and Javier Bardem. You know, you just know.
2: Yeah. Yeah.
1: Just know.
2: Yeah.
1: Well, yeah. Do you guys agree with that out there, production team? Girls, do you agree with that? You probably don't know who they are. Do you know who they are?
4: Yeah, Penelope Cruz.
1: Oh, God, from Penelope Cruz. Cruz from Penelope Cruz.
2: Have you seen Vicky Cristina Barcelona? Have you seen that?
1: I'd highly recommend watching that. That's a great movie.
2: Javier Bardem in silk shirts, the whole film.
1: Yeah. And he just seems like a fascinating guy.
2: Incredibly
1: good looking.
2: Speaks very languages. Talented.
1: He's got that passion to him. He's got that fire to him.
2: Passion.
1: And you just know that. You just know.
2: Great performance
1: when
2: in F1.
1: When the door would close, then things would be off. Nobody cares about F1, mate.
2: No, he was great.
1: And that's
2: in
1: the
2: that
1: last time you'll bring it up.
2: He was
1: in
2: great
1: this
2: in that. Great.
1: All right, couple number two.
2: Yep.
1: Tim Robards and Anna Heinrich. You know.
2: That feels close to home, like they might be listening, so I don't want to comment too much.
1: You know.
2: But you know that.
1: But I'm only going off Robards here.
2: Yeah, you know there's a bit of...
1: I don't know much about Anna.
2: There's some carrying.
1: There's throwdown factor, undenably.
2: Yeah,
1: with Tim Robards.
2: He's a big boy.
1: He's a big boy. He's a beautiful boy.
2: Mm-hmm.
1: Yeah.
2: He's a chiro, so he'd take care of his back, so he wouldn't put his back out if he was doing any lifting
1: flexible.
2: In the bed.
1: Yep,
2: he'd be flexible. Yep. It's a compliment. Don't get me wrong.
1: If someone said that about me and Sim, I'd be like, thanks very much.
2: No one's saying that about
1: how dare
2: well, no, for you.
1: How dare you?
2: You, though.
1: Yeah, number one.
2: It's exciting. Do we have a drum roll there, Kat? Sorry to put it on you. I think we need it. This bit, wow, that was quick.
1: Here we go.
2: Bloody hell.
1: Number one, sauciest couple behind closed doors.
2: Here we go.
1: Michael Douglas and Catherine Zeta-Jones.
2: Yeah.
1: Has to be. A little bit older now. 70 plus.
2: Do you guys know Michael Douglas, don't you?
1: You don't know who Michael Douglas is?
4: Catherine.
1: You know Catherine is.
4: You only think that because that she's like your ultimate, like, beautiful woman.
1: Look, she was great in Mask of Zorro. And very she's, good. Yeah, great she's voice.
4: Very... You made us watch that scene so many times.
1: In the meeting room. Look, she's a very sexy woman. Michael Douglas claimed that he got throat cancer because Catherine Zeta-Jones. There you go.
2: And then
1: there you go.
2: Yeah, it's probably too far. But then he later...
1: That's the truth. That's just the truth.
2: He later said that it
1: cured. He actually said that.
2: He later said that it cured
1: it
2: too. It gave it
1: He's
2: to
1: like,
2: him.
1: I just could not, stay away. Wow.
2: And then it cured it too.
1: And cured him.
2: Yeah.
1: Yep. Got sick from it and then got him out of there.
2: Both sides.
1: Very good stuff. Very good stuff. I think that's all I had. Honourable mention.
2: Yeah, please.
1: Trump and Melania. Just saying.
2: No one needed that. You've ruined everyone's
1: weekend. Just saying.
2: No one needed
1: that. Oh, Annalise's got a good one here. Rita Ora and Taika Waititi.
2: Oh, yeah. We all remember that footage of Taika Waititi on the balcony with Tessa Thompson and Rita Ora.
4: Yeah, they're both hot. Like, Rita and Taika, hot. Then put them in a room, hot.
2: Whoa.
4: On fire, hot.
2: You said hot a lot.
1: That'll do. It'll be back in another 6 weeks.
2: I'm not sure if that'll be back. That might be the end of that.
0: Time to say goodbye to Will and Woody.
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0: It's the cash contest all of Adelaide is talking about. 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
1: Liam, over the weekend, I took my son Freddie camping. You know this very well about me, that I don't like to do things the easy way.
2: I got a swag that would have been perfect for you. I offered it to you. You said you didn't want that.
1: Yep.
2: But you were like, no, I want to get this steel tent so sturdy that it can basically stay up and be like a small house.
1: And because I bought it from Marketplace rather than buying a new one, it had no instructions. The entire camp was spent putting the tent up, not actually camping.
2: No.
1: And then when we woke up in the morning, Freddie really missed his mum, so his mum came to pick him up.
2: You sure he just wasn't scared about the structural integrity of the 300-kilo tent that his father had just put together?
1: This thing was built like a house once it was up.
2: Yeah, right. He wasn't just in there all night like, who are you?
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0: Anastasia called up and said she loves the Rumour Mill on Triple M, which is a segment they do. 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We had this anonymous call about a Mexican restaurant.
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0: That was a week ago. Still all hearsay. I'm watching the news on TV. What pops up?
2: 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Two large rats nibbling on the grill.
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6: 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All the variety.

0: Adelaide's richest cash contest now with a $1 million headline.
1: Oh my God!
0: 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The Kiss $1 million pop quiz. 10 questions, 60 seconds on the clock. Wake up and win every morning at 7 a.m. with Ben and Liam. And we keep it rolling all day while you work. 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
21: Morning, Alana McIntyre here with the latest. Elon Musk has become the world's first trillionaire. SpaceX making its debut on the New York stock market. The world's richest man speaking at the opening bell.
22: I give SpaceX less than a 10% chance of
2: succeeding at all, to be clear. In fact, I told people this. I said, look, we're probably going to fail, but, you know, we should give it a try.
21: One Nation has carried on with its fundraiser despite threats from far-left protesters. Pauline Hanson moved the event to another location in Melbourne last night, which was surrounded by police.
7: We're a democracy, and this is where we have the right to actually have our say, have our opinion, and put forward policies. The people in Victoria want change.
21: The One Nation leader claims the location was changed because they needed a bigger venue. We're set to find out the One Nation leader for Victoria in coming weeks in the lead up to the state election in November. Two more people have been arrested over their alleged involvement in a drug syndicate operating across Melbourne's southeast. The Forensic Crash Unit is investigating a fatal at Stony Creek in Queensland. Almost 20% of Australians over 55 say they're using cash, according to a new report. Experts say using cash can be a way to budget during the cost of living crisis. And Kmart has announced some changes that will make some customers breathe a sigh of relief. 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
21: Gold Coast have lost three in a row, defeated by the Cats by 45 points last night. Suns coach Damien Hardwick says they just weren't good enough.
23: We had ample opportunities. I thought we just didn't take them inside 50. I thought we kicked relatively poor at goal, missed opportunities of connection inside 50, and I thought they kicked some unbelievable goals.
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21: Cloudy and a very high chance of rain today. We're heading for a top of 18 degrees, quite windy at times as well. Mostly sunny tomorrow, reaching 17, then showers increasing on Monday.

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2: It's a beautiful day. It's a beautiful day. Come out and play.
0: It's Ben and Liam in the morning.
2: It's beautiful. Yes.
3: Good morning, Australia. Thanks for hanging out with us on Kiss.
4: Is that it?
3: What?
4: You're not going to say anything to me?
3: Oh, no, of course. Very special day.
4: Yeah.
3: Very special day. We've got John Aloisi on the show up next.
4: No.
3: John Aloisi, Socceroos superstar.
4: It's true. The World Cup kicked off yesterday. Socceroos playing their first game against Turkey tomorrow. And Australian hero, Socceroo John Aloisi, who sent us to the World Cup back in 2005, will be joining us very shortly for a chat about how our chances are looking. But no, I was referring to something else. It's the 13th of June.
3: Ah.
4: It's my 30th birthday. And I'm here. Where else would I want to be doing a radio show with you, Ben?
3: Side by side, brothers in arms on your special birthday.
4: Yep. Still haven't heard happy birthday, though. But
3: happy birthday, mate.
4: Thanks. Now we can get to John Aloisi next on Kiss. It should be a ripping show.

0: across Australia. You are tuned into KISS with Ben and Liam.
1: The World Cup, the Socceroos have qualified yet again. They're playing their first game against Turkey tomorrow. And Ben and I thought we'd catch up with an expert in this field, Mr. John Aloisi, the man behind the most iconic moment in Australian football.
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3: For us.
1: Against Uruguay, John Aloisi, the man to step up and send us to our second ever World Cup. We've made everyone since, which is telling of how strong this footballing nation has become. Johnny joins us now, mate. How are you feeling ahead of the big tournament?
4: I'm pumped, excited about seeing how the Socceroos are going to go, and also just to see, look, I love every World Cup. I've been fortunate to have watched a few, very lucky to have played in one.
1: Obviously, it's like every kid's dream to play in a World Cup, to be on the world stage. You took it a step further. I mean, not only, you know, that penalty that we all know and love that got us there. In our first game against Japan, it was actually my 10th birthday, and I remember it like it was yesterday. I was glued to the TV. We've gone 1-0 down. Timmy Cahill's obviously scored those two quick goals, and then you've come in and put the icing on the cake and score. And we, to put it in perspective, Australia had never scored in a World Cup before that game. What did it feel like netting that goal and being on the score sheet?
4: A lot of people obviously asked me about the night against Uruguay and the penalty shootout and what it felt like that night. But I have to say, the Japan game just felt even better because we finally had a World Cup, and to get our first win, like you said, we hadn't even scored at a World Cup and we'd waited so long to get there. And it would have been such a downer if we lost that game because we were losing 1-0 for a long period. Mm. And the way that we turned it around in the last 7 minutes of the game to score three goals, it was an amazing feeling. It was a dream come true to finally play at a World Cup. And as a striker, you always want to score in a World Cup. And so that will live with me forever, for sure.
1: Well, mate, I mean, it inspired a generation. It inspired me. And I know all these 20 years on, it's actually my 30th birthday this weekend, and I get to enjoy it by watching Australia take on Turkey. The other crazy thing is a lot of the players in this tournament were born at around that time. They're about 20 years old. And obviously when you were playing, it was the golden generation. There was a lot of big names there. And look, we have done well. We have punched well above our weight for many a year. But there is a lot of chat of this new golden generation now, all these younger, hungrier players that are playing in Europe. And a lot of those people would have been inspired from your heroics back in the day.
4: I don't know if they would have been inspired because they weren't even born now. I'm sure that they would have seen that, you know, the clips over the years, because now with social media, you're always where you're getting these clips, especially of that Uruguay night. Mm. But yeah, I'm excited. I don't know if they're excited about, you know, they could be the new generation of Australian football that takes us to another level. But I'm excited to see them. I've always been excited about Irukunda ever since he made his debut in Adelaide. Adelaide United, Toure's doing well in the championship with Norwich City, and then you've got Volpato now that's come in, Cercati that's also in Harrington. We've got a real good crop of young kids that can take us to another level. Not only just this World Cup, they're going to show what they can do, but in the next two or three World Cups at least. So it's exciting times. We've got a good balance to this squad. I think we've got some good experience and also good young, talented players. So I'm, you know, quietly confident that we're going to get through the round. But I know it's going to be tough because every game's tough at the World Cup.
0: John, are you sick of seeing all these smug Americans talking down about Australia?
5: This is an average team by any measure and certainly not a great team.
6: Thanks for coming, Aussies, and your smug coach. You can get back on the Qantas airplane and head back home, pal.
4: Oh, you know what? I look forward to every game, but that's the game I'm looking forward to.
1: Oh, man, that is the one, isn't it?
4: It just shows that they're ignorant. They don't really know us that well, because what are you doing? You're just fueling the fire, and we love that. We love being the underdogs. We love being backed up against the wall. Let's show the rest of the world what we can do. And they're actually playing into our hands. So it's not a bad thing. I just think that they're not very smart the way that they're saying things. I know they've got a good side. We know, we respect the US, but the way they're talking, they don't respect us. class. So looking forward to getting one over them.
1: That's the Aussie spirit. When I finished up at Nova, you finished up at Western United. I did what any person who's out of radio for 2 weeks does, and that's try to start a podcast. And that's we were just about to do a podcast, and then you ruined it and got a job coaching in China. But I remember you telling me that you were telling Mark Viduka, who's another great Australian socceroo, great Premier League player, you were telling him a few months before that game against Uruguay that you were going to be the one to score the goal to send us to the World Cup. And you also told him that you were going to be scoring at the World Cup. You told your wife, you told a few of your teammates, and they were looking at you like, what? And you were the guy. You were the one who stepped up.
4: Yeah, I'm embarrassed about that story now because it means that I was full of myself at the time. But I didn't remember that I told him. He came up to me after the game because you actually told me you're going to do this. How amazing is that? The podcast would have been good. We were so close. I'm sorry that I ended up getting a job.
1: Nah, that's all right. I got a job too. That's why I'm talking to you now. But hey, look, 4 years' time, we'll run it back. I'm sure we'll be riding high after an incredible tournament this time around from the Socceroos. Johnny Aloisi, Australian legend, thank you so much for joining us, mate. And all the best at the World Cup.
4: Yeah, thanks, boys.
1: Stick around. There's heaps more on the way. Ben and Liam in the morning on KISS.

0: Good morning, Australia. You are here with Ben and Liam on Kiss.
1: Liam, last weekend felt like the worst weekend of my life. I took my son, Freddie, camping. I was looking forward to this for weeks. He was too, very excited. Never been camping before with him. It felt like a real father-son bonding moment.
0: Yeah, and there was a little bit of chatter around Godfather Liam being invited, but maybe we'll just save that for next time.
1: I actually wish you were there because having you there would have really come in handy.
0: Oh, really? Because I got to say, I don't think I would be the handiest person to camp with.
1: Yep.
0: Each time I've tried, I'm not the best camper.
1: Well, you still would have come in handy for what I needed you for because you know, Liam, you know this very well about me, that I don't like to do things the easy way.
0: Is this about that giant steel tent that you bought? Yeah, it's classic. I got a swag that would have been perfect for you. I offered it to you. You said you didn't want that.
1: Yep.
0: Like, I think my parents have like a proper family tent. Probably could have borrowed that. Yep. They're not that expensive to get one from Big W.
1: No.
0: But you were like, no, I want to get this steel tent. I've never even heard of it, but basically it's a tent so sturdy that it can basically stay up and be like a small house. So you would set the tent up and you could leave it there for years. And that seems like a hassle.
1: I wanted a heavy-duty tent.
0: Yeah.
1: I wanted like a proper canvassy tent. And so I was looking on Marketplace for ages. You see heaps of like, you know, 10-person tents and they're all made of like plastic and fiberglass.
0: Yeah.
1: A modern-day tent. The tent that I got weighed 40 kilos and it was from the 60s. But this thing's built like a tank.
0: And then it was your intention to build it with a two-year-old boy. So you thought he would come in here. Just hold that giant steel beam three times your weight there, Freddie. Hold it sturdier, okay?
1: And because I bought it from Marketplace rather than buying a new one, it had no instructions.
0: Oh.
1: It had over 100 poles of pure steel. And normally with
0: like you were a scaffolder trying to put up a small stadium for like a concert.
1: And normally with a modern day tent, like I put lots of those together. It's got fiberglass poles. They bend.
0: It's pretty much the cross over the top.
1: Yep.
0: You know, they go into the little,
1: super simple.
0: Yeah.
1: This tent was a absolute labyrinth of poles. I had no instructions. I started putting it together. Then I realized the way it's designed, You literally need two people to do it. You can't do it with one person. Because the way it works is, I won't over-explain it, but basically the two sides get put together on the floor. Then you have to lift it up with a partner at the same time. And then the weight of the canvas tent counteracts each other and it holds the tent up. Then you can go in and put the ridge beam in. So you needed two people to lift up the sides at the same time. And it would unfold and the legs would then hold the weight of the tent either side.
0: Did you find a mystery extra person in the middle of nowhere? No, or
1: I was so stubborn. I refused to give up. I had my two-year-old son, Freddie, not sure how to help because he was like, Daddy, I'll help. And I was like, mate, I know you want to help and that's really adorable.
2: But you can't help.
1: You can't help me do this. It took me 3.5 hours to put this tent up.
0: Damn.
1: I tried all sorts of things. I backed my ute up to it and I tied a rope to it and I tried to use the rope as a counterweight. I used a tree with a pulley system. I eventually got it. But the entire camp was spent putting the tent up, not actually camping.
0: Did you stay the night?
1: We stayed the night, and then when we woke up in the morning, Freddie really missed his mum, so his mum came to pick him up.
0: You sure he just wasn't scared about the structural integrity of the 300-kilo tent that his father had put together?
1: This thing was built like a house once it was up.
0: Yeah, right. Okay. He wasn't just in there all night like, he's made this with part branch. I don't know if it's going to come down at any point. I've told this story before, but the last time I went camping, I had a new swag and like went out. It was just at a caravan park, so it wasn't even real camping.
1: Mm.
0: I went into the wrong spot and someone pulled up, not, we're 43. So I got all flustered and had to move my stuff last minute. And then when it was like dark by that point and we were trying to put the thing in and a guy walked past and had his head torch on. He said, pretty clean pegs, mate. Like he'd sniffed me out like I'd never used the gear before. I was like, oh, I just want to go home.
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19: Ben, I love my wife, Sarah. I really do. Sarah's beautiful inside and out, but she doesn't feel the same way about me. She always goes, "You need to shave your neck." You know when you get a haircut, they like shave the back of your neck. That's when you do it. But she's like, "It's disgusting. It's foul.
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19: Once every 2 weeks, before I have a shower, I'll be in there all naked and my wife will get the clippers out and she'll shear me like a sheep. 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And I don't know if Sarah's starting to wear off on me. I clocked the back of your neck.
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18: 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You're ready for the day. Ben and Liam are still figuring it out.
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1: 131065, what's the one unattractive thing about your partner? I think Sarah's beautiful inside and out. There's nothing. But she doesn't feel the same way about me. There's something about me that she can't stand. She always, I don't know if you get this from your wife, but she always goes, you need to shave your neck. So, like, you know when you get a haircut, you go to the barber, they, like, shave the back of your neck.
2: Mm-hmm.
1: And that's when you do it. Because I can't see the back of my head, so I don't know what it looks like back there.
2: Yep.
1: And then she gets angry that I'm not shaving the back of my... Like, how am I... You know, do you know what I mean? Like, if you've got a shorter haircut, there's that sort of neck hair.
2: I've never touched that area in my life unless I go to the barber.
1: Yeah, the barber does it. So if you go on, you know, 4 or 5 weeks, whatever, that's when it gets done.
2: Yep.
1: There's no upkeep in between that. But she's like, it's disgusting, it's foul, it's so, like, overgrown.
2: You're gross.
1: Yeah, yeah, yeah. And then she gets annoyed that I don't do it. And I'm like, I don't know how I'm supposed to do it. Even if I could see it, how then would I shave it?
2: Yeah.
1: So then what happens is she goes, can I shave your neck? So this will happen. Like, say, once every 2 weeks, before I have a shower, I'll be in there all naked and my wife will get the clippers out. She'll steer me like a sheep. She'll clean it right up. And she's like, stay still, stay still. I want to get the line right. And I'm always really cold and I'm like, please finish it. I just want to have my shower. And I'm a bit taller than her as well. Well, I'm massively taller than her. We're very tall. So I have to sort of squat. It's not a nice visual. Not at all. And this is the thing. I've always been like I can't see it. I don't get what you're talking about. You're being dramatic.
2: Mm-hmm.
1: I'm just going to put it out there. Yesterday, I clocked the back of your neck.
2: Mm-hmm.
1: And I don't know if Sarah's starting to wear off on me.
2: Mm.
1: But I was like, he needs to shave his neck.
2: Oh, I'm very hairy. The older I get, the hairier I get.
1: I've known you for years and I've never had the thought. And I was looking at it and I was like, you got the beard on your face, but it's like your beard is now, I don't know if it's because you've got two kids and this just happens, like it's a testosterone thing, but your beard is starting to grow behind your head.
2: Yeah, and I'm due for a haircut, so when I do go to the barber, they will shave the neck.
1: Yeah, and that's what they do, that's fair, but Ben, what I'm saying to you is you might, and I'm happy to do it, mate, because it needs to be done. I think you might be at that point now where every 2 weeks you need to shave your neck as well. Like, yeah, I don't know if you can wait in between barbers. Look, what's the one unattractive thing about your partner? Kel, is it neck hair? What's yours?
3: No, mine is the fact that he doesn't flush the toilet properly.
1: Oh, right. Okay, yeah. So I'm assuming he flushes it, but then he might need to use the stick sometimes, maybe.
3: Yeah.
1: Yeah, you know, you do get that.
2: You got to use the stick.
3: Yeah, you got to use the stick. It's like, yeah, no, I can't deal.
1: And to be fair to him, these modern toilets these days, very small hole. You know, it used to be like pooing in a well that once upon a time it would just... And there was probably a bit of plonkage, which is never a nice feeling, but at least it was cleaner, I think. But now it's like you're aiming for this basically like a bottle cap, and it's like, how is anyone going to not be leaving a mess there? And if there's no stick, you know... I'm just, you know, I don't know. Maybe I see myself in that guy a little bit. I'm just trying to defend your husband here. Lisa.
4: Hello. Definitely his disgusting, freaky toenails.
1: Oh, are they like really thick or?
4: They are thick and they curve like downwards. Like, they're rank.
1: Yeah, you gotta cut before they start curling downwards.
2: And the worst thing would be if one of those things touched you in bed.
4: Oh, yeah, it's just, I hate feet as it is, so it's like a pretty little... It's a bit of a deal breaker, actually, but...
1: It's like it's a talon, you know what I mean?
2: Does he cut them or do you cut them?
4: Oh, I cut them because they need to get done.
2: Oh, yeah.
1: I mean, I love my wife. I don't know if I'd want to be cutting her toenails.
2: Yeah, I mean, especially toenails.
1: You can reach nice toenails.
2: You can reach your own, right? Like, you can reach your toenails.
1: That's it. It's, yeah, but some dads, I remember like a little visual of my dad cutting his toenails in the bath, and it's like they need an angle grinder. I reckon that's a thing. You know, people are like, oh, your ears and your nose never stop growing. And old people have like really big noses. I think it's your toenails also get thicker because they'll be ricocheting off like bullets.
2: Good on you, Lisa. Michelle.
5: Look, my partner's got a really extra long hair on his shoulder.
1: Ooh. Oh, like just a singular or just lock? Like
5: it's a single hair, and I pluck it, I feel like, weekly. And every time I look, it's back again.
2: The problem is you've created a monster because it's like that thing where the more you pluck it, the longer it gets
1: every
2: time.
1: You might have to take him for a bit of laser. It'd be cheap because it'd be just one.
2: Yeah.
1: Just be one singular little.
2: You could harvest the hair each time and make it into a rope.
1: Oh, well, yeah, these are all great options. Yeah, you're bringing problems. Ben and Liam are bringing your solutions. Molly.
6: Good morning.
2: Before you continue, were you like going through the drive-thru or something?
6: Am I going through the drive-thru? No.
1: Oh, because you said you're very welcome. I'm like, you didn't just finish with another radio show just before you went to us, did you? Who are you talking to?
6: No, just my radio.
2: Okay.
6: Just turned it down, yeah.
2: Okay,
6: so my partner, he's a haka, so he's always clearing his throat and, you know, that horrible trying to get it up and just always know he's around.
1: Yeah,
6: and that hark.
2: Yeah, I do that.
1: Yeah. There was actually someone I really didn't expect from work doing that the whole way the other day.
2: Oh, really?
1: Yeah. Yeah, we both heard it, but because we're saying it reminded us of a dad walking around.
2: Yeah.
1: A dad going, just unchecked, walking around the house, making really loud sounds.
2: Good on you, Molly. Thank you very much for calling. She was definitely talking to someone.
1: I reckon she was talking to another radio station.
2: I think so. I think she was getting like a breakfast meal through Macca's or something.
1: Oh,
2: but she didn't want to admit it.
1: Oh, yeah.
2: We all heard it. She said, thank you.
1: It's all right. If you got a little sausage wrap and cap deal, that's all right. We won't judge. That's all right.
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13: know. Morning, Alana McIntyre here with the latest. Pauline Hanson has told supporters at her Melbourne fundraiser to stand for their values. The One Nation leader says she moved the event because they needed a bigger venue, not because of concerns about protesters.
14: Oh, God, no. No. Edison, do you think I'd be deterred by the protesters? Think twice. No.
13: The venue in South Melbourne was surrounded by police last night. Elon Musk has become the world's first trillionaire after SpaceX was listed on the New York Stock Exchange.
15: If people had told me this was going to happen, I was like, man, you must be smoking some really good crack. Because I think this company's going to fail.
13: Shares in the rocket, satellite and data center company started trading at $150, but they quickly jumped to $160. Donald Trump says Iran better get their act together fast. The US president has accused Tehran of leaking the details of their new agreement. Iran state media claiming Tehran would not be giving up control of the Strait of Hormuz. 11 people have been shot and at least one person has died in a shooting rampage in Texas. Another two people have been arrested, accused of being involved in a drug syndicate operating in Melbourne's southeast. Westpac's warning mortgage holders they could be in for two more interest rate hikes this year. And Porsche and Toy Story have combined forces, creating special cars inspired by characters from the movies.
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13: In AFL, the Suns have now lost three on the trot. They were defeated by the Cats by 45 points last night. Patrick Dangerfield speaking to Seven after their win.
17: We've had a couple of disappointing weeks, some tight losses, so it was nice to get back on the winner's board and perform the way that we did tonight.
13: Suns coach Damien Hardwick says they had ample opportunities, but they just didn't take them inside 50. Canada are taking on Bosnia and Herzegovina in the World Cup, and McLaren's Lando Norris has finished fastest in free practice ahead of the Barcelona Grand Prix.
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13: Cloudy and a very high chance of rain today. We're heading for a top of 18 degrees, quite windy at times as well. Mostly sunny tomorrow, reaching 17, then showers increasing on Monday.
18: It's a beautiful day.
19: Ben and Liam.
18: It's a beautiful day.
19: In the morning.
20: Yes, good morning, Australia. Thanks for hanging out on your Saturday morning. Very special show because it's Liam's 30th birthday.
21: Woohoo! There's no balloons in, but have you got anything planned? Is anything anyone going to pop out or?
20: If you want, people can call up 131065 and do like birthday shout outs or something.
21: Oh, I mean,
20: do you want to do that birthday shout outs?
21: I don't know. Now that I've asked for it, I don't.
20: It feels forced.
21: I don't really want that. No, it's been fun. We had John Aloisi on earlier, the Socceroos legend, so you can check him out in the Ben and Liam podcast if you missed that.
20: After this, though, what I do want to talk about, Liam, is dangerous eating. My dad ate something that has everybody very worried. I'll tell you what it is.

0: on Kiss, right around Australia. You're here with Ben and Liam.
1: I was with my dad, and he found some wild mushrooms on the floor. He was unsure if they were poisonous or not. He decided to pick them and take them home to eat them.
0: Which is an insane thing to do, but that is your dad to a T, and to an extent, that's you to a T,
1: yep.
0: I feel. Just taking unnecessary risks just because you're like, well, I think they'll be fine.
1: Well, let's find out if he did go ahead and eat them. I've got his number punched in now, and we'll ask if he's doing okay. That's if he answers the phone.
2: All right.
1: Hey, Dad, how you doing?
2: Oh, not bad. What's going on, mate?
1: Just here with Liam as well.
0: Hey, Murray.
1: I was curious if you ended up eating those mushrooms.
2: Yes. Not all of them.
1: Okay.
0: Short answer, yes.
1: So how come you didn't eat some of the ones that you picked?
2: Because they had like little worm things in them and they were sort of breaking down a bit. So
1: fair enough.
0: Yeah. Right, right. And so then, how long ago was this that you ate the mushrooms?
2: Probably about 10 minutes ago, so we still got...
0: Right. Okay. Well, can we stay on the line? Because we might be able to catch you come up a little bit.
2: I reckon that's a good idea. No, I did last night, I think.
1: Last okay, night. Last night for dinner. And they tasted all right and they were fine?
2: They were good, yeah.
1: Yeah.
0: And you're not in renal failure or anything like that?
2: Not yet.
1: And did you Google it before you ate them or did you just vibe it out, Dad?
2: No, because by the time we ate them, they really went dark underneath.
1: Okay, so you knew that, you were pretty sure they were okay.
2: Yeah, because they were the right colour underneath, and they just popped out of the ground.
1: Yeah, okay.
0: It just still feels like risky, you know what I mean? Like, I don't know, Murray, like, surely, what is it for some mushrooms? Like, surely they're like $2 a kilo or something like that, like just from your ones from the shops. Like, did you need to risk it for the biscuit and have the ones that came out of Ben's lawn?
2: Well, I suppose it just depends if you want to taste the mushroom or not. If you want to taste the mushroom, go to the shop, you know?
1: And so I was a bit confused, Dad, because I was trying to tell Liam, if it's pink, it's safe, or if it's pink, it's not safe?
2: Normally, if they're darker underneath, they're fine.
1: Okay, yeah, right. So you want a dark mushroom?
2: Yeah.
1: Okay.
2: But like I said, I don't know if I told you on the day, what a lot of the old Italians used to do is they would throw it in with a little bit of garlic.
1: Yeah.
2: And if... fry a bit of garlic and it's white and you throw the mushroom in and if the garlic turns dark, don't eat them. But if the garlic stays still white, they're pretty well okay to eat.
1: And did you cook yours with garlic?
2: No.
0: Okay, so it still feels like you were just flying by the seat of your pants a little bit there. But Murray, I'm glad you're okay. I mean, the day is still young, so we'll be keeping a watchful eye on you and Marie. But I'm glad they were tasty.
1: Yeah, did Mum have any or just you?
2: Yeah, no, Mum and I have both had them.
1: Okay.
0: Wicked, wicked.
1: All right, thanks, Dad. See ya.
2: No worries, mate. I don't know, she's not home at the moment, so she could be at the hospital. But I don't know.
0: Well, you better check on her too. We'll give her a call.
1: See you, Dad.
0: Stick around, there's heaps more on the way.

0: Australia. Hope you're off to a good start for your Saturday morning. Ben and Liam here. They called me crazy, but if you've ever been called crazy, but it turns out you were absolutely correct, you give us a buzz, 131065, because there is a nana who has been saying for months to anyone that would listen, there is a man living in the roof.
1: And people were saying, you're crazy, lady. That doesn't happen.
0: Get out of here, nana.
1: People don't live in people's roofs.
0: This is Coles. I'm just trying to check out your groceries. Stop telling me about the man in your roof.
1: Someone, come help me. But she wasn't crazy. This is the thing. Someone was living in her roof this whole time.
0: So the news last night covered this story. She wanted her identity protected. So it's that thing where you can see her silhouette. You can't see what she
1: looks like.
0: Honestly,
1: it seems like something from a skit show. I just couldn't fathom. They also had like shots of where the man was living, and there was little like empty peanut butter jars and tins of food up apparently, in the insulation. It would have been so itchy up there.
0: Apparently, he had a mattress up there. Got a bed in there somehow.
1: How does he get the? Is it a blow up? Well, how are you getting a mattress through the manhole?
0: Supposedly, the roof was compromised, and he took some tiles off and got in through the roof a rat.
1: But dude, surely there's better places. I know people, some people are in desperate need, but living in someone's roof.
0: So this is audio. We don't have a name for the nana. This is her talking to the news about the man in her roof.
2: I started hearing things in the roof, but at first I thought it was a possum. My cat started getting distressed about looking up there. Lots of items went missing, but I thought, no, maybe I've misplaced them. There was this humongous bang. It sounded like somebody had almost fallen through the roof. He started swearing when he fell. I was even too freaked out to ring the police at that stage, because I thought if I made a noise, whoever was up there would come down. There's been someone up there this whole time getting up and down in my home when I've been asleep, and there was all sorts of things, a bed, tins of food, crockery, cutlery, shoes and drugs. The toilet seat was up on several occasions and there was fresh contents in the toilet.
0: No, Nana, you're not crazy. They're not your skid marks.
1: Oh, that was the sweetest way of saying fat skids in the toilet. Oh, some fresh contents.
0: Fresh contents in the toilet.
1: I don't think that was me. Dude's just up there.
0: Imagine calling the police and telling them there's some fresh contents in your toilet, and they say you're crazy.
1: They're saying, that's you, mate.
0: That's you, Nana.
1: Some people go to wild lengths to cover their tracks, but calling the police and saying they weren't your skid marks is really taking the cake. But
0: yes, we do investigate crime scenes, but we're not coming to look at your toilet, Nana.
1: No, that's horrific.
0: 131065 is our number. We want to know. They called me crazy. I think you're crazy. But.
1: There was a but at the end of it. Maybe you're like, I swear he's cheating on me. And they go, no, you're crazy. That's not happening. But he was. Maybe you're like, that neighbour across the road, bit sus. I reckon they're criminals.
0: Or even like you swear that Cadbury blocks of chocolate are getting smaller and everyone's like, you're crazy. They're as big as I've ever been. But then they issue an apology and they're like, yes,
1: we've been making them smaller and smaller every month.
0: And you go, I knew it.
1: Yeah. 131065.
0: They called you crazy, but...
3: Yeah, good morning. Basically, Surf Life Saving, back in the day, we're doing a heat for state titles. I saw a shark, I swam over the shark, and I came out, I'm normally last, right? I came out first, and everyone was like, wow, that's really crazy. I'm like, there's a shark. Nah, you're pulling it on because you don't want to go again. And then an hour later, after the semifinals, someone got bitten by a shark.
1: Oh, God. What happened? Were they all right?
3: I don't know. The thing was cancelled and we have to evacuate the beach, so I guess not.
0: That's pretty crazy. Oh,
1: they called you crazy, but there was a shark.
0: Yeah, good one. Thank you very much, Em.
1: Caitlin, they called you crazy. I think you're crazy. But what happened, mate?
4: So I was seeing this guy and he was, we were together at the beginning all the time, every night, every day. And then all of a sudden he would disappear for a couple of days. Then he'd come back and I'd be like, oh, what's going on? Nothing, all good. Then he'd go again, like disappear for a couple of days. And I'd be like, I said to my friends, I was like, I reckon he's gone back to his ex. And they were like, no, you're being silly. That's ridiculous. Like, why would you do that? You pretty much in each other's pockets every day. About a month or so later, he got back, or he contacted me, dumped me. And then I found out on socials he had gone back to his ex-wife.
1: Oh. I mean, because that's the thing in the movies. It's like, there's a lot happening right now and I can't go into it because they're doing something for Queen and Country. Maybe they're a super spy. Maybe they're trying to stop the world from ending. But in real life, it's just they've gone back to their ex.
0: They have gone back to their ex.
1: Yeah. And you weren't crazy. You knew the whole time.
5: It's a beautiful day. It's Ben and Liam in the morning, only on Kiss.
0: It's the cash contest all of Adelaide is talking about. It's not the secret sound.
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0: This is the secret stain.
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0: We have a stain on a T-shirt. 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
1: Here are your clues so far.
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10: Liam, over the weekend, I took my son Freddie camping. 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

0: G'day Australia, you are tuned into Kiss on your Saturday morning with Ben and Liam.
1: Ben, I think my wife is a lizard.
0: I've always suspected it.
1: Yeah, we've been married a couple of years now and it's come to my attention that I may have married a lizard in human skin clothing, of course. We wake up pretty early. It's nice. My wife's a nurse. She does like 9 to 5, but she gets up the same time as me and sort of goes to the gym when I do the show in the morning. We head into work together and then we sort of like powering down for the day at the same time rather than being on complete different time schedules. So we're both up before 4 in the morning. And I think I run pretty hot. Like even in winter at the moment, I don't want any heating on in the house. Like I'm not that phased. Like when I'm waking up, it's cool. Just have a shower and then get ready for work. But when I walk into the lounge room every morning, Sarah's already in there. She's got it cranked to 30 degrees.
0: Oof.
1: And it just, as soon as you go upstairs, it hits you just like you know when you get off the plane in Bali? And
0: yeah.
1: Oh, God. Like it's just like you can, it's sticky. Like you can feel it.
0: Yeah.
1: And not only that, she sits there at her computer with her coffee and she has a heat lamp, much like a lizard would, you know, when they sort of, they sit on the sticks and just warm themselves up in the morning.
0: Yeah.
1: That's what she's doing. She's bought a heat lamp and she's got the aircon at 30 degrees. And then we, like, it's just every morning starts from like, doesn't need to be this hot. Jeez, I got to take, I actually take my shirt off in the morning when I'm making a coffee because I can't handle it. I hate being hot inside. I just get instantly flustered.
0: I could imagine Sarah with hand warmers.
1: She has electric hand warmers that she keeps
0: it.
1: In her pockets. She's got these things from Amazon and she charges them and puts her hands in her pockets.
0: Here's the thing,
1: she's
0: though.
1: She's got a heated vest as well that she wears in the mornings.
0: Like a tradie. Some of the tradies.
1: Yeah. Except tradies are like on site working out the elements. Yeah. She's in a room which is already preheated to 30 degrees. I don't get how someone's blood could run that cold.
0: Look, let's not be too, let's not pigeonhole an entire gender here, but I do honestly believe that women, they just run colder than men. Men run hot, women run cold. My wife, Sam, every time I get into bed, she is like magma because she has nuked a wheat sack in the microwave.
1: That was a wheat sack.
0: To lava-like temperatures.
1: Yeah.
0: And she has got it on her belly to the point where I can't touch it. Like, I can't touch the heat sack. It's that hot that it burns me, but she sleeps with it on her belly.
1: We've got a heated blanket, but it's only heated on one side because I don't, like, I'm like, and I can still feel the sweltering heat. It's like I'm lying on the kitchen bench top next to the stove because she's got it on, like, 10, and I'm like, I can still feel the heat from your side. I've got my legs fully out of the covers, even though it's in the middle of winter. I do not want, I want to be, if anything, I want to be a little bit cold. If I can be, like, sort of shivering and, like, sort of curl up in a ball, that's how I would like to sleep.
0: I would imagine she's also got the heated vest on in bed.
1: No, I think she could potentially pass out and die if she had the vest, the heater, and the electric blanket on. Yep. She might combust.
0: Maz, in the newsroom, do you run cold like our wives do?
2: Yes, I do. And so we recently just got an electric car and that has heated seats and that is pumped right up. If that's not heated before I get in the car, I'm like, heat those seats up and then the hotter, the better. And it just radiates. Sorry.
1: Once again, I get, we also have the heated seat feature. I don't use it.
2: Oh, you need it.
1: No, because it's good for a little bit and then I just feel, once again, I get, when my body temperature rises to a certain point.
0: Yeah.
1: I feel aggressive. I feel annoyed. I feel like I need to go and have a walk and cool down.
0: And look, we're not here to be in the business of one-upping each other with heated seats, everybody, but in my car, we bought a family car a couple of years ago.
1: Here we go.
0: We got a heated steering wheel.
2: Oh, yes!
0: It makes my hands sweaty. I don't like it. I get sweaty hands. You are here with Ben and Liam. Hey, if you ever miss anything from the show, you can always check out the Ben and Liam podcast. Amy Gerard and Chris Page are taking over next. Have a great weekend.
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13: Traffic. It is very wet on the roads this morning, so take care and drive to the conditions. There's works at Everard Park. The outbound ramp of South Road for Anzac Highway is closed. And check your speed, Cavern Road, Dry Creek. 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The Kisscast, rain today headed for a top of 18. Currently it's 15 degrees. That's Kiss Traffic and Weather together. Ben and Liam are back in breakfast weekdays from 6 on Kiss 102.3.
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17: Good morning, Alana McIntyre here with the latest. The war between the US and Iran looks closer to ending. The Iranian foreign minister says a deal has not been closer. Pakistan's prime minister has confirmed the final text of the agreement has now been reached. Earlier, Donald Trump warned Iran that they better get their act together fast. One Nation has gone ahead with its fundraiser, but at a different location in Melbourne, surrounded by police. Pauline Hanson says One Nation moved the fundraiser because they needed a bigger venue. She denied safety fears.
18: Why have you changed locations?
19: Because too many people booked for the other location. We had too many bookings, people wanting to come, so that's why we had to change locations.
17: Pauline Hanson spoke about crime and gangs in Victoria ahead of the state election. Elon Musk says he gave SpaceX a less than 10% chance of succeeding as he enters trillionaire status. The AI and rocket company is now officially a publicly traded company on the NASDAQ, with shares jumping almost 20% on debut. A driver has been charged in Western Sydney after he allegedly tried to attack police with a large knife at Mount Pritchard. Singer Duffy has been seen out and about in Wales. It's the first time she's been seen in public in more than 15 years since she was drugged and sexually assaulted in a horrific kidnapping. And Mr. Beast has made YouTube history, the content creator becoming the first to surpass 500 million subscribers.
0: 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Spartan Appliances, Campbelltown and Torrensville.
20: Olivia Rodrigo has revealed she's partially deaf in one ear. The singer says she's lost 60% of hearing in her left ear. Apparently it was discovered when she was in kindy. She says it's kind of unusual to be deaf in just one ear. Here's more check in a sec.
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17: The Suns have now lost three in a row. They were defeated by the Cats last night, going down by 45 points. Suns coach Damien Hardwick says they just weren't good enough.
22: We had ample opportunities. I thought we just didn't take them inside 50. I thought we kicked relatively poor at goal, missed opportunities of connection inside 50, and I thought they kicked some unbelievable goal.
17: Co-host Canada have rescued a 1-1 draw in their World Cup opener with Bosnia-Herzegovina, and McLaren's Lando Norris has finished fastest in free practice ahead of the Barcelona Grand Prix.
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17: Cloudy and a very high chance of rain today. We're heading for a top of 18 degrees, quite windy at times as well. Mostly sunny tomorrow, reaching 17, then showers increasing on Monday.

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1: Hey, good morning, everyone.
2: Good morning.
1: Well, you look great, considering.
2: Do I? It's because I've tied my hair back so tight that I've actually given myself a faux facelift.
1: Our listeners in Sydney and Melbourne will know that Amy Gerard has been just working her tush off.
2: She's a busy woman.
1: She's been doing the weekday breakfast show as well, backing it up, coming in here. So thank you. God bless you.
2: Oh, Amy God bless Gerard. You. Thank you. Amen.
1: And I hope you're not been too tired to stay up and watch the Soccer World Cup.
2: Well, yes. You know what? I've actually had to give that a miss.
1: Yeah.
2: I give a lot of things a miss during the week. Soccer is definitely up there with one of them.
1: Our producer's excited. Ego obviously loves his soccer. I think his wife's Italian, isn't she?
2: Oh, yes, she is. Anyway. Yeah, so she'd probably be...
1: No, I mean, you're allowed to not have an Italian wife and love soccer. It's fine. Hey, this will get you excited about it. I don't know what this World Cup's theme song is, but I don't...
2: I thought Shakira performed. Yeah,
1: I don't care. It should just be this.
2: Ricky Martin.
1: Every year, forever. Good on you, Ricky.
2: Yes.
1: Chris and Amy in the morning coming up.
2: He is a sexy man.
1: We're talking perimenopause. Speaking of hot. Like flushes.
2: Yeah, no, I know.
1: And Jana Hocking's going to join us, our dating expert, but she's also...
2: I wonder if she's in peri too. Probably.
1: I don't know. We're going to ask her. No, we're going to talk to her about fun stuff. She's on the way as well. Chris and Amy in the morning on Kiss. Here's Somber.

0: This is Kiss. You're with Chris and Amy in the morning, right around Australia. Thanks for listening, everyone. Love you.
1: I got sent this thing from, and it came from a doctor overseas. She really studied women's health. She's a proper doctor, blah, blah, blah. And she was literally talking all about perimenopause. And I was reading it and I was just nodding my head. I want to read you some. I want to see if you can relate to any of these as well. Don't say yes to many because I may jump over the desk and punch you in the face.
0: Yeah, but men have more period-related stuff than you acknowledge. I believe in a male period around the lunar cycle.
1: Yeah, sure. So it says, do you suddenly hate your husband's breathing? And like, not just breathing, and she's not even joking. She's saying like the snoring that never really bothered you. It might have felt a bit annoying, but now it feels like a personal attack. And I can safely say Ryan used to like murmur in his sleep, and now his snoring infuriates me so much. I just keep elbowing him until he stops. I've left rooms before. I've turned on lights. It's so offensive to me now.
0: Again, I think you're just with someone for a certain amount of time.
1: And they start grinding on your nerves.
0: Little things just start annoying you. I think that's a relationship length thing. I don't think that's...
1: Okay, what about this? Do you feel like you're bad at your job overnight? You've always been sharp, then one day you just blank in a meeting. You lose your train of thought. You reread the same email three times. Feel like you've lost your edge. And you start second-guessing everything.
0: Amy, let me tell you the one thing that I am not going to do here on Kiss FM today. It's sit here and tell you that you're bad at your job. So
1: you can't do that ever.
0: No, you're great. Let me tell you, no, you're not bad. I have not noticed any slide in your work.
1: Okay, great.
0: As you go into peri.
1: Yeah. Well, it's not incompetence. It's cognitive load and the hormone shift. And then all of a sudden, you don't just feel sad. You feel like you've lost your life force. So sometimes, you know, every now and again, we have flat days, sad days. Perimenopause can literally make you feel like you're living under a dark cloud. Like, I am quite a positive person. All of a sudden, I have these days where I feel so depressed and I cannot get myself out of the funk.
0: That's one, as a man, right, I cannot relate to at all. But I hear a lot of women speak about this, and I think it's different for different women, but being a woman and having ovaries, a period, the ability to give birth, a lot of people, it's so much of their identity as a woman. And I think there are women who feel it more strongly than others that go, that's what makes me a woman.
1: Yeah.
0: And then when menopause comes around, they feel like a big part of that identity has gone.
1: Well, I just think women are just so fed up. I feel like we do so much of the heavy lifting around, you know, bringing children into the world and looking after them and caring for them. We also carry the mental load. And then our kids start to grow up and we think, oh, finally, we're going to get a little bit of a break and reclaim a bit of our life back. And then, boom, our hormones go, psych, now I'm going to fluctuate. I'm going to be all over the place. You're not going to know if you're Arthur, Martha, Billy, Bob. You're not going to know if you're going to have a good day, a bad day. You're going to get sad. You're going to catastrophize everything in your life. You're going to overthink everything. You're going to second guess yourself as a human. Oh, and also you're going to become really stupid because you're not going to remember a single thing. It's like, when on earth do us women get a break? When does it happen? I'm like drier than the Sahara Desert, my skin, everything, my undercarriage. I used to have a very healthy libido. My libido has literally packed its suitcase and is holidaying in Mexico. Mm. Where's it gone? I don't know. I don't know. But I've got a horny husband who is still really attracted to me and I want to maintain that relationship. But my hormones are seriously... they're on a roller coaster.
0: I really feel for Ryan.
1: Oh, my God.
0: With everything you've just said, because Pornhub's down in Australia. Am I in trouble for changing the subject like that?
1: No, I mean, please, take it away, because I've had a gutful.
0: No, I don't think you're at perimenopause.
1: Oh, I am I am deep in it.
0: No, you couldn't be, because I reckon you're on your period.
1: I'm not on my period.
0: Pornhub's banned. Chris and Amy in the morning on Kiss.

0: There's Addison Rae, Diet Pepsi, here on Kiss with Chris and Amy in the morning. And we are joined in the studio by a very old dear friend of mine.
1: An old dear friend.
0: Well, I knew her before she was a huge star.
2: Yes.
0: And I can honestly say that.
1: You used to work together, right?
0: We worked together back in Breakfast Radio, which is living hell, Amy Gerard. Let me just tell you that. You'd want to earn a lot of money.
1: Which we did not.
0: Now she's a dating expert. I saw you on the Today Show the other day as well. Jana Hocking.
3: Hi.
0: What's going on?
3: What isn't going on? There's never a dull moment.
2: Well, you were in the States recently, weren't you? I was living vicariously through your stories.
3: I was in the shooting.
2: Yeah.
3: The Trump shooting. I've lived through one of three Trump shootings.
2: Wow.
0: We'll come back and talk about that because I want to talk about the White House Correspondents' Dinner. Yes. I've got a lot of questions like, how did you get a ticket?
3: Everyone keeps asking me that.
2: Well, I was invested. I peeped the outfit. I approved. You looked sensational.
3: Thank you.
2: Next minute, you're hiding under a table.
3: My outfit was ruined. I ripped my dress.
2: No.
3: Yeah, it was a disaster. So I went because my contract is actually with Daily Mail US.
2: Yeah.
3: So this is my second year at the White House Correspondents' Dinner.
2: Oh.
3: And I was sitting next to Kash Patel, the head of the FBI.
0: No.
2: Wow.
3: Yes.
0: This is the guy that like loves a drink as well, right? Like was sculling beer after the ice hockey game. Yeah.
3: Famous for loving a martini.
0: Yeah.
2: Nice.
3: As am I. So when he was a guest at the Daily Mail table and we kept going, are you sure you want to come sit with Daily Mail?
4: He did. They thought, well, we'll put him next to the sex column.
2: Great.
0: I bet he requested it.
3: Yeah. And then we sat down. Trump came in. We did the anthem, blah, blah. I just wanted to see him in real life.
2: Yeah.
3: Like, I just
2: wanted to see.
3: Like, oranger.
2: Oh, it was oranger. Fluorescent.
3: It was a dark tangerine.
2: Oh, okay.
3: Yeah. And Melania, gorgeous.
2: Gorgeous.
3: So I got to tick that off. I was like, great, I've seen him in real life. Perfect. We sit down for entrees. I'm literally leaning over to get a bread roll, and I just hear bang, bang, bang, bang. It was four, and I just got this weird calmness. It was so weird. I just went, oh, that's gunshots. And then Cash turned to me and goes, get under the table, get under the table. And I was like, is this a movie?
2: You're like, am I being punked? What is happening?
3: I know, a little bit of me was like, this is so exciting.
0: This is Kash Patel, the head of the FBI. He's the Indian guy with the crazy stare in his photo. He has the...
3: And so short
0: like
3: in
0: mad
3: real life.
0: Eyes.
2: Okay.
3: Yeah, tiny in real life. I'll give you a picture if you want to.
2: Okay.
0: Like a household name in America, and he was next to you going, get under the table.
2: I feel like if you were going to be next to anyone at that dinner, that's who you want to be sat next to. Yep.
3: Until the Secret Service came in and swooped him out. And I'm like, well, what are we?
2: Saved me.
3: Yeah, exactly. So we hid under the table for like 15 minutes. Waited for Secret Service to clear the room, big guns, everything. And then the guy was kind of like, not in a good way, just at the door, the shooter. And then we all got out and they said, oh, don't worry, Trump's coming back. And I was like, I don't want Trump to come back. And the room had been turned upside down, like those smashed glasses, there was everything. And then it got cancelled.
0: Wow.
3: I was that girl. Did you see those pictures that went viral of the women like grabbing the bottles of wine as they left? That was me. We got so drunk after that.
2: That's what I would have done as well.
0: What a story. And as long as I've known you, even before you had this job, you would always get yourself into the craziest situations and find that's classic Jana.
3: Okay. Yeah.
0: Sitting next to the head of the FBI.
2: Great stories to tell.
0: While you're under the table with Kash Patel, I've got to ask, did he ever turn to you and say, is this your first time under a table at a correspondence dinner?
3: No, he didn't. And weirdly, he didn't get under the table.
0: Oh, okay.
3: He was quite tough.
2: Baller.
3: I was like,
0: so you were under the table.
3: Oh,
0: yeah. Kash Patel wasn't.
3: I see where you're going with this.
0: Anything for a headline.
3: I'm happy for that rumor to spread because it's kind of iconic, but no.
0: Okay. Yeah. Well, we want to talk about things that are a bit gross, like
3: perfect.
0: That icks. Jana has written a great article about icks. You've been on the Today Show with these as well, and I love this list.
2: I have thoroughly enjoyed reading all of the icks.
0: They're all
2: so
0: gross,
2: relatable.
0: But
2: they
0: stuff
2: are gross.
0: You never think of.
2: Yeah.
3: Okay. I've made every man paranoid because everyone's like, I've done that.
0: Oh, trust me. See how many times you're on Jana's ick list. It's coming up. Two Kiss hits. Chris and Amy in the morning on Kiss.
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9: I know.

0: Bruno Mars, I Just Might, here on Kiss with Chris and Amy in the morning. Mm. We're joined in the studio by our great mate, Jana Hocking. She is a dating columnist with the Daily Mail, US Daily Mail. Yes. Hangs out at the White House, Jana does.
1: Yeah.
0: But I loved your article about the ick list. We've talked about icks a bit on the show because Amy and her friends have a lot of them. Mm. We've been chatting about in the studio. I know aging comedians is one of yours, but it didn't make your list in the paper.
2: No. You know, defamation and all that. Yeah. I would have loved to have put it in. So it's things like a man doing a cartwheel.
0: A cartwheel.
2: So bad. Or typing with one hand. Such an ick. Or like dropping a ball or missing a ball that's thrown at them.
1: Yeah. Like basically anything that's not masculine.
2: Yeah.
0: Where did you think of cartwheels from? Because, I mean, that's so random. I mean, I don't know if this is an ick. Every time I try to do a cartwheel,
2: yeah,
0: which is a lot, like, my rollerblades are too heavy.
1: Oh,
2: no.
0: So is that
2: I've known you for 10 years and you've never given me the ick until now.
1: Oh. Yeah.
0: Thanks, Jana.
2: Yeah. I saw a guy
0: nicest
2: do it.
0: Thing you've ever
1: you've
0: seen.
1: Been added to the list, Paigey.
2: Yeah. I saw a guy do it on Instagram and I was like, we'll be adding that to the list.
0: Cartwheels. All right. What about men for women?
2: Okay, so...
0: Or is this women for women? I guess you wrote it. So both.
2: No, because I think you and I would agree these are great things that we do. But for women, men don't like when we talk about astrology, especially on dates. And I do.
0: Especially on the radio as well.
1: Yeah, that's true. I actually love astrology as well. And when I try and bring it up with Ryan, he just glazes over.
2: Yeah.
1: Couldn't give two shits.
2: Another one for girls is when they cry on camera, like on their Instagram. Or
1: like they set their camera.
2: Yes, and cry.
1: I know. That's an ick for me.
2: I get the ick from that as well. Or if we do photo shoots at brunch, we ask the waiter to take like 12 pictures of us.
1: Guilty.
2: I get that they're ex. Yeah, I do. Know all of these. Guilty.
1: I'm like, sorry, can you go back and do it landscape?
2: Yeah. But yeah, they're the girl ones. There's not many girl ones, to be fair. It's mostly girl
1: I mean, there
2: ones.
1: Is quite a list here for the girls, but treating birthdays like the Met Gala, doing baby voice.
2: Oh, yeah, that gives me the
1: That's
2: ick.
1: An ick. I mean, even men. Oh, even men doing baby voice.
2: Yeah.
0: The list of men's icks is so much better, though. I mean, and surely it was easier to write.
2: Oh, it came out so easy.
0: You've been very fair here and done an equal list for both, but we both know the list isn't. They're not the same lengths. Like, these clicking their fingers at waitstaff is one for a man. Mm-hmm. And on the other side of it, asking, where's my hug?
2: Oh, I've done that, though. Where's my hug? And I've done it in a baby voice.
1: Oh, God.
2: To the
1: double
2: strike.
0: No, but again, you can pull it off. Like a pretty girl.
1: Yeah,
0: but a bloke, where's my hug?
2: Where's my
0: hug? You just want to feel the boobs against you creep.
2: Oh, yeah, that is it, isn't it?
1: Yeah,
2: I've noticed that recently.
0: Just touch me.
1: Oh, now I'm not going to hug you anymore.
0: Yeah. Well, I go because I'm an incel, right?
1: Yeah.
0: Because
1: okay.
0: I see also on the list, saying females instead of women.
2: Oh,
0: that's incel, right? Worse. Females.
2: Oh, yeah. I had a guy the other day call me little lady. That gave me such an ick. He's like, how's my little lady?
1: I was like,
2: I don't know who she is, but I've got the ick.
0: Was he a butcher?
2: No, he was a sportsman.
0: Okay.
1: A butcher?
0: Well, the only people who can say, g'day, darling.
2: Oh,
0: there you go,
2: yeah.
0: Little lady. You don't mind a butcher doing it, right?
2: Yeah, I like that, actually. It's really nice.
1: Usually it's an older man.
0: Exactly.
1: And
0: older butchers can get away with it.
1: Butchers,
0: that's
1: so
0: it.
1: Specific.
0: God, but sorry,
1: so
0: Jana,
1: valid.
0: It was a sportsman. Of course it was.
2: Of course it was. Of course it was sliding
0: any names?
2: Into my DMs. I'll tell you off air.
1: Yeah.
0: Well, they're the icks, guys. Avoid them. Just don't be an incel. Don't be a pervert.
2: But listen, if you think you've done one and you can see their face kind of like their soul die a little inside... Don't keep bringing it up.
0: We should put Jana's full list up on our page because you've got to check these out because there's a few here I must admit I'm guilty of, like saying calm down during an
1: what
0: argument.
1: What about filming gym workouts like a motivational documentary? That is just...
2: Oh,
1: or even just a gym selfie? No.
0: Oh, right, okay.
1: Yeah. No.
0: Yeah.
1: If you're doing it
0: what
1: to
0: about
1: keep
0: filming
1: track?
0: Women's gyms workouts?
1: No, no.
0: Surely that's
2: sure
0: worse.
2: That puts you on a
1: think
2: list.
1: That's illegal.
0: Yeah,
1: okay.
0: Yeah. That's just assault. All right. Jana, great to see you again.
2: Loved it.
0: Check
1: thanks
0: out
1: for
0: her
1: coming
0: work
1: in
0: the Daily
1: thanks.
0: Mail. Bye.
2: Bye.
0: It's Chris and Amy in the morning on Kiss.
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20: Look out for a crusher Evanston South on Main North Road at Tiver Road, and there's urgent telecommunication works at Salisbury Heights on Main North Road near Target Hill Road. Speeds are down to 40 with the left lane closed to city bound. 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The Kiss Cast rain today headed for a top of 18. Currently it's 15 degrees. That's Kiss traffic and weather together. Ben and Liam are back in breakfast weekdays from 6 on Kiss 102.3.
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24: Good morning, Alana McIntyre here with the latest. Elon Musk has become the world's first trillionaire. SpaceX making its debut on the New York stock market. The world's richest man speaking at the opening bell.
25: I give SpaceX less than a 10% chance of succeeding at all, to be clear. In fact, I told people this. I said, look, we're probably going to fail, but, you know, we should give it a try.
24: Police have pinned down a man at the One Nation fundraiser in Melbourne. The man was understood to be a One Nation supporter and was put into a police car.
26: She wants to stop the masses of the third world flooding into this nation and restore a white Australia.
24: On Nine there, Pauline Hanson has denied moving the event to a different venue in Melbourne because of protesters, saying One Nation just needed a bigger venue. A man has been charged after he allegedly pulled out a large knife at police in Western Sydney after a police pursuit. Almost 20% of Australians over 55 say they're using cash, according to a new report. Experts say using cash can be a way to budget during the cost of living crisis. Kmart has announced some changes that will make some shoppers breathe a sigh of relief. The retail giant's going to move its registers back to the exit to make shopping easier. And Mr. Beast has broken a YouTube record. He's now the first individual creator to surpass 500 million subscribers. Mr. Beast saying when he grew up, he didn't have much at all, and he's told people to chase their dreams.
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24: In celeb news, Victoria Beckham has praised her husband as he received his Hollywood star, and after joking that she thought she'd be getting her own.
28: But as it turns out, earning a star takes a little more than surviving the late 90s box office.
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24: 10 straight for the Cats at home. Geelong beating the Suns last night by 45 points. Patrick Dangerfield praising Connor O'Sullivan on 7.
30: He's a pretty good pick. 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
24: At the World Cup, the US side received a phone call from President Donald Trump ahead of their opener with Paraguay.
31: I think you've got a really good chance of going all the way.
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24: Cloudy and a very high chance of rain today. We're heading for a top of 18 degrees, quite windy at times as well. Mostly sunny tomorrow, reaching 17, then showers increasing on Monday.
34: 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Hey,
35: hey. We're back, baby, with
36: Chris and Amy in the morning on Kiss.
37: Good morning again, everyone.
38: Good morning.
37: Amy Gerard.
38: Christopher Page.
37: And that's it. See you later. That's our show.
38: What have you got for me?
37: I got asked to give an update, and I don't know if you want one, on my Facebook Marketplace.
38: We all want one.
37: Antics during the week. Do you?
38: Yeah, well, you've been moonlighting as a woman on Facebook Marketplace.
37: It's my wife. I don't have the Facebook. I'm on Georgie's account.
38: Yeah. But you think it's because everyone's nicer to you, and what, do you feel more comfortable like haggling strangers down and stuff?
37: Yeah. My wife's profile photo was this lovely, beaming, smile lady. Yeah. Beautiful lady. I forgot beautiful. And when you're talking to either men or women, they're both nicer to a nice woman.
38: Yeah.
37: Because the blokes on there are like, you know, something's $200, they go, give you 50.
38: Yeah.
37: You know, but you're like, hi, blah, blah,
38: blah. Do you try to talk like a woman as well?
37: Yeah, I do the voice. Oh my God, Rosie, these prints would look great in my son's room.
38: That doesn't sound like a woman at all. It sounds like a man putting on a woman's voice. Also, why are you talking
37: or
38: to them?
37: Or sucking helium.
38: Yeah, one of those. I didn't know where you were going with that. But
37: we're on a tight budget and I've only got $50.
38: Aren't you typing?
37: Yeah.
38: Why are you talking then?
37: No, I'm just typing in my wife's voice in my head.
38: Okay.
37: And I don't do the voice very well.
38: But it's still going on?
37: Yeah.
38: And what have you bought?
37: I'm big on lighting this week. Lamps has been the theme of the week. I've got matching table lamps.
38: Oh, yeah?
37: For the lounge room.
38: Okay.
37: They're beautiful. And a big lamp, like a big industrial sort of lamp. So, yeah, it's pretty cool.
38: Okay, so it's still going.
37: Oh, you're teasing me, aren't you?
38: No, I'm not. You know what? I can give you a challenge. I need 2 bedside tables for my spare room. When my parents come and stay, the bedside tables are currently suitcases. So we put 2 suitcases either side of the bed and put lamps on top. So I need 2 bedside tables. There you go. Have a crack. Find me 2 on your Facebook marketplace.
37: By when?
38: Next week.
37: Next week?
38: Next weekend.
37: I will find you 2 bedside tables in 3 songs.
38: Okay, done.
37: Okay, I'm going to have it. But don't worry, we're not going to talk about it. I'll just find them for Amy. And we will talk about sleep divorce because it's a real thing and it's actually saving marriages. That's next. Now, Ella Langley, this is Choosing Texas. Chris and Amy on KISS. Just

0: Ariana Grande, Hate That I Made You Love Me on Kiss Amy Gerard. And I did find you those bedside tables.
1: You actually did. You actually found me a few bedside tables.
0: Facebook Marketplace, everyone. Get on it. Anyway.
1: Speaking of bedroom furniture, I am considering doing up our spare room so that, I never thought I'd be saying these lines, but I feel like I may be kicking my husband out and making him sleep in another room.
0: Marriage problems?
1: No, no marriage problems. For the first 8 years of our marriage, it's been bliss. And he kind of lured me into a false sense of security because when he sleeps at night, he normally sleeps like a corpse, like he's a dead person. There's not a sound that leaves his body from anywhere.
0: Except.
1: Well, yeah, one of those every now and again. But in the last, I want to say maybe 12 months, he has just absolutely thrown me a curveball and he started snoring.
0: How do you become a snorer?
1: I mean, I think it might have something to do with maybe a little weight gain, maybe the fact that he's really tired, maybe stressed out at work, a lot on his brain. So when his head hits a pillow, he falls asleep within like 4 seconds and it starts with a purr and then it goes up into like hibernating bear.
0: And those are both kind of cute, masculine.
1: No, the purr is manageable. The hibernating bear, not so cute. And if he's had a few beers, it's like full freight train.
0: Oh, when you get to the... they're dying.
1: And he wakes himself up. But I am actually an incredibly light sleeper. So obviously since having kids, I've become a light sleeper. But even before that, I'm a bit of a sleep princess. I need pitch black rooms. I need dead silence, a contoured pillow, the works. Mm. So him just taking up this hobby of all of a sudden becoming a snorer, it's not working for us. And I am furious.
0: My brother had the problem, you know, his snoring got much, much worse throughout life. And now he's got a sleep apnea machine.
1: Well,
0: but the problem is you're sleeping there and...
1: Darth Vader is next to you.
0: Well, yeah, you look like you're in hospital.
1: Yeah.
0: And that's every night. So that's a big... You'd rather just go to the spare room, I reckon.
1: Well, I mean, look, sleep apnea is a serious condition and people stop breathing, which is definitely not great. I would love to do a sleep study for him, but in the meantime, I've been discussing it with girlfriends. Everyone's like, just sleep in the spare room or kick him out into the spare room. Have separate rooms, separate living departments. It will actually make your marriage better.
0: I agree. Sleep apart.
1: Yeah.
0: Me and my wife have been doing it for a long time.
1: Yeah.
0: It started, funnily enough, when I was doing breakfast radio Monday to Friday for years and years and years. Your alarm's at 4 a.m.
1: Yeah.
0: No one wants that. And then you've got to get up and, you know, probably turn a light on to get dressed.
1: Yep.
0: So it's no good. And it probably saved our marriage through the brekkie radio years. Mm. And then I stopped doing brekkie radio and it's like,
1: Do I want to move back in? Probably not.
0: We both kind of like having a queen-size bed to ourselves. Yeah.
1: I think the thing is, for me, I actually love sharing a bedroom with Ryan. I'm the girl that shoves my cold, freezing feet in between his legs in wintertime. I love a snuggle. I love cuddling in the middle of the night. But if he's going to continue to snore, we cannot sleep together.
0: Mm. That's a tough ultimatum on him, though, because he doesn't try to snore.
1: He doesn't, and he is very dead against it. He's like, we are not sleeping in separate beds.
0: Yeah.
1: And I said, yeah, well, that's easy for you to say. I don't snore.
0: He's old school.
1: Mm,
0: Have you got the Bose headphones?
1: I'm not wearing headphones to bed.
0: Why not? You want him to wear a sleep apnea machine?
1: No, I don't. He's dying.
0: I
1: might get him those little nasal strips that open your nose and then a mouth things that you put over your mouth to keep your mouth shut.
0: Yeah, like a mouth guard.
1: No, it's not a mouth guard. It literally looks like a Band-Aid and you put it over your lips. And so it keeps your mouth closed and then opens your nostrils.
0: But you don't want to wear headphones. but you want to strap his mouth shut.
1: Yes, okay, I do.
0: Sure. It's Chris and Amy in the morning. Next, you had one job. You hear that a lot with, you know, people working at the warehouse and stuff. Usually not pop stars, but Harry Styles. Jesus, one job. That is coming up in two Kiss hits. Now Rihanna with Chris and Amy on Kiss.
2: Please.

0: Miles Smith, Drive Safe here on Kiss. Cool.
1: It's a great song.
0: It is a great song. It's just not very rock star-y, you know?
1: No,
0: like,
1: it's not.
0: Rock star, be like, drive fast.
1: Drive fast. No. Just lead foot.
0: Drive Safe.
1: Yeah, of course.
0: By Miles Smith. What a sensible young man.
1: Yes, he is.
0: Chris and Amy in the morning. You had one job.
1: Yeah.
0: It's usually something, you know, you'll be screaming at a fast food attendant.
1: Or my husband.
0: When they forget your sweet and sour sauce.
1: Yeah. Yeah, when they don't pack my Big Mac sauce. I always ask for Big Mac sauce at Macca's, and they never pack it.
0: You had one job.
1: Well, yeah.
0: Idiot.
1: Oh,
0: well,
1: I mean,
0: Harry Styles.
1: Yeah.
0: I mean, he's a good-looking idiot.
1: But not my cup of tea.
0: Actually, you know what? I'm going to take that back. He's got a huge fan club, doesn't he?
1: Yes,
0: and they're all online and they
1: and they will come for you.
0: He's not stupid.
1: No.
0: He is good-looking. Anyway, he was performing. He had one job, right? Performing at a concert. Have a listen.
2: What's the first verse?
0: Oh, that's a tough listen, isn't it?
1: Harry.
0: No, you go. I want to hear what you say.
1: Well, it's obvious.
0: He's forgotten the lyrics.
1: He's in perimenopause.
0: He's in perimenopause.
1: It's a real thing, the brain fog. I am absolutely not judging him over there. I remember I had to take my daughter to the doctors the other week and she goes, oh, and what's your daughter's date of birth? And I stood there and I go, And I just could not, for the life of me, she's born on Christmas Eve, right? Like the most easiest, memorable birthday.
0: I actually knew that, yeah.
1: And I had a brain fart.
0: I feel he's a bit young, though. Like, I mean, would Harry Styles be, I mean, he's got the mental blanks, obviously, but, you know, hot flushes, maybe some vaginal dryness. Like, I mean, Harry Styles isn't there yet, I don't think.
1: He's definitely not in peri, but here's what I think he is. He's a human being.
0: Yeah.
1: And people forget stuff all the time, and they have brain farts and memory blanks, and it is perfectly normal.
0: Yeah, you know who doesn't forget stuff?
1: Who?
0: Like Taylor Swift when she's on stage singing her songs.
1: How do you know?
0: Because she's a professional.
1: Have you watched every single concert of hers?
0: No, but I've watched that Disney one a lot of times.
1: Yeah,
0: and if she made any mistakes, they edited them out.
1: Exactly right.
0: But no, I'm saying you don't see Taylor going, oh, I forgot the lyrics, man.
1: I think he's forgotten the lyrics. It makes him far more vulnerable and relatable, and people probably love him even more so because of it.
0: You want to sleep with him? Good for you.
1: I don't. He's not my type at all.
0: We all do. He's a pretty wild guy too, apparently. But let's get professional. We're going to play someone who actually learns their lyrics before a concert. Taylor Swift is coming up next with Chris and Amy on Kiss.
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4: I'm out for a crash at Evanston South on Main North Road at Tiver Road, and there's urgent telecommunication works at Salisbury Heights on Main North Road near Target Hill Road. Speeds are down to 40 with the left lane closed to city bound. 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The Kiss Cast rain today headed for a top of 18. Currently it's 15 degrees. That's Kiss Traffic and Weather together. Ben and Liam are back in breakfast weekdays from 6 on Kiss 102.3.
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7: Man, I love my wife, Sarah. I really do. Sarah's beautiful inside and out, but she doesn't feel the same way about me. She always goes, you need to shave your neck. You know when you get a haircut, I like shave the back of your neck. That's when you do it. But she's like, it's disgusting. It's foul.
8: You're gross.
9: Disgusting.
7: Once every 2 weeks, before I have a shower, I'll be in there all naked and my wife will get the clippers out and she'll shear me like a sheep. And she's like, stay still, stay still. I want to get the line right. And I don't know if Sarah's starting to wear off on me. I clocked the back of your neck.
8: Mm-hmm.
7: Now I kind of want to shave yours.
8: Yeah, I feel like I'm very hairy. The older I get, the hairier I get.
7: I've known you for years and I've never had the thought, and I was looking at it and I was like, you got the beard on your face, but it's like your beard is starting to grow behind your head.
10: Ben and Liam in the morning. Back Monday from 6 a.m.